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0: Tory sons, Byron and Kylie. Good news. You're one of the winners. Congratulations.
1: Thank you, Christian. Thank you, Forex, as well. I think it's going to make a huge difference.
0: Congratulations. I look forward to coming in very soon. So, Wilbur and Sons, give yourself a plug.
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10: Hi, I'm Phoebe Humphrey. The Prime Minister says there's an ideological disagreement between the US and Australia when it comes to tariffs. Washington is looking at slapping a 12.5% tariff on Aussie goods come the end of July, claiming countries are engaging in modern slavery and forced labour. Anthony Albanese telling the ABC it's simply unjustified.
11: Importantly here, this isn't Australia being singled out. There are many countries have been subject to this latest move. It's one of which no notice was given.
10: Meantime, the federal government's first round of budget measures are expected to pass the lower house today, but it will be a point of contention in a brief parliamentary inquiry before it heads through the Senate. National Senate leader Bridget McKenzie has told Nine the measures were included in a friendless budget.
12: It shows you how wrong this government has got the basic economics, and that's why it's not just the National Party, it's not just the Liberal Party or everyday Australians, it's even the left wing of Parliament that has a problem with this.
10: The US and Iran continue to trade blows with a deadly strike on Kuwait's international airport. One person has died and several others have been injured in the Iranian attack, the most dramatic since the ceasefire began in April. It comes after the US hit an oil tanker heading towards an Iranian port. And there's growing calls for Australia's under-16 social media ban to include AI chatbots. It comes as more teens are turning to chatbots to help form real-life relationships. Experts warn the technology can be dangerous. In sport, round 13 of the AFL gets underway tonight with the Crows hosting the Cats at Adelaide Oval. Geelong recalling Jack Martin and Jack Bowes with Brad Close dropped, while Taylor Walker makes his return for Adelaide. And in NRL, St George playmaker Kyle Flanagan has spoken for the first time since his dad Shane was sacked as Dragons coach.
13: Yeah, look, I think it's definitely been a challenge. As I mentioned before, the old man sort of come out the last couple of weeks and sort of said his part in it.
10: Tonight, Manly hosts the Rabbitohs. That's the latest news and sport.
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10: Showers today, a top of 16 degrees in Murray Bridge, 15 the top in Adelaide, Strathalbyn and Victor Harbour, 13 in Mount Barker and 9 degrees in Mount Lofty. A couple of degrees warmer on your Friday, possible shower. That's ahead of a partly cloudy weekend with a possible shower on the south coast on Saturday.
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A long Led Zeppelin song, you know what that means. Jenny Lindemann's back, baby. Yeah, it's when the levee breaks. Can't resist a Led Zeppelin song, and a long one at that. And, you know, I think we can have a bit of fun and do what we want on the More Music Morning. That one's for you, Led Zeppelin fans, including John in Murray Bridge. Hope you've been all right out there the past few days. Thanks to Adam and Chris for helping out in my absence. I was just kind of at burnout point, you know. Big trip last week and running on empty, and then got a little unwell, and I've just been taking it very, very easy. Feeling a lot better now and just absolutely delighted to be here with you, you know, braving the weather and getting in here. It's been pretty wild and woolly out there. I hope you're doing all right. I'm here till midday. Got some great stuff on the way, including a live version of a Cranberries song from Woodstock in 1994. Red Hot Chili Peppers, great song from Californication on the way. We got Eric Carmen and Santana from 72. If you missed the secret sound, it went off yesterday. I'll tell you about that and explain the clues and share the new sound with you so you can have a think about it and potentially win some cash tomorrow morning. But more importantly than anything, it's all about the music. You're welcome to reach out. Let me know how you're going and what you think of it. 0417 063 963 is the text line. Now, I love this song from Tracy Chapman, Give Me One Reason. She debuted it on Saturday Night Live in 89, 6 years before she officially released it on her 1995 album, New Beginning. And she was basically road testing the unreleased song that would go on to win the Grammy Award for Best Rock Song. Apparently the radio stations initially didn't think it was a big hit, but people kept calling up and say, you've got to play this song. And I love it. Here it is. Give Me One Reason. You're on 5MU.

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2: Well, maybe you know this one. This one was a singular verse.

A massive career-launching platform for the Cranberries. Woodstock 1994 was the 13th of August, a historic moment, not just for their breakout set, but it really helped the Irish band. They performed the track right as their debut album was taking off, and you can hear that wonderful energy in the crowd. Jenny with you. It's a More Music morning on this Thursday, or Friday's Eve, as we like to call it around these parts. And just letting you know that the Victor Harbour horse-drawn tram has closed today due to the strong winds and wet weather conditions. They say the safety and well-being of our horses, staff and passengers always comes first. Hoping conditions improve, aiming to reopen tomorrow, weather permitting. Thank you to everyone for your understanding and support. Stay safe and dry out there. And they've had, you know, some hurdles, you could say. They've had some challenges, the horse-drawn tram, with some of the horses being unwell, but they have been bringing them back. They've been recovering, recuperating, getting the service back up and running. But of course, on days like this, they just have to make that call because they're certainly out in the elements. I mean, you could always brave it, go for a walk and head around Granite Island. It'd be a bit wild and woolly up there, but you know, you certainly feel alive, don't you, when the wind is in your face. And the SES has had their work cut out. They've been very busy over the past few days, especially earlier on this week. They had lots of fallen trees and a bit of minor flooding and lots of damage, particularly from those big branches dropping down. About 22 requests for assistance across the hills and Fleurieu and across the whole state. 300 calls, more than 300 calls for help. Got some great photos that the Mount Barker SES crew took, and they're up on our Facebook page if you want to check them out. Big thanks to the amazing people out there that volunteer for our communities, especially when it's, you know, not very nice conditions to be doing so. Hey, on your More Music morning, let's keep them coming. Red Hot Chili Peppers and the Spencer Davis Group coming up. Before it, Robert Palmer, Bad Case of Loving You.

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0: Californication. Just before the turn of the last century, Red Hot Chili Peppers' Scar Tissue on 5MU. You know, the secret sound went off while I was away. Michelle from Mount Barker, well done.
1: Yeah, let's put that in the machine and see what it says.
2: Yeah, it's taking the lid off a compost bin. Michelle, you've won $1,120.
3: Oh, my God.
0: Hey, that'd come in handy, that cash. Thanks to Carlo and the team at Farm Fresh Market Murray Bridge, multi-award winning Farm Fresh Market, may I remind you, taking out not one but two gongs at the Murraylands Business Awards on Friday night, and a second year running for one of the categories too. We're very stoked to be a part of your world, Carlo and the team, and thanks for putting that cash up. Well done, Michelle. Now, if you are curious about what the clues were and how they fit in, because Adam is a cryptic clue maker, here you go. Here's him explaining it this morning.
1: So the first clue was Tom Petty,
0: right?
1: Because he has a song called Breakdown, and that's what happens in a compost bin.
0: Oh, cute.
1: Denmark was the second clue, and that is from the Shakespeare line, "There is something rotten in the state of Denmark," which is what happens in a compost bin. The RAA is who you call when something breaks down,
0: mm-hmm.
1: And tumbleweed is the leading brand of compost bins.
0: Uh-huh.
1: So there you go.
0: Lots of me being wowed just there, hey. This was the sound.

We've got it up on our website too if you want to have a listen, have a think about it before tomorrow morning. $110 could be yours tomorrow if you get that right. You got to give us a call when Adam lets you know. It's about 7:15 and 7:45 every weekday morning when we're here. On your more music morning, the Pixies coming up before it. Eric Carmen, Make Me Lose Control.

0: Wake Up with Adam and Jenny.
1: I have been lost for words a couple of times in my life, I suppose. I remember one time I was walking into the radio school, the Maxwell Lee Media Academy in Sydney, and I went through the door and there was a new student. And we had a lot of television people as well, so they were always very attractive people. And then there was us, you know, slobby radio guys over in the corner. And her name was Prue Elkington. She took her jumper off. And you know how when you've got really well-washed hair, it sort of just does that cascade like in the movies?
2: Oh, wow.
1: And then she was from England and she said, "Hello, I'm Prue." Oh. And I said, end quote.
2: Very cool of you.
1: It's not cool at all. Prue Elkington. They were the final words she ever uttered in my direction.
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7: Stop.

It's got to be the Pixies' most recognisable song. It's their signature song, though it was never released as a single when Surfer Rosa dropped in 88. You know, NASA loves it. The Mission Controllers used the track in 2004 as a wake-up song for the team working on the Spirit Mars rover to honour a successful software transplant. Jenny with you on A More Music Morning here for another hour. A bit about this day in music history on the way. Bruce Springsteen, Jeff Buckley, Journey and Fleetwood Mac, all the good stuff. Lovely to have your company. And Jack, I'm glad to hear you enjoyed Led Zeppelin earlier this hour. You can always reach out to me on the text line 0417 063 963. Thanks, Sarah from Malang, for your lovely message too. Hey, it's Alice Cooper now, You and Me on 5MU.

0: 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I'm still standing better than I ever did. 70s songs that make you sing out loud. 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
3: I'm Phoebe Humphrey. Australia is one of 45 countries the US plans to hit with an anti-slavery tariff. Washington's threatening to slap the 12.5% hit on our exports at the end of July, claiming we engage in unfair trade practices. Canberra says it's unjustified and far from the truth. Meantime, the federal government's first chunk of budget measures are expected to pass the House of Reps today. Labor needs the Greens' support to pass the legislation through the Senate, but the bill has to go to a parliamentary inquiry first. PM Anthony Albanese has taken a stab at the coalition, telling the ABC they're continually blocking aspiration.
4: Importantly, today Angus Taylor and the coalition have a very clear choice. They can support a tax cut for every working Australian. They can also have the opportunity to help first home buyers to have a crack, or they can block that as well.
3: A group representing local servos isn't surprised by stats that show 80% of the tobacco consumed in Australia is from the black market. That's up from 12% in 2017. Theo Fakari from the Association of Convenience Stores says that's really hurting his members.
5: Our retail members over the last 5 years have experienced around $2.5 billion in legal sales collapse.
3: More women are becoming supporters of One Nation. An analysis by Resolve revealing 24% say they would vote for the party, up 6% in the past year. And Taylor Swift has made history becoming the richest female musician in history. She's worth about 2.8 billion Australian dollars.
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3: In sport, Geelong captain Patrick Dangerfield reportedly wants to play on next season. Danger with an eye on reaching the 400-game milestone. Tonight, the Cats play the Crows in Adelaide. And the Rabbitohs welcome back a trio of stars for tonight's showdown with Manly. David Fifita, Brandon Smith and Campbell Graham all set to make their returns. However, the side will still be missing Latrell Mitchell. Bunnies coach Wayne Bennett says he's still rehabbing a back injury.
6: The sciatic nerve's playing up a fair bit on him. It's slowly coming back, but it's just not there yet.
3: That's the latest news and sport.
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12: Showers today, a top of 16 degrees in Murray Bridge. 15 the top in Adelaide, Strathalbyn and Victor Harbour. 13 in Mount Barker and 9 degrees in Mount Lofty. A couple of degrees warmer on your Friday, possible shower. That's ahead of a partly cloudy weekend with a possible shower on the south coast on Saturday.
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The title track from Bruce Springsteen's Born in the USA, released on this very day in history, 1984, the biggest selling album of his career. Also had hits like Dancing in the Dark and I'm on Fire. It produced seven top ten singles. Has sold more than 30 million copies worldwide. I get a bit excited here sometimes and can't control myself, can't talk. It's tough, isn't it? Hey, the Beatles began a 23-week run at number one in the UK with Sgt. Pepper's Lonely Hearts Club Band, the album, on this day, 1967.

A landmark album for the Fab Four, one of the most influential records ever made. Top charts all over the world. The Police scored their fifth and final UK number one on this day, 1983, with this little number.

Also, the trio's only chart topper in the US, went on to win a Grammy and other awards. Jay-Z became hip-hop's first billionaire on this day in 2019, thanks not only to his music career but also business ventures, including Roc Nation, Rockaware and the streaming service Tidal. Here's one of his songs that has little clips from a song in Annie, All of the Orphans.

daddy. The radio-friendly version, of course. Rap is a little bit different on the radio than on the record. And it was on this day, 1997, the body of Jeff Buckley was recovered in the Mississippi River. The singer-songwriter had disappeared on the 29th of May after going for a swim, and he'd recently relocated to Memphis where he was recording a follow-up to his acclaimed debut album, Grace. This is one of the most beautiful songs from it. It's Last Goodbye on 5MU.

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0: I know Every Breath You Take is a masterpiece, but that is my favourite Police song. It's Roxanne. It's a lot of fun to do that drinking game too as well. I wouldn't recommend it though. With your cordial or your water, all the guys drink to Roxanne, all the girls drink to Red Light. It gets very messy. That's why I'm saying don't do it, all right? I'm sure a lot of you probably have tried it out. Hey, great to be here today and really excited about an opportunity for one of our dear listeners to win $10,000 cash. Have you heard about this? Listen out during the Brekkie Show. There's a nominated track, a song, right? The Adam will let you know about in the morning. Give us a buzz when that whole song plays and you'll be on the standby list to win $10,000. It's thanks to Dutton's Mount Barker, 23 Mount Barker Road, Totnes. 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Thanks to those wonderful organisations for being a part of it. Here's how it went down this morning.
1: 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So we need to go to the phones. 5MU, good morning.
2: Good morning, Adam. It's Dee from Monado South. How are you?
1: Dee from Monado South. I'm very well. And you?
2: I think it's a lovely day for a white wedding.
1: It is. Let me have a look.
2: Hello, Jenny. Might need a brolly.
1: It is a lovely day for a white wedding. It's a lovely day for getting on the standby list for $10,000 cash.
2: That would be lovely. Very appreciated.
1: Very good. You're in the line, and we'll draw that on the 29th. So keep listening out for that.
0: There you go. That's all it takes. Adam will let you know the song. He'll play a little snippet of it during the morning. He'll give you a couple of reminders. And then when you hear that song in full, 1-800-018-125. Just

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1: An absolute classic, Ice House, of course.
0: But you know, in a parallel universe, that could have been Hall & Oates. John Oates contributed backing vocals to that one, and he once said, if Ice House weren't doing it, he would have loved to have released it with his mate, Daryl. There you go. Always learning. Hey, I'm learning as I say these things. It's great to be with you, and whether you are listening in your truck, in your car, working outside, you've got thick skin, you're doing well, or maybe you are pottering around the house, doing some odd jobs, going for a walkies, you're listening to us on the iHeart app. That's a great choice. 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In fact, I'm jealous if you don't have a smartphone. But if you do have one, check it out on the App Store. 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Before it, a collaboration between George Michael and Elton John. Don't let the sun go down on me. 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

0: Wilbury sons Byron and Kylie. Good news, you're one of the winners. Congratulations.
1: Thank you, Christian. Thank you, Forex, as well. I think it's going to make a huge difference.
0: Congratulations. I look forward to coming in very soon. So, Wilbury & Sons, give yourself a plug.
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message to my girl, Split Ends, and it's a message that got through. Neil Finn wrote that one as a romantic declaration of love to his girlfriend at the time, Sharon Johnson. They got married. They were married on the 13th of February 1982. They've been together for more than four decades now. Well done. Hey, I'm going to get out of here. Chris Guscott's with you this arvo with a round essay, no doubt talking a bit about the budget and some other things. He'll keep you entertained. And in the lead up to that, the 80s lunch, including the Pretenders, Australian Crawl and Paul Simon. It's all uninterrupted music from the era. Thanks so much for your company today. And thanks to those of you who have texted in. Always love to hear from you. Have a good one. I'll leave you with In Excess. It's Kiss the Dirt.

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9: Hey there, I'm Jackie Lim. Aussies are using more nicotine but spending less, with illicit cigarettes and vapes now making up around 80% of consumption nationwide. New data shows legal tobacco prices have nearly tripled, pushing users towards black market alternatives. But CEO of the Australia Council of Smoking and Health, Laura Hunter, says lowering prices for the legal products is not the answer.
10: Making all cigarettes cheaper is the worst way to combat a public health crisis. Price is the most important factor when we talk about Australia's globally leading rates of tobacco use. We need to crack on with enforcement.
9: One Nation now has more women supporters than men. The new Resolve political monitor shows a rise in the number of young people, well-off people and those living in the inner city has surged over the past 12 months. The conflict between the US and Iran has escalated again, with fresh strikes reported overnight. Iran launched an attack on Kuwait's international airport, leaving one person dead and several others injured. It's the most serious incident since the ceasefire in April. The escalation comes after US forces targeted an oil tanker heading toward an Iranian port. And new research shows millions of families are missing out on key developmental playtime. A new study by the Lego Group finding 89% of Aussie parents wish they could play more. Lego Group Senior Director Justine McKinney says time pressures are a key factor.
11: Just 5 hours of play each week can boost the family's happiness and well-being. But almost half the families surveyed are falling short of this threshold due to competing priorities of work, play, chores and screens.
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9: In sport, the upsets continue at the French Open, with world number one Aryna Sabalenka losing to Diana Schneider in the quarterfinals overnight, while Matteo Arnaldi made it through to his first ever Grand Slam semi, with his Italian opponent Matteo Berrettini retiring hurt.
12: You never wish someone like to end a tournament like this, so I'm sorry for him and I hope he's going to recover.
9: And the Ferrari Formula One team has locked down one of their star drivers. Charles Leclerc has signed a new multi-year deal. That's the latest in news and sport.
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14: Showers today, a top of 16 degrees in Murray Bridge, 15 the top in Adelaide, Strathalbyn and Victor Harbour, 13 in Mount Barker and 9 degrees in Mount Lofty. A couple of degrees warmer on your Friday, possible shower. That's ahead of a partly cloudy weekend with a possible shower on the south coast on Saturday.
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5: Hello, I'm Michaela Carr. The illegal tobacco market is dominating in Australia, with new figures showing 80% of cigarettes and vapes are illicit. Laura Hunter from the Australian Council on Smoking and Health says a uniform approach is urgently needed.
6: There is 66 Australians will die from smoking today. That's 66 families losing someone they love, and these deaths are entirely preventable.
5: Former US diplomat Joe Hockey says Donald Trump has got it wrong when it comes to tariffs. The US president now threatening to increase levies on Australian imports to 12.5%, claiming we use slave labour. Hockey telling the ABC the increase won't improve the US economy.
7: The president of the United States is convinced foreigners pay tariffs, whereas in fact it is American consumers.
5: Notorious paedophile and former South Australian magistrate Peter Liddy has been released from prison after serving a 25-year term for sexually abusing four children, the 82-year-old released on strict home detention. Meta has criticised the federal government's proposed media bargaining incentive. The plan would see large digital platforms taxed up to 2.25% of Australian revenue unless they strike deals to pay for local journalism. Meanwhile, Australian authorities are warning that China has been using networking platform LinkedIn to spy on users. The operatives post ads and go through a recruitment process to pry sensitive information from candidates.
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5: John Longmire is staying tight-lipped about his AFL coaching future. The Sydney Premiership winner telling Fox Footy he's not ruling himself in or out of either the Carlton or Essendon jobs.
9: Quick answer is no. I'm just waiting to see what transpires and see how it all plays out. Things become a bit clearer as time passes, and at the moment, that's how it sits with me.
5: And the Rabbitohs will be without Latrell Mitchell for tonight's NRL clash against Manly as he continues to battle a back injury.
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11: Showers easing as the day progresses ahead of a partly cloudy day tomorrow with a possible shower on the cards. A top of 19 tomorrow for Murray Bridge, 17 in Adelaide, Strathalbyn and Victor Harbour, 15 in Mount Barker and a top of 11 tomorrow for Mount Lofty.
0: River, beaches, deserts and islands. We've got it all. This is Around SA.
11: Well, hello to you and to you, to all of you. And thanks again for joining us on Around to SA, this time for this Thursday, the 4th of June. Pleasure's all mine to have you. And I hope the day has been lovely to you up until this point. And for the next 3 hours, I hope it's even nicer to you. I'll keep you company as we talk all things regional South Australia. And if you would like to talk back, it is a conversation after all. The number is 0417 063 963. That's our text line. The number never changes. So write it down, save it. Have it wherever it's handy for you. And then get in touch about all things that you want to talk about, for the things we're discussing or the things we're not discussing. The floor's always yours. Keep in mind that if you don't have the trusty wireless next to you, you can listen to this radio station anywhere in this beautiful country of ours. All you have to do is have the iHeart app. That's all you do. Download that for free. Have it on your phone. You type in the station name, you press play. You can get it up on a desktop as well. However you choose to go about it, it's very simple to use. Not only is this radio station there in crystal clear quality, but a wider world of audio entertainment as well. So make sure that you're keeping that in mind, my dear friends. All right, another busy day to talk about all things regional SA. And we're talking a bit more broadly today, but things that are definitely of relevance to us. And within the last couple hours of the program, we're all going to be tying into one relatively similar theme, and that is energy, the grid, what it's all going to look like. And in the last hour of the show, going to talk specifically to an interesting study that's been done by Adelaide University, who are looking into what it would look like if we had 100% renewables in the state, which we're not as far away from that as you might think. So we'll discuss what they've found and how I think it justifies the current position for what the SA government is trying to pitch as to what it will look like when it reaches its fruition. So we'll get to that later. Peter Natras from the RAA, he's the Principal Advisor for Future Mobility. He's going to join us to talk about the huge upsurge, not only in interest in EVs, but it has now materialised. Some of the stats that are coming out in regards to electric vehicle and hybrid sales in the state, it's pretty remarkable to see that people have really turned that switch quickly. So, what do we do from here? And how do we further facilitate that, especially in regional areas? Metro areas don't really care about that, of course, that's not what the program's about. But regional areas, who's stepping up to help out? And should the government be paying for it? So we'll get to that later on. Within the first hour, however, and also tying into cars, coincidentally enough, we hear a lot of messaging, and SA Police are, of course, right to do this, to continue to remind everybody, lock your cars. You don't want to be vulnerable and susceptible to car thefts. South Australia's numbers, I just want to put them in comparison to other states and go to show that what we are doing is good, and especially out in country areas. So we'll get to all of that in a moment. But up first, the biggest story from the day globally is Donald Trump once again picking up the tariff axe and swinging it wildly. And whilst the claim that he's put against Australia is a little laughable, I think from everything that I've seen and all of the analysis been put together, it's the beginning of a trend that's only going to continue for a while. So we'll run through who's going to be impacted by this if this is to materialise. We will get to it all after we start with the Angels. Am I ever going to see your face again? Thanks for joining us, everyone, and a very good afternoon to you.

0: Yes, a big thanks to you all for being a part of Around SA today. This Thursday, the 4th of June, whether I'm reaching you at work or you're the furthest thing from work. Here's to hoping the day's been great to you so far. I hope you have that text line ready to use. The number is 0417 063 963. So get in touch, have your say on anything and everything. Just want to start with the global story, and I think the obvious one to discuss. Although, of course, we focus regional SA and the things that matter to you. In our backyard, out in regional South Australia, this will have an impact, unfortunately. It just so happens that this blends in with one of the biggest stories at the moment in Australia, which is Donald Trump, the unpredictable one, swinging the tariff axe once again, and Australia potentially could be hit with 12.5% on anything that it chooses to import into the United States. Now, the reason why this time around, you can have a laugh at it all you please, but it leads to a broader discussion about if and when this could ever end, and I'm doubtful that it will. So, essentially what happened is, just to get you across the news in case you've missed all of this or chosen to ignore it, and if you've chosen to ignore it, I apologise, I'm bringing it up now, but long story short is that the US is looking to put new tariffs on all sorts of different countries, apparently, to address the importation of goods made with forced labour. Now, immediately coming out, the Australian government, as they should, come out and said, I don't understand where you've decided to pull this from, and it doesn't make a great deal of sense, and of course we're going to say that we don't like this, for obvious reasons. From the analysis that I've been reading, I think most people reached the same conclusion, which is he tried last time to bring in tariffs and most of those got voted down. Any type of leverage he's able to use and be able to prove it in a court of law means he's going to keep trying. And a few people have already flagged, okay, well, if this doesn't work and doesn't hold up in the court of law, then he has other things that he would like to try to target Australia for, much in the same way he'll do it for 50 other countries who are trying to bring all of their stuff into the US as well, and he's trying to squeeze a little extra money out of it and try to incentivize US manufacturing. Not going great at the moment, must be said. And tariffs don't really seem to work historically either, but again, it's him running the show, and there you go, he's on the other side of the world. But it does impact us here. So all in all, you say, okay, great, Chris, I've heard the headlines. So what does this mean for me? Starting with wine. So this is the last possible thing that winemakers and the wine industry needs here in South Australia, because as we've had many discussions in regards to this, the state government's position and the state budget that comes out today, they've already said there won't be any assistance for the winemaking industry this year, at least. But they're saying any assistance that we've provided to you is through exporting. So we're going to help you go to all sorts of different markets, and we're going to have us be as strong as possible elsewhere and see if we can try to essentially keep us afloat on the global stage in that respect, right? You take the US market out of it, which is one of our top three as to where we export, and you start adding tariffs on top, you're only making the situation far more difficult for winemakers who are already feeling the pinch. So that is a big impact, that is for sure. This will be covering slightly old ground when the last time we talked about this with the tariffs that were first introduced, but meat is our biggest export to the US, and whilst just the quality of beef that we have is just so far beyond that, I don't think that will be too much of an issue. You can talk more broadly as well about sheep and lamb and goat and what the totality of the meat export market looks like as well, and that of course impacts South Australia, maybe not quite as much as other states from Australia towards the US, but still has an impact nonetheless. And then, of course, you move your way through and agriculture and what we're able to export in those fields as well. It's not insignificant. So it's an important decision that's been made. And I think the grand point out of all of this is that if it's not whatever has been proposed today and that gets shut down, then it's going to be something else as well until Donald Trump eventually can't run again for office, which he's got a couple more years still left. So unfortunately, there could be even more pain on the horizon, which is just absurd to think, just running out of creative ways to make things more difficult for people in regional SA, and this is a creative way to do it, unfortunately. 0417 063 963 is the number if you'd like to get involved in any conversations we have. I want to put the car theft conversation into perspective as to what it looks like in regional South Australia. And whilst you will see messaging continuing to encourage you to make sure that your car is locked, we're actually doing pretty well. So I'll get to all of that in a moment.
1: If it's happening from Loxton to Lincoln,
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4: 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You're one of the winners. Congratulations.
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0: It's Around to SA this Thursday afternoon. Welcome back to the show, everybody. I'm Chris Guscott. It's important to put into perspective the scale of some of our so-called problems or perceived problems. And I know that a lot of what we talk about on Around SA, they're big ticket items. They involve the state more broadly. Of course, I'm always appreciative, and I say this a lot, that, of course, this show being syndicated from the West Coast all the way to the Victorian border and practically everything in between, we get to talk more broadly in a lot of instances about what's in your backyard, but, of course, South Australia-wide too. But to put into perspective some of the things that we talk about, whilst they're pressing to us, the scale of those problems can look very different, and even state by state here in Australia. And the example I want to bring up today, just quickly, the Insurance Council of Australia has once again released their annual car crime insurance claim stats. So long story short, if you've had your car stolen and you claim it, then all of this gets put together and we're figuring out where a lot of this activity lies. Now, I say all this with the frame that occasionally we have the conversation about the unfortunate nature of victim blaming in the sense that SA Police continues to put out media releases and has campaigns saying, lock your car. Like, unfortunately, we don't live back in the good old days where nobody had to bother with all of that. And regional communities are especially a little behind the times in that the sense that, you know, we know everybody in the community, it'll be fine. But unfortunately, it's 2026 and we can't afford to be doing that anymore. All of these stats in the background of things like that, where you're hearing that and thinking there must be some rife problem that's going around. So to put this all in perspective, country South Australia, as it's called within this particular set of data, we had approximately the same amount of people claim on car thefts from 2024 to 2025. The price of that, as you might imagine, has gone up slightly as just the price increases every single year. It actually went down in metropolitan Adelaide as well, which I did find surprising. And also, the theft claims frequency, which is essentially how many people claim per the policies that are out there as well, so it gives you a bit more of a relative number, that's pretty much stayed exactly the same for country areas, and metropolitan's gone down in Adelaide too. So it's definitely not as bad as it might be advertised. It's just trying to just continue to get those subtle behaviours in play so that this continues to go down. And the fact that this is reflected in almost every state shows that nationally we're doing pretty well. There's one place, though, which completely bucks everything. And it's metropolitan Victoria, also known as Melbourne. Their claims went up 25% last year, which is absolutely staggering. So, according to the stats here, in 2024, they had 8,000 theft claims for cars. Last year, it was 10.5. Just obscene jumps. And not even in country areas either. Country Victoria stayed relatively flat too. It's just one particular area. And the fact that if you were to take Victoria out of this, all of the claims and all of the money that's been paid out for car thefts would still not add up to Victoria's total. Just goes to show you. South Australia, we're doing pretty well in this space. Just need to continue to have the last couple of people come along for the ride and say, look, unfortunately, it's not the 80s anymore. Lock your car. Get your important items out of the car every night. And, of course, we can continue to just slowly but surely stamp out this behaviour, but there is one place where they haven't really bothered to do much cracking down, and you can see it in the stats. So there you go. 0417 063 963 is our text line. Love your thoughts on that. Anything else that you've heard throughout the day? Anything else you want to bring to the fold as well? Always love to hear from you on Around SA.
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Vanessa Carlton in 1,000 Miles. Her and her driving piano here on 5MU, where we play better music and we play more of it. If you don't get what I'm talking about, watch the video clip. It's, yeah, pretty remarkable concept. If you could drive a piano around the streets. There have been stranger inventions, you know, the people who have put together couches that could move, for example, but a piano's a new one. Anyway, rambling about something I shouldn't. Thanks for joining us on Around SA today. Hope you're having a great one. Jenny Lenman, it's fantastic to have her back in the building after a couple of days away. It means I could have a bit of a sleep in, and Adam and Jenny returns to be Adam and Jenny, which is exactly how we all would like it. Of course, Jenny being back on deck means she's back in the news booth as well, and you can read her latest work at 5mu.com.au if you happened to miss anything from the bulletins this morning. A couple of stories includes police continuing to look for witnesses in regards to that e-scooter crash in Nan, which rather nastily ended up with the 15-year-old involved having a fractured skull. So if anyone's able to help out with that, that would be appreciated. And also some pretty remarkable stories that have, supplied by the Mount Barker SES in regards to the storms that came through a couple of days ago and some of the stats that have been listed as part of that. Pretty remarkable to see the level of damage that happened in a short period of time. And of course, what the SES has to do to clean all of this up as quickly as they did. So plenty to read, and it's all at 5mu.com.au. So make sure you are keeping up to date with everything that's happening in our backyard and beyond as well. Plenty more articles there too to read beyond our beautiful backyard. This is Paul Kelly now in To Her Door. One of the great stories ever told by song. It's Around SA, 5MU.

0: Yes, you're listening to Around SA as we say farewell to the first hour and hello to the second with the 2pm news, sport and weather coming up in a moment's time. Of course, get you up to date with what you need to know there. Within the next hour, I'm bringing in Peter Natras. Once again, he's from the RAA, the Principal Advisor for Senior Mobility. And I understand that this has been a relatively frequent topic of conversation recently, but there's a good reason for it. It's because it's fast becoming the new normal, and it is electric vehicles, hybrids, the charging infrastructure. The stats that have been released in regard to this show that the fuel crisis overseas has kick-started a lot of people who had already thought about EVs, and now it's materialising into EVs being on the road. So, I think you already know the answer to this, but are we ready for it, especially in regional areas? Again, I don't care about metro. Regional areas. Do we have what is needed to keep up with this? So Peter Natras is going to join us. We'll talk further about that and plenty of other things too after 2pm news, sport and weather.
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7: Hello, I'm Michaela Carr. The illegal tobacco market is dominating in Australia, with new figures showing 80% of cigarettes and vapes are illicit. Laura Hunter from the Australian Council on Smoking and Health says a uniform approach is urgently needed.
8: There is 66 Australians will die from smoking today. That's 66 families losing someone they love, and these deaths are entirely preventable.
7: Former US diplomat Joe Hockey says Donald Trump has got it wrong when it comes to tariffs. The US president now threatening to increase levies on Australian imports to 12.5%, claiming we use slave labour. Hockey telling the ABC the increase won't improve the US economy.
9: The president of the United States is convinced foreigners pay tariffs, whereas in fact it is American consumers.
7: Notorious paedophile and former South Australian magistrate Peter Liddy has been released from prison after serving a 25-year term for sexually abusing four children, the 82-year-old released on strict home detention. Meta has criticised the federal government's proposed media bargaining incentive. The plan would see large digital platforms taxed up to 2.25% of Australian revenue unless they strike deals to pay for local journalism. Meanwhile, Australian authorities are warning that China has been using networking platform LinkedIn to spy on users. The operatives post ads and go through a recruitment process to pry sensitive information from candidates.
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7: John Longmire is staying tight-lipped about his AFL coaching future. The Sydney Premiership winner telling Fox Footy he's not ruling himself in or out of either the Carlton or Essendon jobs.
10: Quick answer is no. I'm just waiting to see what transpires and see how it all plays out. Things become a bit clearer as time passes, and at the moment, that's how it sits with me.
7: And the Rabbitohs will be without Latrell Mitchell for tonight's NRL clash against Manly as he continues to battle a back injury.
0: For more local and national news, head to 5mu.com.au.
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12: showers easing as the day progresses ahead of a partly cloudy day tomorrow with a possible shower on the cards. A top of 19 tomorrow for Murray Bridge, 17 in Adelaide, Strathalbyn and Victor Harbour, 15 in Mount Barker, and a top of 11 tomorrow for Mount Lofty.
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12: If I was to ask you what one of the biggest bugbears of working in an office is, I could almost guarantee that one of the top threes you're going to tell me is microwave use. And everybody has different lunches and things that they choose to microwave. You have a responsibility, however, to understand that whatever you microwave will create a smell. And one of the biggest cliches out of all of this, of course, is fish. It's polarizing. And yes, fish is delicious, but probably not good in an office microwave where everybody has to essentially take that odor at some point or another. This really took a turn in South Carolina, in America, of course, a place called Myrtle Beach. A detective, as part of a police force, has been stood down, lost his job after an arrest warrant was put out for him, after he pointed a gun at an officer over microwaved fish. Michael DiBiase is 46 years old. According to the warrant, DiBiase confronted an officer at the department about them warming up fish in the microwave and causing an odour in the office. Now, of course, it's not funny that he pulled the gun on him, and there's no further comment in this story about whether or not it was somewhat jovial, but the fact that an arrest warrant got put out suggests it's probably not jovial. He legitimately pulled a gun on him because he microwaved fish in the office. Probably for the best that he lost his job, because that's a volatile human being. And I'm sure many people would feel a strong reaction to it as well, but I think that's a touch drastic, don't you think? 0417 063 963 is the text line. Fantastic as always to have you. We move into the second hour with RAA's Peter Natras joining us soon. He's the Principal Advisor for Future Mobility. And I understand this has been a topic of regular conversation for us, but it's here again for a very obvious reason. We've gone beyond talking about what electric vehicle uptake will look like to now it's happening. So, are we ready for it? And I think you can already guess the answer to that. So then, following on, what do we do about it? Let's get to all of that and more after we start with the two ups at two. And appropriate to have this man leading us off into medical retirement, one of the greats, it's John Farnham in Pressure Down. Thanks for joining us, everyone.

0: That's Johnny Farnham teaming up with Human Nature and Every Time You Cry. It's part of our Two Ups at Two for this Thursday, the 4th of June. Lovely to have you as always. I'm Chris Guscott for Around SA. And I know you know the text line, so of course use it to continue our conversations or start your own on 0417 063 963. Right. I've said this a few times throughout the program already. I'll say it again. I understand that this is a topic that comes up a fair bit on the program these days, but there's a very good reason why it does. And as we continue to talk about the energy profile of what the state is going to need in the future and what we're aiming for, these are all broad discussions that not only apply to every Australian, but of course all of us in our regional communities, wherever you may be listening. So it's an important conversation. One that is slightly less relevant, but is growing in its relevance day on day, is the use of electric vehicles and hybrids in regional communities. Now, we already know metropolitan areas, it's a lot easier and a lot more functional to have them. So the conversation isn't about them. The conversation is about, for us, the uptake. And I've been asking this for years. Regulars who have joined me since I came onto the program at the start of 2023 would know. I've just been asking the question a lot. Your attitudes towards them, how you feel, what it looks like in your backyard. And usually the feedback we get is it's too expensive. Range anxiety is still very much a thing. And with the RAA charge network over the last couple of years establishing a lot of this infrastructure, there's still a lot of people who are a little skeptical about it, but the technology is getting better and the technology is getting cheaper too. So as this evolves, I want to hear your perspective evolving with it, or if you're planning your flatting the ground somewhere or another. I say all of this today because we have even more stats to suggest that the Iranian war and the situation overseas, all of the hubba-bubba that happened in regards to our fuel security, it has really converted into people buying electric vehicles and hybrids. So the conversation prior to that was that people were thinking about it. They were pondering over what it might look like for them. And this has essentially pushed a lot of people over the edge to say, okay, we're leaving that behind. We're going into the world of electric vehicles. So the stats that have been handed out today, at least, Federal Chamber of Automotive Industries and EV Council has shown that just under 1,200 battery EVs and 583 plug-in hybrids were sold in May alone, which makes up 27% of all new vehicle sales for the month in the state. Now, to put this into perspective as to where we used to be with EVs, it was about 5%. So the fact that with everything that's happened, people have said, now is the time. So that shouldn't come as too much of a surprise in the sense that we have been talking about EVs for a while and the technology that's in play. But what we are now faced with, and especially for regional areas, is what does the infrastructure look like and will it keep up? Because we spend so much time with the RAA charge network talking about it and how it says, well, you can go anywhere in the state, you'll be within 200 kilometres, right? And that's even talking to the most or some of the most remote areas. Within this now, we've also discussed, well, Gather Round, for example, when a lot of EVs come over from Victoria, they end up lined up for hours at Keith or Bordertown or any of these EV charging hotspots along the way. So there's evidence to suggest that people are taking this on, but is the network up to speed? And one aspect to this that has intrigued me for a while is the private sector doesn't seem too interested in it. And the RAA is saying, well, in the same way that we had to incentivize people to get started on solar panels, for example, why don't we get the state government to put some money in so that private sector can jump in and complete the charging infrastructure? Because the RAA says, we've done our bit, we're stepping back. So all of these questions to be asked of Peter Natras next, who's part of the RAA, Principal Advisor of Future Mobility, going to be kind enough to join us shortly. I'd love your thoughts as this is, again, an ongoing conversation. So anything that you want to add to it, especially where you are, because I know from town to town all across regional SA, the infrastructure will look very different. Some places will have just a couple floating around. Others will put in a focus towards for fleets. Others will utilise petrol stations. There's everywhere that I tend to look and have researched into this, there's a different profile and dynamic as to how towns approach this. So I'd love your feedback. 0417 063 963 is the number. Peter Natras from the RAA joins us next.
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0: Thank you for your company and for being a part of Around SA this time for this Thursday, the 4th of June. Chris Guscott here with you. And furthering on from our discussion in regards to the continued surge of interest and uptake in EVs, what that's going to mean for regional South Australia and how we best move forward with this new vision in mind. Kind enough to join us to talk further about this from the REA, the Principal Advisor of Future Mobility. His name is Peter Natras. Welcome back to the program, Peter. How are you?
1: Great. Thanks, Chris.
0: Terrific. So this goes far beyond people showing interest in EVs and hybrids that we had initially talked about when everything hit the fan overseas with the Iranian war. People are really turning this into sales. And one stat that really jumped out to me, which I'm sure did for you as well, 27% of all new vehicle sales in May in South Australia were electric. That must be an incredible statistic to ponder upon as to where we are, Peter.
1: Absolutely. So the REA's research back in December, we found that one in two people that we engaged with were considering buying an electric vehicle. And now what we're seeing is they're actually converting that intention into a purchasing outcome. And so we've seen 1,770 vehicles, like electric vehicles or plug-in hybrid vehicles, sold in the month of May. So as you said, 27%. Now that's a big number when you think there's 6,500 vehicles sold in May in South Australia, and 27%, one in four people committed to go electric. But they went further than that as well though, Chris, is it's hybrid. It's not just people going to the full distance with electric. When we see one in two, we see 44% actually went some level of electrification. So that's a big shift as well. 27% have gone all the way, 44% have gone to opt for that electric option.
0: Mm. So let's now turn our attention forward, and we're going to start with the Growth Without Gridlock campaign that the REA is looking to implement and continue to advocate for the state government. Of course, the state budget's being released today. So just to quickly summarise what Growth Without Gridlock is it as simple as we just have more charges on the roads or that's it? What else goes into the campaign?
1: Well, the Growth Without Gridlock from the RAA was had multiple points that we were looking at. But when we looked at electric vehicles, it was very much around more public charging, particularly in the region. So tourism hotspots and corridors such as the Dukes Highway, Sturt Highway, to make sure that people moving from the city to the regions or the regions into the city, that they had convenient access to the charges they need so they could buy electric and then drive electric.
0: So one thing that's always intrigued me about this, and I'm not quite sure if anybody really has the answer to this, but why hasn't the private sector jumped onto electric vehicle charging infrastructure? Because you would have thought that someone would have taken the opportunity to be at the ground floor and they'd be reaping the rewards now. Is there any particular reason from your perspective as to why the private sector hasn't really gotten involved so far?
1: Well, what we've seen is in the metropolitan areas of Adelaide, we have seen other providers step forward to build chargers, and we've seen into the regions Tesla and also EV networks have built some chargers. But that doesn't go far enough to meet demand, and that's why the RAA, with the support from the South Australian Government, built out the statewide network, and why we are saying that the government now needs to step in again and encourage more public charging, but particularly to support local government and other businesses so that motorists have choice. Because at the end of the day, the RAA believes in competition. And so we want to make sure that, your local Ampol, your local Shell or whatever is actually putting charges in. Or what we're seeing nationally is Bunnings, Mitre 10, Woolworths, Coles. We're seeing charges being put in car parks. And that's what we want to see, is so that it's just, you can multitask, go to the supermarket and charge.
0: Mm. So just to finish up and to continue on to that point, though, so if we want to see more of these ideas popping up in different places and all sorts of initiatives to continue to help people to buy electric, and we're putting money in for the private sector to do this, is it not profitable from a private sector's perspective? Do they need the funding support to jump in on an idea at this scale?
1: Yeah, I think that's a really good point. So when you look at in South Australia at the moment, there's 22,000 electric vehicles out of, I think, 1.5 million vehicles. So it's not a big market, and they are concentrated into the city. So that's where the risk is for people investing in public charging, is that it's a small fleet of vehicles at the moment compared to the total fleet. And so that's why we see that there's a role for government, is that that would be, economists would say that that's a market failure, is that there's a lack of cars to justify the investment, because it is hundreds of thousands of dollars to build a public charging station. And that's why it's a chicken and egg situation. RAA, with 840,000 members, we know who we're working for. And we want to make sure that, as we've done for 120-something years, that motorists have choice. And that's why we have invested for our members into that network. But the private sector is not as, you know, they're not as, focused upon that. They're very much about selling the product they sell today and making money. And we're making sure that we are advocating for all motorists.
0: Mm. Well, as always, I appreciate your insight. This is very fascinating stuff, and I appreciate you taking a few moments. RAA's Principal Advisor of Future Mobility and Peter Natras. Thanks again for your company, Peter. Thank you.
1: Thank you.
0: This is Around SA.
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0: That's Cyndi Lauper, and she drove all night as part of the Two Ups at Sue here on 5MU, where we play better music and we play more of it. More double ups from your favourite artists in a moment's time. One of my personal favourites coming up shortly, but before we get to that, the 10K cash tracks. This has been great to listen to, and for a handful of people, obviously great to be a part of. Long story short, all you have to do is listen to the 10K cash track of the day, and Adam will tell you a fair few times throughout the show as well, so you'll get plenty of warning. All you have to do is when you hear that song in its entirety, you call up on 1-800-018-125, and if you get on air, you're on the shortlist for $10,000. It is that simple. It's thanks to our great friends at Dutton's Mount Barker. 23 Mount Barker Road, Totnes, of course. 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
1: On 5MU, it is Adam and Jenny, and that is Billy Idol's White Wedding, which is our 10K cash track for this morning. So we need to go to the phones. 5MU, good morning.
2: Good morning, Adam. It's Dee from Monado South. How are you?
1: Dee from Monado South. I'm very well. And you?
2: I think it's a lovely day for a white wedding.
1: It is. Let me have a look.
2: Hello, Jenny. Might need a brolly.
1: It is a lovely day for a white wedding. It's a lovely day for getting on the standby list for $10,000 cash.
2: That would be lovely. Very appreciated.
1: Very good. You're in the line, and we'll draw that on the 29th. So keep listening out for that.
0: So there it is. Simple as that. And I don't want to steal Adam's thunder because he might tell you this tomorrow. All of the shortlisted people so far, we're 4 days in, all of their names start with D. So there's a quirky little one for you. Interesting stat, or maybe not so interesting stat for you. Depends what you call interesting, I guess. All right, Two Ups at Sue continuing now. This is Chris Isaak, one of my favourites. It's Wicked Game on 5MU.

0: Jess. It's been great to have you as we've continued to navigate this Thursday together, hand in hand, heart in heart, etc., etc. We still have one more hour left of the show to go, and there's no better time for you to put the kettle on, get a big cup of coffee or tea by your side, and then we dive into the text line together. The number is 0417 063 963. Also within this last hour, upon everything else we've talked about today, and somewhat linked coincidentally, Adelaide University has looked into what 100% reliance on the grid would look like. And I think from what they've found, it validates the conversations around what SA's targets are and how it might look if we are to have all of this materialise. So all of it's to come and plenty more after the 3pm news, sport and weather.
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2: So this week, five pubs are getting $5,000 each. We're about to give a pub the good news. The Unity Hall Hotel. Jack, you're getting $5,000.
3: You serious? 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
2: It's a great pub. You need our help. So, Jack, you look very young. How old are you to be running a pub?
3: Mate, I'm 25.
2: This is a lot to take on. Now, what are the specials at the moment? What do you recommend, Jack, from the menu?
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2: Do you have me a katsu sauce? You should have that on tap. I love katsu sauce.
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15: Afternoon, got some works to look out for today at Mount Torrens. That's on Cabringa Valley Road near Oval Road for urgent waterworks. Goolwa has works, Port Elliot Road near Halden Road and speeds at 40 for activity at Woodside. On Cabringa Valley Road near Riverview Road and got a few showers rolling through across the afternoon, so take it easy on the drive. 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
6: Hello, I'm Michaela Carr. The federal government's controversial tax bill has passed the lower house, but it's heading for trouble in the Senate. Crossbencher David Pocock is planning to join the coalition and force the legislation to be examined by an inquiry. The Shadow Treasurer Tim Wilson says Labor has got this so wrong.
14: They're betraying the Australian community, they're kneecapping investment and economic opportunity, and they're not building out the growth that Australians desperately need.
6: Australians are using more nicotine, but spending less, with illicit cigarettes and vapes now making up about 80% of consumption nationwide. The new data shows legal tobacco prices have nearly tripled, pushing users towards the black market. Australian women using the drug Zoladex to treat breast cancer and endometriosis are feeling anxious, with the treatment being removed from the market. Manufacturer AstraZeneca saying commercial reasons are behind the move. Vicky Durston from Breast Cancer Australia has told the ABC it will leave some women without an alternative.
16: They're already living with fear of recurrence or fear of progression. They're confused.
6: And a blow for NASA, with the organisation forced to abandon its latest Mars mission after one of its probes went silent. The scientific spacecraft MAVEN went into the Martian orbit back in 2014, but NASA lost communication with the craft about 6 months ago.
4: 5MU Sport.
6: To sport, and Australian cricket captain Pat Cummins is hoping to play every test this summer. He's returned from playing in the IPL after a back injury curtailed his Ashes series. Australia's next test assignment is against Bangladesh for a two-match series in August. And Fremantle star Hayden Young is hopeful of returning for the Dockers in Saturday's match against North Melbourne in Bunbury. But he remains a test after spending several weeks on the sidelines with concussion.
4: For more local and national news, head to 5mu.com.au.
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1: Showers easing as the day progresses ahead of a partly cloudy day tomorrow with a possible shower on the cards. A top of 19 tomorrow for Murray Bridge, 17 in Adelaide, Strathalbyn and Victor Harbour, 15 in Mount Barker, and a top of 11 tomorrow for Mount Lofty.
0: Another dose of South Aussie goodness. 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
1: I hope by this point you've heard me talk about nominative determinism before, and if you haven't, plain and simple, it's Trevor Baker becoming a baker, or it's Happy Doctor becoming a happy doctor. So it's the name that you're given, and it happens to coincide with the career path you end up taking, and it's a bit more of a bigger deal and more serious thing over in Asian culture. However, here, it's just good to have a bit of a laugh of it, and I'm sure you've encountered someone in your life who fits to that mould somewhat. I'd like to add a new wrinkle, however, to nominative determinism. And if you have a very happy-sounding name, you're not allowed to be a bad person, because it leads to these types of stories from over in America. So in Oregon, more specifically, a 43-year-old man was sentenced after he was arrested for shooting at Milwaukee police officers. Now, obviously, that's horrible. Would you like to know this man's name? Looney Tune. This man's name is Looney Tune, L-O-O-N-Y-T-O-O-N. He has three middle names, but his name is Looney Tune. And this is a man who has been now sentenced to 20 years in jail for a variety of terrible things. Sped away from a traffic stop because he had warrants on his head. He has been in the past caught with first-degree attempted kidnapping. He's also got outstanding criminal charges in a handful of counties and states. This is a terrible person, and he has the name Looney Tune. I would have thought child's entertainer could be someone who goes to hospitals and cheers up sick kids. Nope. He's just a terrible guy who tried to kidnap someone. Now he's shooting at police officers. You do not deserve the name you were given. So if I was Prime Minister for a day, and there are hopefully other things I would prioritise ahead of this, but down the bottom of the order, I would like to bring in this rule. If you have a happy-sounding name, you're not allowed to be a terrible person. End of story. 0417 063 963 is our text line. I know you know it because we've had another busy day, and I appreciate the thoughts, feelings, musings, suggestions and other that you have put forth, so we will get to that soon. Also within this last hour, more of just something to listen to and move on with your day, but Adelaide University have put together a study of sorts, a projection into the future, and have outlined why in particular the state government's focus on renewable energy and what the profile will look like when it's done looks like it's the way that it is. And I think it validates it, where I've seen online a lot of people are questioning why we're leaving some of it out. We'll get to that later. It's all to come after Lynyrd Skynyrd sings about his sweet home, Alabama. Thanks for joining us, everyone, and a very good afternoon to you.

0: Yes, happy Thursday, everybody, and welcome back to Around SA. I'm Chris Guscott, and one of my favourite parts of every edition of the program is to dive headfirst into the text line, and it has been a busy one today. So I won't dilly-dally. We'll get in on 0417 063 963. Expectedly, EV conversation dominates discussions. People love talking about it, and I love that you love talking about it, so we'll get right in. Essentially, the gist of what we were doing last hour, talking with Peter Natras from the RAA, the Principal Advisor of Future Mobility, talking about the fact that people had thought about EVs in the past, and the interest was growing, but after what's happened in the last couple of months with the Iranian war, people have put that into practice. 27% of car sales in South Australia in May had an electric vehicle element to them, which is an enormous jump on where we have previously been. So the conversation then turns to, okay, are we ready for what's about to come, which is people buying electric vehicles? Because we've talked about this in the past. Metropolitan SA, I'm not worried about that. People don't have to worry about as many things in there in regards to electric vehicles as people out in regional SA do. So I'm putting it out to you. Do you reckon we're ready? Okay, on the text line, Pat from Haybra says, we bought an EV in February and haven't looked back. We charge it home from our solar if we can, or on the fantastic low tariff for EV owners, midnight until 6 a.m. I didn't know that existed, so there you go. Like most regional people, we have more than one vehicle in the driveway. Happens if one is an EV, we use it for almost all of our driving, and a diesel we use to tow our caravan, and we can use that for the longer trips. We went to visit a friend in Manham, and we had no problem with range. In fact, we got home with 40% left in the battery. Charging hasn't been an issue. If your home has electricity, you have a vehicle charger at home. So there you go. Thank you, Pat. 267 says, hi, Chris. Hello.
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0: It's Around to SA this Thursday, the 4th of June. Welcome back to the show, everybody. I want to wrap up today's program. This is the last segment, at least. Talking about Adelaide University and a study that they've put together, which I think all but explains the direction in which we're heading as a state in terms of our energy profile. Now, I apologise if you're sick to death of hearing about this. And I was thinking over the last hour or so as to, yeah, it feels like we've discussed this a lot. And I think it's over the last couple of years we've had two major elections, be it federal and state. And it's always good to have people from different sides sharing their views and what they think the vision should be. And at the end of the day now, what we have is Labor Party has a very firm grip on South Australia, albeit, of course, all through metropolitan areas. But again, that's a discussion that we've had plenty of times. And also at the federal level too. So whether you like it or not, this is the situation that we have for the next couple of years. We have a Labor government moving forward here. And with that comes their vision of renewable energy. Now, a lot of the targets are centred around 2030, which means you're going to blink, it'll be 4 years later and we'll reach it, right? So I wanted to bring this up because what I have seen is a lot of people who have looked at this and gone, well, why don't you just go 100% renewable? What's the point of having gas hanging around? Or what's the point of having just a modicum of coal sitting there as somewhat of a backup? And I found this study to be interesting because it essentially said, long story short, we're going to get to most of our renewable targets through solar and wind, and that's been the plan all along. But they said once you start getting into that last couple of percent, the money that you need to put into it just simply isn't worth it. And the fact that you need to have some element off to the side that can be relied upon if you are to have these freak instances where the sun stops shining, the wind stops blowing, you need something to back it up. Now, that's been a big part of our problem here is that we have been driving solar quite extensively, and you only have to go for a walk down your street to see every second house has solar these days now. But our reliance on what's happening interstate and their reliance on failing stations, for example, means that we're currently sitting in a world of pain in terms of electricity prices. One can only hope it comes down soon, right? Right? Anyway, so once we get to the point where if renewable energy is to be 93-94% of our profile, then hopefully what we're able to do is have a little bit of gas and a little bit of coal off the side, and Robert's your father's brother. One interesting aspect to this, not just bringing this up just to say, well, that's been the plan all along. One interesting aspect to this that is worth a consideration now is that the storage capacity that they anticipate would be, on average, what they call 4.27 gigawatts. Now, that doesn't mean much in isolation, but what we currently have at the moment is 0.8, which means we'd need five times more what we have in play to be able to be ready for what's coming down the line as to us practically having our entire state rely on it. So I anticipate that what we're going to be seeing, and in small parts already seeing, but I anticipate what we're going to be seeing is a huge focus on battery storage in the next 5 to 10 years or so. And if you have a good look around, some councils in regional South Australia have been moving ahead with sort of community storage somewhat, which is able to provide cheaper electricity for those in lower income housing, for example. I'd imagine that those types of projects are only going to continue to grow and grow and grow. And my main point from this being, whether you like it or not, this is the direction we're heading, and it's not like politicians to change their minds, right? But it would take something pretty severe from Labor's perspective, both at a federal and state level, for them to change course on this. So it's worth looking at it now and saying, okay, well, the elections are run and done. People have voted. Labor's in for the next 4 years at least. So they're going to go barreling ahead towards the profile that we're already started and over halfway completed in the state. So it's now worth looking ahead to see what's going to happen in your local council area, for example, whether they end up taking on battery storage of their own, or how we work out that the larger battery storage facilities that are going to be put, how that ends up getting channeled to places, for example. So interesting discussions to have later on, but you'll start seeing them. And like I said, some councils have already gone ahead and put some smaller steps in place already. So 0417 063 963 is our number. It's Around SA.
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9: Good afternoon. Roads are wet at the moment due to passing showers, so drive carefully. Other than that, accident and breakdown free for the moment through the Murrayland, South Coast and the Hills. Works continuing Callington on the freeway near Callington Road 40 inbound. Both ways, Mount Barker, Flaxley Road near Wellington Road and Woodside, Onkabringer Valley Road near Riverview Road. 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

That's Radiohead and Creep here on 5MU, where we play better music and we play more of it. It's nearly time for me to get out of here, as Jonesy and Amanda will follow me shortly. Adam and Jenny back tomorrow for the last time this working week. You get the opportunity to listen to the dynamic duo. Good to have Jenny.

secret sound. Now, of course, Michelle from Mount Barker yesterday picked up the $1,120 prize thanks to Farm Fresh Market. Now, let's see if you can join the Hall of Fame of people who can guess a secret sound in the first week. This is the new secret sound that you need to guess to win the $110 on the line tomorrow thanks to Farm Fresh Market. So take a listen to the brand new secret sound. One more time. It's an unusual one and, truth be told, a little unpleasant to listen to. So I hope you figured this out quickly. Tomorrow morning, 1-800-018-125 is the number. 6:45 and 7:45 will be the time. It's 5MU Secret Sound as part of Adam and Jenny. I've got a couple more tracks for you. We'll wrap all of this up next. Sure, leading us off. If I could turn back time.

Daryl Braithwaite to Robert Tyler. Your favourite music and local information all in one place. Find them you.

Yes, a big thanks to you all for joining us. I know I say it every day and quite regularly throughout, but I appreciate all of your thoughts, feelings, musings, suggestions and other. The text line's been very busy today. Of course, I hope to continue that on to tomorrow as well as we continue to talk all things regional SA and everything within it. But now it's time for me to get on my horse and ride off into the sunset with Jonesy and Amanda following the 4pm news, sport and weather. After that, you have Christian O'Connell from 7 to 8 and then the 80s at 8 with Shane. So goodbye for now. Have a lovely evening. Please stay safe on the roads and, of course, I'll talk to you tomorrow.

0: 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Those 70 songs that make you want to sing out loud. 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
7: Roads are wet at the moment due to passing showers, so drive carefully. Other than that, a pretty hassle-free run at the moment through the Murrayland, South Coast and the Hills. Also, Adelaide Road at Manham Road in all directions and the Old Princes Highway, the Bald Hills Road roundabout. Works continuing Callington on the freeway near Callington Road 40 inbound and both ways Mount Barker, Flaxley Road near Wellington Road. Pancreatic cancer numbers are outrageous and they need to change. 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
9: Hello, I'm Michaela Carr. The federal government's controversial tax bill has passed the lower house, but it's heading for trouble in the Senate. Crossbencher David Pocock is planning to join the coalition and force the legislation to be examined by an inquiry. The Shadow Treasurer Tim Wilson says Labor has got this so wrong.
10: They're betraying the Australian community, they're kneecapping investment and economic opportunity, and they're not building out the growth that Australians desperately need.
9: Australians are using more nicotine, but spending less, with illicit cigarettes and vapes now making up about 80% of consumption nationwide. The new data shows legal tobacco prices have nearly tripled, pushing users towards the black market. Australian women using the drug Zoladex to treat breast cancer and endometriosis are feeling anxious, with the treatment being removed from the market. Manufacturer AstraZeneca saying commercial reasons are behind the move. Vicky Durston from Breast Cancer Australia has told the ABC it will leave some women without an alternative.
11: They're already living with fear of recurrence or fear of progression. They're confused.
9: And a blow for NASA, with the organisation forced to abandon its latest Mars mission after one of its probes went silent. The scientific spacecraft MAVEN went into the Martian orbit back in 2014, but NASA lost communication with the craft about 6 months ago.
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9: To sport, and Australian cricket captain Pat Cummins is hoping to play every test this summer. He's returned from playing in the IPL after a back injury curtailed his Ashes series. Australia's next test assignment is against Bangladesh for a two-match series in August. And Fremantle star Hayden Young is hopeful of returning for the Dockers in Saturday's match against North Melbourne in Bunbury. But he remains a test after spending several weeks on the sidelines with concussion.
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13: Showers easing as the day progresses ahead of a partly cloudy day tomorrow with a possible shower on the cards. A top of 19 tomorrow for Murray Bridge, 17 in Adelaide, Strathalbyn and Victor Harbour, 15 in Mount Barker, and a top of 11 tomorrow for Mount Lofty.
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26: Top of the afternoon to you, Amanda.
23: You've had a long day. I saw you on TV.
26: I was on Channel 9 doing the bit. I'm one of those commentators now.
23: Yeah, I think you
26: see in airport lounges and doctors' waiting rooms and prisons.
23: I'm always perplexed at the kinds of things they get you to talk about. You're on with Jane Caro, who I really rate, like a leading writer,
26: top author.
23: Feminist author.
26: She's got a new book out at the moment.
23: I read her last one and I
26: loved
23: it.
26: Very smart lady. Very smart lady. And today we were talking about most trusted brands, least trusted brands. The most trusted brand in this country?
23: Tell me.
26: Bunnings, number
23: really?
26: One.
23: That's what a sausage
26: least
23: will do for you.
26: Least trusted, Optus.
23: Maybe Optus needs to hand out some sausages.
26: Well, that's what I did. I opined that. I said, I said maybe Optus should set up a little sausage sizzle out the front.
23: Oh, you did well. What was the other? But let's discuss that other topic that they had you talk
26: one
23: about.
26: One of those light subjects, One Nation would like to adjust our abortion laws.
23: So they got you to talk about abortion.
26: Yeah.
23: Why would they ask? You're not a lightweight human. I'm not saying that.
26: No, I know, but it's,
23: but why not get you to talk about pop culture or talk about things that are happening?
26: Sure.
23: That's not your bag, man.
26: Sure.
23: And I could tell by the look on your face.
26: Why?
23: Because they cut to Jane. What are you mouthing?
26: I didn't think I was on.
23: You're on, still on camera.
26: Dave and Sylvia said, okay, we're going to go to Jane on this. And I went, oh, thank God.
23: You could see you mouth, thank God. And there you are. I'll get Jenna to put it on our socials. Have a look. See if you can see Jonesy going, oh, thank God. Luckily, that's all you said.
26: You're on TV.
23: What part of you're on television didn't occur to you?
26: We have an action-packed show today. Instagram makes its return. We gave away $1,000 yesterday to Chris. Will it happen again for you? JonesyAndAmanda.com.au. We've also got our Citizen Watch that you can win.
23: That's right, worth over $3,000.
26: Same email, JonesyAndAmanda.com.au. And we can't do anything till we do the Fast Five. Jonesy and Amanda driving you home with Jam Nation.
6: 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Step inside.

0: Hello there. It's a member of our team having a birthday today.
1: Happy birthday,
0: look
1: Jenna.
0: At her.
1: She's a Swiftie from way back.
0: She's loving it. Oh, don't get all emotional, Jenna. She's crying now. Don't cry. It's okay.
1: You can't tell the difference between laughter and tears, which is why you've ended up in HR many times.
0: I have never been.
1: He's not. That was a joke.
0: I have not
1: been
0: to HR
1: once. No, you haven't.
0: In my radio career.
1: I promise that is true. I was just making the joke.
0: Imagine if you ended up in HR.
1: For bullying
0: good
1: you.
0: Good old Hansie Keller, they call her. Roman hands and fingers. Always offering massages to people. You creep. Let's get into the fast five.
2: How fast can this thing go?
3: Faster than the speed of light.
4: Jonesy and Amanda's.
3: Fast five.
0: Five questions. Can you go all the way and answer all five questions correctly? It's something you don't see, though, is it, really? Women that go around being creepy.
1: No, but you may see women in front of HR for bullying office behaviour.
0: We were just talking about Channel 9 before. I was at Channel 9 before and we were just talking about some stuff. And one of the female journalists were talking about the old days of handsy, you know, news directors and stuff from the olden days. And I thought, what an extraordinary time. Like, I've been in this business. But who does that? What guy?
1: Have you seen
0: would
1: the
0: do
1: guy that stuck his hand on the winner's palm?
0: Yeah, well, that's what they were talking about. That's what they were talking about. He works in radio. And I thought, in my world, I would never.
1: No.
0: I just would never do that.
1: No, you wouldn't. You're not that guy.
0: But where does.
1: I what, don't know.
0: How is that a good thing?
1: Who says it's
0: no,
1: a
0: no,
1: good
0: but how
1: thing?
0: Is it these guys think that they.
1: No.
0: Do you know what I mean?
1: They've forgotten that the world has changed.
0: Read the room. Tracy has joined us in Gosford.
1: Hello, Tracy.
5: Hi, guys. How are you?
0: Very well.
1: What type of magical object does Aladdin ride through the sky? Sounds like I'm in a fever dream. But what type
5: a
1: of magical
5: carpet.
1: Object?
5: A
1: magic
0: yeah,
1: carpet.
0: It's a whole new world, Tracy. Let's play reverse
1: because of my thing now, flipping and reverse it. Budget cuts. He's now just riding a carpet tile.
0: What song is playing in reverse, Tracy?
1: Sounds the same as it does for
0: it does. Tracy?
5: We didn't start the fire.
1: Yeah,
0: Billy Joel. Yes, Ryan, we know how it goes. What is the tallest bird in the world, Tracy?
1: This is multiple choice. Is it the ostrich, an emu, or a flamingo?
5: Oh. Ostrich, emu, or flamingo.
0: It's a bit of a surprise, actually.
1: Quick taste.
5: Emu.
1: No, it's not. Not the emu, as Americans would say.
0: Americans love an emu. Finn is in Fitzroy.
1: Hi, Finn.
6: Hey, Jonesy. Hey, Amanda. How are you going?
1: Very well, thank you. Can you answer this? What's the tallest bird in the world? It's not Michelle Obama. Is it?
6: The tallest bird in the world, I'm going to say an ostrich.
1: Yes, it is.
0: Common ostrich. 2.8 metres. How big's an emu then?
1: An emu, it says here, is about 1.9.
0: Mm-hmm.
1: Well, so it's a metre bigger.
0: Yeah, emus can be quite savage.
1: And a flamingo is 1.8, so slightly smaller than an emu.
0: I remember watching one peck my brother when we were at one of those little petting zoos at some place in Bendigo, and my brother was there, and the emu just savagely
1: pecked. They can be mean.
0: And I was standing there with my grandfather.
1: Good memories, Brendan.
0: We laughed.
1: Your grandfather laughed?
0: Oh, he laughed as well. Come on, Matthew, what's the matter with you? Anyway.
1: Matthew and the emu are very happily married now.
0: What does s'il vous plaît mean in French, Finn?
6: Oh, God, I wouldn't have a clue. I'm going to go happy birthday.
1: No.
0: No. Happy birthday to Jenna. No, it's not that. S'il vous plaît. Jonesy and Amanda driving you home with Jam Nation.
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2: Fast Five.
4: We are up to question number five, and it's going to... Oh, sorry, question number four. It's going to Kerry in Penrith. Hello, Kerry.
5: Hey, how are you going?
0: Kerry.
4: Yeah, well, what does si vous plaît in French mean? What does it mean in English?
5: I think it means hello. How are you?
0: No,
4: it's said at the end of when you ask for something.
0: It's bonjour. Yeah, it's French. Bonjour. It's a goodbye.
4: That's hello, isn't it? Bonjour.
0: Bonjour.
4: This is what you say at the end of asking for something.
0: Troy is in Macquarie Fields.
4: Hello, Troy.
6: G'day, James and Amanda.
4: What does si vous plaît mean?
6: Please.
4: Yeah.
0: Please.
4: Or if you please, if it pleases you, etc.
0: The King's birthday public holiday is celebrated in much of Australia this weekend. Which numbered King Charles is the current king? Troy.
4: What number is he? Charles the what?
6: Sixth.
0: Six.
4: No, he's
0: six. Six. Maria's
4: in Croydon. Read the coin, silly.
0: Hello, Maria.
4: Hi, Maria.
7: Hello.
4: Hello.
0: Hello.
7: How are we, Jonesy and Amanda?
0: We are excellent. All the better for talking to you, Maria.
4: Yeah, and the king in some parts of Australia, perversely, is having a birthday long weekend. King Charles the what? What number is King Charles?
7: I'm going to go third.
4: He is. Charles the third?
0: Yeah.
7: Oh,
0: look
7: wonderful.
0: At you. Congratulations, Maria. You have won the jam pack, which you will find $250 worth of fuel. We're not just giving you a jerry can. We're not giving you a jerry can. We're going to give you a fuel voucher.
7: That is brilliant.
0: Good work, Maria.
4: Good on you, Maria.
0: You came from nowhere and you won the prize. That's the beauty of playing the Fast Five. JonesyandAmanda.com.au if you would like to find it.
4: Coming up, I had an unusual moment at the gym this morning.
0: Uh-oh, what happened?
4: No, it wasn't anything.
0: Your thong right up again?
4: No, we're runners. No, I'll explain more.
0: I'm intrigued. Jonesy and Amanda driving you home with Jam Nation.
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10: Roads are wet at the moment due to passing showers, so drive carefully. Other than that, accident and breakdown free at the moment through the Murrayland, South Coast and the Hills. Also, Adelaide Road at Manham Road in all directions. Works continuing this afternoon. Woodside, Onkabringer Valley Road near Riverview Road, 40 both ways. And Mount Barker, Flaxley Road near Wellington Road. 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

0: Hello there, it's Jonesy and Amanda driving you home this Thursday afternoon.
1: I go to a gym that I've been going to for 100 million years, and I train with a fabulous guy called Doug, and he's seen me through two hip replacements, a fractured elbow. I'm making him sound like a terrible trainer.
0: Yep.
1: Like I get injured all the time. But he's amazing. Training with him for years, and I go to the same gym. And it's one of those down-to-earth, normal kinds of gyms. It's not punsy in any way. And in the morning, there's lots of tradies there before they go to work, lots of older guys. Just often I'm the only woman there, but not always. Just people going about their own business. And it's friendly enough, but it's not punsy in any way.
0: You've been heard to yell out, "Do you even lift, bro?
1: Do you even lift, bro?" And usually they play the normal kind of
0: gym
1: of music you would hear in a gym.
0: Yeah, yeah, yeah. Like I like this sort of stuff. Rage Against the Machine, Killing in the Name of.
1: Do you?
0: Yeah. Well, Jeremiah, he goes to his little gym. What's your gym called again, mate?
1: His little gym.
2: It's called One Playground. We have like EDM.
1: What's that?
2: Electronic dance music, like this sort of stuff.
0: It's like you're at Eurovision.
1: You're being attacked by wasps.
0: You know, when I think of gym music, I think of AC/DC, Thunderstruck, you know, as I'm benching.
1: Well, you have to put on something that everyone's going to want to hear.
0: Yeah.
1: And this morning I went to the gym. There's a great guy called Johnny who I really like.
0: Yeah.
1: But he was once playing some Teddy Swims in the gym.
0: Mm-hmm.
1: And I just said to him, I like Teddy Swims too. And he said, wow, you love Teddy Swims. It's become this big thing of me liking Teddy Swims, which I do, but, you know, at the gym. So I walked in this morning. He said, Amanda's here. We have to put on Teddy Swims. And so.
0: So he's dragged you in.
1: Dragged me in. And so while all these guys are trying to lift weights and do their gym work.
0: Do their reps.
1: Literally, this is what we were hearing. Don't you know?
0: Oh, that's pretty cool.
1: Then there's this. You're
0: as smooth. Oh, yeah.
1: I love this
0: music. It's like
1: you're
0: trying to pitch woo.
1: And I, seriously, I looked around the room at all these guys as this was playing. Looking at me, thinking that I walked in and insisted that I put that on. So if you're listening, apologies. I did not insist we listen to that.
0: Don't you hate when people drag you into stuff? You know, you might be, this just happened recently. I was at a service station. I don't usually go to it. It's because of the console operator. She's possibly the most irritating, loud woman I've ever met.
1: Right.
0: And you walk in there and she'll always say, do you ride a motorbike? And I go, no, I just like wearing a helmet around. And then she'll just make this inane chatter, but she's so loud. And the other day we're standing there, this lady gets out of her car and she goes, look at that lady, she's so tall.
1: Oh.
0: And I went, and I looked, and I went, and I didn't say anything, I just looked, and indeed this lady was quite tall. So the lady walks across the concourse, comes into the service station, and she said, gee, you're tall.
1: Oh, no.
0: And the lady goes red in the face, and then she says, we were just talking about how tall you are.
1: No.
0: And I said, excuse me, I did not say anything about your height or anything like
1: or
0: that.
1: Or how tall you are.
0: It's this mentally bereft person here that has come to that conclusion.
1: That poor woman, what did she say?
0: And she goes, oh, a lot of people tell me that I'm tall.
1: Oh, what idiots. What idiots?
0: No, it's the console operator. Just sell the Mentos and the fuel and shut up. Don't drag me into it.
1: Oh.
0: coming up, you know how we talk about free movie?
1: Oh, don't. What did you see for free?
0: It was a great free movie from my childhood, a childhood sleepover, and it was so great.
1: Did you have a sleepover recently?
0: No, when I was a child. And my childhood, a childhood sleepover.
1: And you recently saw it again?
0: Last night.
1: It's a Bambi.
0: No. That was it featured Charlton Heston, your favourite actor. I've learned a lot about Charlton Heston.
1: He does plays the same role in every movie.
0: He likes to go shirtless or not a lot.
1: And
0: have you noticed that?
1: Shouts all the time. That's all he does.
0: There was a lot of shouting. Anyway, we'll talk about that. Also, Instagram's coming up a little bit later. If you'd like to play, you can register jonesyandamanda.com.au. Jonesy and Amanda driving you home with Jam Nation.
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10: 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More time for our nonsense.
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0: Hello there, it's Jonesy Demand across Australia with Jam Nation driving you home. Free movie last night. You know, I like the whole thing with a free movie.
1: Can I just go back a step? How many streaming services do you have?
0: I have many. I have every streaming service in the world.
1: That you pay for. But there's something you like about
0: some
1: free.
0: I get a bit of a nice sweet deal with. Others I pay for. I don't know. But a free movie, the concept of that is you plop down on the lounge, you put the telly on, and a movie is just starting. So you're not flicking, looking for stuff. It's just there.
1: It's called streaming.
0: And, you know, back in our day, before streaming, but even with streaming, it's like going to the video store where you go into the video store and no one's got a plan of what video they want to watch. Mm. You know, and I want to watch Battle Truck. Oh, no. I want to watch Fried Green Tomatoes, blah, blah. You know, so no one is happy. But this movie just popped up and it took me straight back to being 13 years of age, having a sleepover at my mate Jay, the Cheeman's house, and Casa, you know, Chi and the Casa, had a sleepover at Jay's house and came on with the movie The Omega Man. With Charlton Heston.
1: I don't think I've ever seen The Omega Man.
0: It's, you know, the movie I Am Legend with Will Smith?
1: My husband, I was once away, and one of my sons had a sleepover at our house.
0: Yeah.
1: And he showed that to my 10-year-old son and about four of his friends. They still talk about it being the most terrifying thing they've ever seen.
0: It was. The post-apocalyptic world space, it's a good movie. Charlton Heston, this is the third time, well, the second time it was made. It was made before that as The Last Man on Earth. Which was back in the 60s.
1: And what version was Charlton Heston?
0: Charlton was in the second version.
1: Called The Omega Man.
0: The Omega Man. He's the last man on Earth. There's a post-apocalyptic
1: world. So he's on his own on Earth.
0: Yeah. He's the last guy. He's got a serum. He's a scientist. And he goes around shooting these, like, hippie-type zombies. But they're not, anyway.
1: Oh, okay.
0: The movie was great. And he was into a whole, I guess, post-apocalyptic theme. You remember
1: he was the guy, wasn't he?
0: He was in Planet of the Apes.
1: Yeah.
0: Then he was in Apocalypse, Omega Man, and then Soylent Green.
1: You're obsessed with Soylent Green.
0: Green.
1: What's the story of a Soylent Green?
0: So that was made in 1972, and it predicted the future of 2022. That's why it piqued my interest. And what happened, there's a food shortage. New York City has 40 million people.

0: at Tuesday all over again.
1: Turn them into Soylent Green, which is a food substance.
0: And do people know they're eating people?
1: No, well, Charlton Heston's character is a detective and he stumbles across what they're doing with Soylent Green.
2: You gotta tell them Soylent Green is people! We gotta stop them somehow!
1: Somehow. And that's as they wheel him off to the mincer. He turned into Soylent Green.
0: Doesn't he just shout in every film?
1: He does. He likes to shout. He likes to not wear a shirt and just shout at stuff.
2: Take your stinking paws off me, you damn dirty ape!
0: Before he smashed it.
1: That was from Steel Magnolias. No, because you remember
0: my cold dead hand
1: in the end of Planet of the Apes.
2: Mm. You maniac! You blew it up! Oh, damn you! God damn you all to hell!
0: Lost him at his career.
1: Okay, thank you, Charlton. You've got a woman a third of your age that looks good in a loincloth. Just be
0: kill
1: happy.
0: You to put on a shirt.
1: But I'm watching Soylent Green tonight.
0: Okay. Well, coming up in the next hour, we've got lots of things. We're going to be giving away a $3,000 Citizen Watch.
1: Ain't nobody got time for that. Jonesy and Amanda driving you home with Jam Nation.
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0: So this week, five pubs are getting $5,000 each. We're about to give a pub the good news. The Unity Hall Hotel. Jack, you're getting $5,000.
1: Are you serious? Thank you so much, mate. That's absolutely unreal.
0: It's a great pub. You need our help. So, Jack, you look very young. How old are you to be running a pub?
1: Mate, I'm 25.
0: This is a lot to take on. Now, what are the specials at the moment? What do you recommend, Jack, from the menu?
1: So we do a beautiful katsu schnitzel for Japanese curry sauce.
0: You had me at katsu sauce. You should have that on tap. I love katsu sauce.
1: I've been known to get it with a fish and chips sometimes.
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9: Roads are slip and slide at the moment due to passing showers, so drive carefully. Ongoing works continuing this afternoon. Callington on the freeway near Callington Road, 40 inbound. Both ways, Mount Barker, Flaxley Road near Wellington Road and Woodside, Onkabringer Valley Road near Riverview Road. 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
11: Hello, I'm Michaela Carr. The federal government's tax bill has passed the lower house, but it might have trouble getting through the Senate, with support growing for a review of the legislation. The Shadow Treasurer, Tim Wilson, says Australians didn't vote for the changes and Labor knows it.
12: They're betraying the Australian community, they're kneecapping investment and economic opportunity, and they're not building out the growth that Australians desperately need.
11: More proof that authorities are losing the war against illicit tobacco. New data shows illegal vapes and cigarettes now account for about 80% of the nicotine that Australians consume. James Martin from Deakin Uni says we need to increase legal forms of nicotine once again.
13: We've already been doing a multi-year, multi-hundred million dollar crackdown on illicit tobacco, and it hasn't really moved the dial. In fact, the trade has been getting worse. Police themselves have said that we cannot police our way out of this problem.
11: A new survey has found almost a quarter of workers are prepared to quit if they don't get a pay rise, and more than half of respondents have looked for or will look for a better paying position in the next 12 months. Israel and Lebanon have agreed to renew their ceasefire. A number of security zones will be set up in Lebanon where Hezbollah militants would be banned. And Australia's beekeepers are calling for a national strategy to help with a potential food shortage. They say we don't have enough bees to pollinate crops this season. It follows the wiping out of bees by a deadly parasite.
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11: John Longmire is staying tight-lipped about his AFL coaching future. The Sydney Premiership winner telling Fox Footy he's not ruling himself in or out of either the Carlton or Essendon jobs.
15: Quick answer is no. I'm just waiting to see what transpires and see how it all plays out. Things become a bit clearer as time passes, and at the moment, that's how it sits with me.
11: And the Rabbitohs will be without Latrell Mitchell for tonight's NRL clash against Manly as he continues to battle a back injury.
14: For more local and national news, head to 5mu.com.au.
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17: Showers easing as the day progresses ahead of a partly cloudy day tomorrow with a possible shower on the cards. A top of 19 tomorrow for Murray Bridge, 17 in Adelaide, Strathalbyn and Victor Harbour, 15 in Mount Barker, and a top of 11 tomorrow for Mount Lofty.
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31: I'm excited about Ain't Nobody Got Time For That. I love these Citizen Watches. You haven't got it out of the out of your drawer?
32: You know, about Ain't Nobody Got Time For, it's in the bottom drawer. I've got a jacket on top of it. I'm not going to nick it, but I can't be bothered getting it out. I ain't got time to lean down and grab out a $3,000 watch. It's lazy, I know. Do you want me to get it out? All right, you talk and I'll get it out.
31: Well, that doesn't matter
32: I'll
31: now.
32: Get it out. You want it now, get it.
31: Each day it we've been giving away these magnificent timepieces.
32: I'll get it.
31: Okay, just bump your microphone. Yeah. And all you have to do, jonesyandamanda.com.au.
32: Here it is.
31: Rightio. Well, we're finished now. It doesn't matter.
32: Oh, great.
31: Because we've got another three finalists coming up in moments. Jonesy and Amanda driving you home with Jam Nation.
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0: hello there. It's Jonesy and Amanda driving you home this Thursday afternoon.
1: Ain't nobody got time for that.
0: Right on. Every day, a limited edition Citizen Tessa watch worth over $3,000 could be yours and modelled by Amanda Keller right
2: now. I'm holding it up and smelling it. It looks amazing.
0: You could get a watch deal. You could be like Hemsy outside the airport selling watches.
2: That is my dream.
0: On a billboard. Hemsy's just not sitting there with an overcoat.
2: That is my dream, to have a really expensive watch commercial in a big Punsy magazine.
0: I thought you wanted to get a Metamucil deal.
2: No.
0: I've been working on that.
2: No.
0: We're in talks with Musil.
2: How are things moving?
0: How are things moving for Amanda? We've got a meeting tomorrow before the show. To win, register at jonesydemanda.com.au. We want to hear what you don't have time for.
2: We've got three here, one of which will win the watch.
0: First up, we have Tim.
2: Multi-factor authentication. It'd be easier for a hacker to access my bank accounts than it is for me.
1: Ain't nobody got time for that.
0: I agree, Tim.
2: Yeah.
0: Next up.
2: It's Bridget. This one's for the mums, she wrote. I do not have time for all three of my kids needing to poop while I'm at the gym. When the creche only goes for an hour, makes for a crappy workout.
1: Ain't nobody got time for that.
0: You're doing... Oh, yeah, that's dreadful.
2: That's dreadful.
0: And Christina.
2: When I invest my time and passion into a series that ends with a cliffhanger that keeps me waiting 3 months for its return.
0: Don't even get me started on Half Man, how that thing finished. Just do something. I just need an epilogue. I need a wrap-up. We have three worthy winners, but there can be only one.
2: And we've chosen Bridget!
0: Bridget!
3: Woo! Woo!
0: How are you, Bridget?
3: I'm good. How are you?
0: We are excellent.
2: I can't imagine how frustrating that would be. You've got 1 hour as a busy mum and you're at the gym and all three of your kids need to do a number two.
3: Honestly, it feels like betrayal.
2: Yeah,
0: because you're right in the middle of it, and then so they go into the crèche. Oh, mum, I've got to go to the toilet.
3: It's like they've ganged up on you. Yeah. It's like, did you guys not want me to come here?
0: Maybe less fibre in their diet.
3: Or the timing. I'm like,
2: Put them all in pull-ups for an hour.
0: Your timing is excellent, Bridget, because you have won the Citizen Atessa Super Titanium Excellence, Japan-made precision, powered by Eco Drive Innovation and modelled by Amanda Keller here.
2: Here it is. You're going to love it, Bridget.
3: Thank you so much.
0: Bridget, thank you. Thank you very much.
2: Well, coming up next, are you a lazy person, Brendan? I don't think you are lazy, are you? There are things you can't be bothered doing.
0: I think that's just everyone. But I'm not one that sits around. I'm a bit like a shark. I've got to keep moving.
2: Yeah. I love hearing about how lazy people are, and I've got a beauty for you next.
0: Jonesy and Amanda driving you home with Jam Nation.
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0: Hello there, it's Jonesy and Amanda driving you home.
1: I'm not a lazy person, but there are many things where I just can't be bothered. And it's weird where I draw the line as to what I can be bothered doing, what I can't be bothered doing. I was listening to these guys on a podcast the other day, and this is the question they're asking.
2: What's the laziest thing you've ever done?
3: Put the microwave on 1 minute and 11 seconds instead of a minute because I couldn't be bothered to move my finger to zero.
1: That's what someone emailed them. So did you understand what that means?
0: Yeah, sure.
1: Yeah, so you put the microwave on 1 minute, 11 seconds, because you just want to press the one.
0: Yeah, sometimes I go, come on, 10 seconds isn't, 10 seconds so long.
1: Someone else called in and said, I finished fourth in a race so I wouldn't have to get up on the podium.
0: Okay.
1: Has that ever happened to you? I remember being at the back of a pub once, had a number of drinks with my friends.
0: Mm-hmm.
1: There was a meat raffle or something. I thought, I hope I don't win because I can't be bothered going up there.
0: And you didn't get it?
1: No, but I couldn't. No, I didn't win it. But I thought, I don't want to win because I can't be bothered.
0: Fair enough.
1: I have a very shameful laziness.
0: Go on.
1: It's a privileged and shameful laziness. Let me just say that. And I still, it's the sort of thing that still wakes me in the middle of the night.
0: Okay, this sounds terrible.
1: No, well, when I had a 60th birthday.
0: Yep.
1: I put a deposit down, $2,000 for a venue.
0: Mm.
1: And then there was another COVID outbreak and I thought, I can't risk being seen as somebody who is stepping outside the rules.
0: You sure? That.
1: So I didn't even send out invitations. I'd put $2,000 on the venue and then decided not to go ahead.
0: Mm-hmm.
1: I've never collected the deposit, which I could have. They said, do you want your deposit? I could have.
0: Well, get it back.
1: But I phoned up one day and the person involved wasn't there that day. And they said, send an email. And I said, oh, I can't be.
0: Well,
1: I know.
0: That's terrible.
1: That is terrible. Would you do the emails for me?
0: I'll do it, yeah.
1: Would you?
0: Yeah, how much do I get out of this?
1: A smile and a hug.
0: I was hoping for a bit of Jonesy commission.
1: But I'm ashamed.
0: 50-50, you're done deal.
1: No, I'm ashamed about it.
0: Yeah,
1: but that's a classic example.
0: That's a waste of money.
1: Yeah, but it's a classic example of my laziness because I just couldn't be bothered with
0: I could never do that.
1: I know, but I've got a lot going on, with a lot of life admin, and that bit was just one admin too many.
0: Yeah. I don't feel I'm lazy. I'm not. This is not
1: no,
0: for me.
1: No, I'm not a lazy person, but is there anything you couldn't be bothered doing? I know things. You can't be bothered. Remember going for some TV auditions because you can't be bothered.
0: Well, yeah, there was.
1: Yeah.
0: There was one.
1: You don't read the back of the question.
0: that was the X Factor.
1: Mm.
0: And they got me for an audition for the X Factor. And at the time, I chose to grow my hair long. Mm. Everyone told me to cut my hair. You told me to cut my hair. I went to the audition. I don't audition well. I'm not an auditioner. And I went along there and my hair looked dreadful. And I stood there and they said, would you read page two of the script? And I said, what, there's a page two of this?
1: But that wasn't laziness.
0: Well, then I walked out and there was Jason Dundas, who eventually got the role without a shirt on, modelling a big six-pack and reading his script.
1: You were drinking a six-pack and ignoring the script.
0: So,
1: I know that someone will say to you, why don't you go to all these auditions and do all this? You say, I can't be bothered.
0: I can't be bothered.
1: I can't be bothered.
0: If you want me, you want me.
1: Yeah.
0: I'm not going to waste my time.
1: No, that's right. So there's a certain, you know, letting things go by the wayside to that other people would be champing at the bit to do that.
0: Sounds like I'm in an intervention.
1: What? Let's talk about this. The tribal drum is going to beat for the laziest thing you've ever done.
0: Okay.
1: And maybe it's someone else. Maybe dob in someone else who's extraordinarily lazy.
0: Jonesy and Amanda driving you home with Jam Nation.
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2: Roads are slip and slide at the moment due to passing showers, so drive carefully. Ongoing works continuing this afternoon. Callington on the freeway near Callington Road, 40 inbound. Both ways, Mount Barker, Flaxley Road near Wellington Road and Woodside, Onkabringer Valley Road near Riverview Road. 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

0: Hello there, it's Jonesy and Amanda.
1: I've enjoyed looking at some of the calls we've got coming through. We're talking about how lazy are you?
0: Ironically, Bruno's not very lazy.
1: And I'm enjoying the...
0: Especially around the gambling table.
1: Oh,
0: is he? Believe the rumours. No, there was a rumour. Remember, that's an urban myth. That's why he plays at Vegas all the time, because he owes all the money to the casinos.
1: Like Elvis.
0: No.
1: Elvis didn't owe the money. But
0: he didn't know, because Colonel Tom Parker didn't have a passport, so he couldn't fly with Elvis. He was worried if Elvis went to other parts of the world, Elvis wouldn't need him anymore.
1: Yeah. Well, I'm enjoying some of these calls.
0: That's not true about Bruno, by the way.
1: Why are you pulling your face as if it is true?
0: Why don't you keep your pie hole shut?
1: I'm enjoying the, what do we call it, the acronym that's coming through, CBF.
0: What's CBF?
1: It's like can't be bothered, but a different word.
0: Okay, there was a Honda motorcycle.
1: And, CBF. And I asked you about it, Ryan, and you use it in a sentence.
2: Yeah, we say, like me and my friends will say Siebs.
1: Put that
2: so
1: in
2: I might
1: sentence?
2: Be like, oh, did you go to the gym today, Ryan? And then I'll just say, nah, Siebs.
1: So CBF to say
2: yes.
1: CBF.
2: Yes, correct.
0: So your generation, you specifically have shortened the phrase.
2: Yes, I've got one to throw onto the pile as well. I remember once when we were doing brekkie, the night before, I just went to bed in my clothes, fully clothed, shoes on.
1: That's right.
2: Yeah.
1: Because you couldn't be bothered.
2: Yeah, Steve's getting dressed in the morning because it was quite early.
1: And so how did it work?
2: It was a bit weird, like at first, like having the sheets kind of wrap around my shoes.
1: And how much time would you have saved?
2: I reckon like 3 minutes.
1: Yeah.
0: 3 minutes. Oh. You know, to look at you, Ryan, I see a guy that's not lazy, you know, with your kept hair.
1: Don't be mean. Your iron shirts.
0: And your freshly shaved face. I always feel. The tribal drama's beating for this. Camille has joined us.
1: Hello, Camille.
3: Hi, guys. How are you?
0: Very great. Well.
1: Is it you that's the lazy one?
3: Well, in as much as I have memorised both my credit card numbers, the month, the year and the CVC, because I can't be bothered getting up, walking into my bedroom, finding them and then reading them out over the phone. Right.
1: That is brilliant, because I often do that. I often say, oh, don't worry, or I'll say cancel a transaction halfway through. For exactly that reason, because I can't be bothered.
0: Don't want to get it out of your wallet.
1: Going to another room to get my wallet. I hear you, sister.
0: Good on you, Camille. Fiona has joined us.
1: Hi, Fiona. How lazy are you?
4: I'm so lazy that I tow my bin into the back unit to save me walking it in.
0: So you tow it, what, behind your car?
4: Yeah, behind my car. Pop it on the tow bar and drive it in.
0: Do you have a long driveway?
4: Oh, well, with the back unit of 6 units.
0: Okay.
1: But it's not like it's not like you're in the country and you're winding through the back streets.
4: No. Just like, you know, probably about 100 metres, if that.
0: Oh, okay. Do appreciate the...
1: ingenuity.
0: Yeah,
1: I like
0: that. You're a doer, Fiona.
1: Thank you, Fiona.
0: Kamal has joined
1: us. Hi, Kamal. How lazy are you?
5: Hi, guys. How are you both?
1: Very well.
5: I'm not lazy. I'm dobbing in somebody. Yeah. This is my cousin Joey, who is very lazy. About 30 years ago, we were at his place. He was in his bedroom, just lazing on his bed, felt thirsty and was too lazy to get up to go to the kitchen about 10 metres away, that he rang the house phone, which his mum answered, and he asked her to bring him a glass of water in bed.
1: Did she?
5: She did.
0: Yeah. Of course she did.
1: That's excellent.
0: That's, you know, and you've hung on to that for 30 years.
1: I must say, here's my confession. I've been known to text my husband to say, can you bring me a cup of tea?
0: Yeah. He's spoken about that.
1: I know. This is to my shame. I've done all of these things people are saying.
0: And you've got an intercom in your house.
1: No, I don't.
0: Yeah, you do. You're one of those old school intercoms.
1: Hello. I ring a bell like in upstairs, downstairs.
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10: Hi, I'm Sally Pearson. Aryna Sabalenka is shattered at her shock quarter-final exit at the French Open, the world number one admitting she feels like quitting following the upset 3-6, 7-5, 6-love loss to Diana Schneider. Olympic pole vault champ Nina Kennedy returns to the Diamond League in Rome tomorrow, looking to back up her win in Rabat after more than a year out with a hamstring injury. The Matildas continue their build towards the 2027 Women's World Cup, with coach Joe Montemuro using this month's matches against Mexico to develop squad depth.
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0: Hello there, it's Jonesy Demander driving you home. The tribal drum is beating for Lazy Queen, or CBF. Today I don't feel like
1: doing anything. Translated as the laziest thing you've ever done, or dobbing someone else's very lazy.
0: I just couldn't even bother trying to work out what that said on the bit of paper in front of me.
1: Yeah.
0: I just couldn't be bothered.
1: Laziest queens, says Brent.
0: I cuddle up. What does it even mean? Belinda has joined us.
1: Hello, Belinda. Are you dobbing yourself in?
2: Unfortunately, yes.
1: Yes, what's happened?
2: Many years ago, a friend of mine was living with me after he and his missus split up.
0: Mm.
2: And one night after making dinner, I served his, and I couldn't even be bothered yelling down the hallway that dinner was ready, so I sent him a text.
0: I don't judge you for that, Belinda.
1: That is hugely
0: relatable.
1: You're
0: saving your vocal tubes.
1: Absolutely. That makes a lot of sense to me.
0: And if you've got free texts, if you've got an iPhone, for example.
1: Remember the old days you get paid? You had to pay per word, was it, or per letter?
0: Remember that, with a text.
1: Yeah.
0: Troy has joined us.
1: Hello, Troy. How lazy are you?
3: Hey, guys. How you doing?
0: Very well.
3: So I was literally listening to the segment as I was driving home, and I always do this thing where you don't see it too often, but I drive over the roundabout instead of going around the roundabout.
0: Right, do you go over the middle or just the ripple strip?
3: Straight over the middle of it.
0: Right.
3: Just don't. Too lazy to go around it.
0: That's fair enough. What sort of car do you have, Troy?
3: Well, it's a U, so okay. It's not too bad.
0: Good suspension.
1: That's excellent. Thank you, Troy.
0: Joel has joined
1: us. Hello, Joel. Wrap this up. How lazy are you?
4: Well, it's text time, and, well, I'm the laziest text guy probably you could think of. I haven't done text now for several years. In fact, I forgot last time I did it. Mm. By now, they owe me well over $10,000, and I couldn't be bothered filling in the documents required by my tax agent, which is a new agent because the old one already dumped me.

0: frustration. Right. You know, there'd be a lot of people listening to this who'd go, that's outrageous. I go, I hear you, Joel.
1: Yep.
0: I'm not good with forms and I can't be
2: Is there
0: bothered.
2: A concern, Joel, if you actually pulled your finger out and did it all, you might have to owe the tax department money?
3: Well, based on previous returns, they've always typically given me about $3,000 back. So
2: okay.
3: I should be owed about, well, $12,000 to $15,000. And, yeah, I really must do this, and I know I must do this.
2: Even if you go to ITP, you know, the ITP people.
0: Well, Joel knows all of this.
2: I know.
0: It's a sort of you write yourself a note constantly every day in the diary.
2: I feel like I'm your father, Joel. Yeah. Come on, mate. There's money there.
0: I get it, Joel.
3: Okay. Okay. God, I'm one of those people like doing things, you know, myself.
0: Yeah.
3: But in this case, you know, geez, this is a big one.
0: Yeah.
3: So, I don't know. Look, I'm just going to have to struggle with it. Maybe I'll get my tax return in from 4 or 5 years ago in before June ends, you know?
0: Keep in touch, Joel. We'd like to know.
2: And there's a jet ski at the end of it. Like, really, 10 to 12 grand, that's a... No, it's not a brand new jet ski.
0: Keep in touch and let us know if you could ever be bothered.
2: Thank you.
0: Actually, if you're going to do that, you can't be bothered. You're not going to bother calling us. Thank you, Joel.
2: For all your calls. We gave away $1,000 yesterday with Instagram. Can it happen for you today? JonesyandAmanda.com.au. That's coming up. Jonesy and Amanda driving you home with Jam Nation.
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3: 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But she says, I mean, she gets paid.
1: So you think that she would know, right? 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
3: Are you casting aspersions on her clairvoyancy?
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9: Got that final check of your roads for your Thursday night. Roads are slip and slide at the moment due to passing showers, so drive carefully. Other than that, accident and breakdown free for the moment through the Murrayland, South Coast and the hills. Works continuing tomorrow. Callington on the freeway near Callington Road 40 inbound and both ways Mount Barker, Flaxley Road near Wellington Road. 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
0: 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Now.
10: Hello, I'm Michaela Carr. The government's tax bill may have passed the lower house, but it looks like it will be delayed in the Senate. The Coalition wants an inquiry into the reforms, and the Greens are considering joining that push. Greens Treasury spokesman Nick McKim has told the ABC they are listening to all sides.
11: In terms of any discussions with the Coalition or with Labor or with other crossbenchers, we're happy to talk to anyone.
10: AI chatbots are said to be included in the government's digital duty of care reforms. Communication Minister Annika Wells has told Parliament AI chatbots will only be allowed to operate in Australia if they don't potentially harm children.
12: Now, on top of that, we are restricting AI Nudify apps and Nudify tools because there is absolutely no place for these abhorrent tools.
10: The High Court has dismissed an application by the White Australia Group for an injunction against its listing as a hate group, a new law put into place after the Bondi attack. The group wanted the lifting to be lifted ahead of a formal challenge to the validity of the new law set to be heard later this year. Three major fashion and beauty companies have been fined a total of nearly $600,000 for not doing their housekeeping. Zara, H&M and Sephora are in strife with ASIC after failing to lodge their financial reports by the required date. And a Nepali climbing guide who disappeared on Mount Everest has been found alive after crawling back to base camp. The experienced Sherpa had vanished on the mountain 6 days ago.
2: 5MU Sport.
10: To sport, and Australian cricket captain Pat Cummins is hoping to play every test this summer. He's returned from playing in the IPL after a back injury curtailed his Ashes series. Australia's next test assignment is against Bangladesh for a two-match series in August. And Fremantle star Hayden Young is hopeful of returning for the Dockers in Saturday's match against North Melbourne in Bunbury. But he remains a test after spending several weeks on the sidelines with concussion.
2: For more local and national news, head to 5mu.com.au.
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13: 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Australia's immigration system is broken. The numbers are too high and the standards are too low. Albo has brought in a record 1.4 million people in 3.5 years, putting pressure on housing and essential services. Australians can see the country they love changing for the worse. That's why the Coalition has announced a migration policy with Australian values at its heart, putting Australian values first, stopping system abuse and showing a red light to radicals.
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18: Showers easing as the day progresses ahead of a partly cloudy day tomorrow with a possible shower on the cards. A top of 19 tomorrow for Murray Bridge, 17 in Adelaide, Strathalbyn and Victor Harbour, 15 in Mount Barker, and a top of 11 tomorrow for Mount Lofty.
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30: It's Thursday or Friday, Junior. You know who will be celebrating today is Chris. Yesterday on Instagram, how good was she? She got the $1,000. She got the 10 questions right. She broke the drought. It's been some time since someone's won it. And then?
31: Then we asked her whether she wanted to double her money, but it's double or nothing by answering a bonus question.
32: Oh, my God, I can't do it. I'd love to, but I just can't.
31: All right.
30: It's okay.
31: All right, Chris, congratulations.
30: I'll take your pants off. I'm putting them back in the
31: so
30: linen
31: much.
30: Press.
31: Could you have answered this in 6 seconds? Jeff Bezos was CEO for which company?
32: Oh, Christ. Amazon.
30: Yeah.
31: Yeah.
30: Told you.
31: You got $1,000.
30: Chris!
31: Well done, though. Congratulations.
30: Much loved you. When the tempting pants come on, by the way.
31: She didn't fall for it. She got $1,000 in a hot little hand. And we're going to play again this half hour.
30: 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Double A Chattery, it's Thursday. That's another cool thing about Thursday. That drops today. This is the podcast that you do. And I like what you're talking about with this CEO. It's about time someone had a go at a CEO.
31: We'll do it next.
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0: there. It's Jonesy and Amanda driving you home this Thursday. Thursday is the day Amanda's side hustle drops. Double A Chattery. You do this with your forensic psychologist friend, Anita McGregor. It's a good listen.
1: Oh, it's a good listen.
0: It's a good listen.
1: Picture story, all those cliches.
0: No, it's good. I enjoy it.
1: How many have you listened to?
0: I've listened to a few. I've listened to the one, I had a sneaky peek of today's one, and that CEO that was on. Because you know what I'm tired of? I'm tired of being shamed about if I have a few drinks during the week.
1: Being fun shamed. This is what we're talking about.
0: And the internet seems to do this a lot.
1: Have we lost the art of having fun? This has gone viral this week. Very interesting story. There's a guy who hosts Diary of a CEO, a podcast where he interviews captains of industry, I guess. His name is Stephen Bartlett. I think the backstory to this is that he hasn't had a drink for a year or so. And then he did. He had, I think, two drinks and this happened.
2: I had a couple of glasses of wine, didn't get drunk. It ruined 3 days of my life because of the domino effect it caused. So it meant that I got worse sleep that night. I ate more poorly the next day because my dopamine system or whatever, the cortisol system was all messed
3: That's
2: up.
3: Resilience, yeah.
2: And then I podcasted worse. I didn't go to the gym the day after. And I could track all of this on my whoop, hashtag ad, hashtag sponsor, hashtag investor, whatever.
0: Man, what a tool.
1: Well, this is what's interesting. It's been delightful, I think, to watch a lot of the internet fire back at him. Not saying, hey, let us get drunk. Mm. It's not any of that. People are just saying, this self-optimization, this new trope of being your best self in every part of your life is exhausting, and we've lost the art of having fun. Some of the comments are here. Honestly, this self-optimization is exhausting. What's the point of health if you're too scared to actually live? That seems to be the what the response is saying. It's not like he's saying, I went out, had a bender, didn't come home for my wife that night. I've lost the house at the casino. None of that. Didn't wake up in a field.
0: He's had two glasses of wine.
1: And he actually went on to say he wasn't drunk. He wasn't even tipsy. He had two glasses of wine, but he's so thinly tuned to where he wants to be medically and physically and mentally, all the rest of it, that knocked him for 3 days. And this is what the internet is doing now. All these influencers are telling us about our sleep scores, our step counts, our recovery metrics, our perfect routines, how to be optimal. And it's quite exhausting. And I know that some people are going the other way and saying, are you kidding me? In the 80s and the 90s, we'd go out all night. You'd come to work straight from the club. You'd have a stamp still on the back of your head, reeking of alcohol, wouldn't take a day off. You'd just push through and everyone was the same. Yeah. Hungover at work. No one's saying let's go back to that, although they were great days, obviously. But this is exhaustingly ridiculous. As people say, you stop being present. You stop enjoying food, celebrations and spontaneity. You know, yes, you may have your watch might tell you you're not reaching your targets that day. In the meantime, you're laughing with your friends over dinner, and that matters too. That matters.
0: Yep.
1: So it's been an interesting pushback where people are going, oh, finally, can we say let's stop this?
0: Good.
1: Everyone's doing their best, but do you want to live 100 and live like this?
0: Don't listen to his podcast. Listen to Amanda's podcast.
1: Yeah.
0: She won't tell you.
1: A couple of old drunks just talking at you.
0: Double A Chattery. 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Coming up, you've got a hospital story. I always like a hospital story.
1: Yes, indeed. It's a quirky one. I'll tell you more next.
0: Jonesy and Amanda driving you home with Jam Nation.
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0: Hello there. It's Jonesy DeMander driving you home this Thursday afternoon.
1: You asked me if I had a hospital story for
0: hospital
1: you.
0: Hospital stories?
1: Yes, I do.
0: Is it manky?
1: It's about something that was put somewhere it shouldn't be. A man was rushed to hospital after putting something in his bop bop. Do you want to try and guess what?
0: This happens a lot. I've got a few nurses in my family, you know, hairbrushes, things like that.
1: Have you put one of those?
0: No.
1: It's not a hairbrush.
0: No, it's not a hairbrush.
1: Heated rollers? No, it's not heated rollers.
0: Okay, we're going to go on. We're going to go through every subject.
1: Yeah, go and name every single thing.
0: In the world.
1: I'm going to tell you what it was. 15 hard-boiled eggs.
0: Oh.
1: A Dutch man was hospitalised after inserting 15 hard-boiled eggs into his rectum while under the influence of drugs.
0: Of course.
1: Kids, don't take drugs. The incident led to severe abdominal pain, so he had to visit the emergency department to remove the eggs, which caused tears in his intestines.
0: Yeah.
1: It says, you know, caused T-E-A-R-S. I'm sure it caused tears as well.
0: Tears and tears.
1: Despite the unusual nature of the situation, doctors were able to treat him successfully. You have to break a couple of eggs to make an omelette. That's what they
0: if
1: say.
0: If you're a doctor, do you look forward to that kind of stuff?
1: I think you probably sedate him, call have your mates in and take a lot of photos. It's a hell of a way to peel an egg, isn't it? Some of the comments I thought were funny.
0: Yeah.
1: Well, so he had 15 hard-boiled eggs up his bum. This person said, well, lesson to be learned, the limit's 14. Someone else said, eggs bum addict.
0: Was that person you?
1: No, I wish it was.
0: That
1: I'm very
0: sounds
1: impressed
0: like you.
1: By that.
0: Don't do it.
1: Don't do it. Eggs
0: don't
1: bum
0: do
1: addict.
0: It.
1: Don't do it.
0: Instagram is here. Do that instead. Jonesy DeMander driving you home with Jam Nation.
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4: Jonesy and Amanda's.
0: Yesterday it happened for Chris. 10 questions, 60 seconds on the clock. You can pass if you don't know an answer. We'll come back to that question if time permits. You get all the questions right, $1,000,
5: which what Chris, happened for Chris
0: chose to take.
5: We said you can take $1,000 and off you go. She chose to take it. We did quiz her and she did know the bonus question, but by then it was too late.
0: The former CEO of Amazon.
5: You can answer
0: Jeff Bezos.
5: The bonus question. But it is double or nothing.
0: Peter's in Carnegie.
5: Hi, Peter.
6: Hey, how's it going?
5: Very well, thank you. Got your winning pants on?
6: I'm trying.
5: Good.
0: What, you're just one leg on, one leg off, Pete?
6: Yeah, just out the weather with it all.
0: Okay.
5: Well, as long as you can hear us, can you hear us clearly? Over.
6: Over, yes, I can.
5: All right, excellent. Pete. All right, well, 10 questions, 60 seconds, Pete. If you're not sure, say pass because we might be able to come back, all right?
0: Good luck.
6: Not a problem.
5: All right.
6: Thank you.
5: Peter, here we go. Question number one. What animal moos?
6: Cow.
5: Question two. Mount Franklin is a brand of what beverage?
6: Mineral water.
5: Question three. Fenty Beauty is owned by which singer?
6: Which what?
5: Fenty Beauty is owned by which singer?
6: Pass.
5: Question four. How many cards are there in a standard deck?
6: 54.
5: Oh, it's 52.
0: 52, pick up.
6: Bugger, I thought 52, and then I've gone, no, it's two more.
5: You second guessed yourself.
6: I did.
5: And in case you're wondering, Peter, it's Rihanna who owns Fenty Beauty.
0: I think you would have known that, Pete.
6: Rihanna. I wouldn't have.
5: Oh, Rihanna, she lets me down every time.
0: Again with her. Peter, thank you.
6: I do have another question. Hang on, before you go, can I ask if the guy that did the egg trick,
5: yes,
6: did he get in the Guinness Book of Records?
0: I think they discouraged you from doing that sort of stuff.
5: But we've been discussing nothing else since we read that story. Yeah. Do you think they went in unpeeled, or else you wouldn't be able to get them in? They have to be in the shell.
0: Mm-hmm.
5: And do you think they would have just gone up like one, two, three, like up? There were 15.
6: Well, he might have done the Julia Sumner Miller trick.
5: That sound as it popped out.
0: Remember that Julia Sumner Miller? Sand in funnel, watch, an egg goes into a milk bottle.
5: Yeah.
6: That's it.
0: Well, Peter.
5: I'm glad we've amused you, Pete.
0: Peter,
5: don't try it.
0: Don't try it. Don't put eggs in your bottom.
6: I'm thinking about it.
5: All the eggs bum addictors. It was gone.
0: Peter. You didn't win the money, but you gave us much, much more.
5: Thanks, Pete.
0: Thank you. It'll be back again tomorrow. If you'd like to play, jonesyandamanda.com.au. 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

0: Hello, it's Jonesy and Amanda driving you home. Do you ever dabble in Ouija boards? Are you a Ouija board person?
1: Wow, that's a... How'd you shoehorn that in there?
0: Do you know how the Ouija board got its name?
1: I don't dabble in the Ouija board. I don't believe in it, yeah. but at the same time, it freaks me out.
0: I don't mess with that stuff. I rented a house once and I discovered there was a pentagram on a cupboard and then I found there was an altar downstairs and...
1: What's the pentagram's that pointy thing?
0: Yeah, the witchy thing. Oh, anyway.
1: The satanic thing.
0: And I was hanging out with Fiona Horn. Remember Fiona Horn?
1: The
0: from
1: White
0: Def,
1: Witch.
0: From Deaf FX. She said, oh, that's not a good sign. I went, oh, great. So I got the local priest round, paid him $50 and he blessed the joint. And,
1: did he?
0: Yeah.
1: $50? Would he just wave some sage around?
0: I didn't just say, here's $50, Padre. I said, and he took me seriously. I went to, because I'm a Catholic. Not practicing, but I went to the local church and he said, oh, here's hello, my son, how are you? And I said, well, I'm renting a house. My young family's coming along here. I'm just worried about the pentagrams. And I was hoping he said,
1: I'm just worried about the pentagrams.
0: and the hot and cold running blood. And he said, oh, have you seen any strange phenomena? Oh. And I went, well, I feel incredibly uncomfortable in the house, but largely because a white witch said to me, you've got to get out of that house. So... He said, well, I'll come around and have a look. So instead of poo-pooing it, he got into his Falcon and came around and have a look. and at the end
1: it's
0: of
1: like
0: it,
1: a scene from Mad Max.
0: So then he was just blessing it with a little.
1: Did he feel bad vibes?
0: Yeah, he did. He said he felt uncomfortable in the front room. And I went, well, that's where my little baby son's going to be sleeping. Sucks to be him. But, yeah, so he blessed that room and he blessed the other room and the other room.
1: And did he say, will you be coming to the church every Sunday? Well, here's the thing, Father. Here's the thing.
0: That's why I said, well, here's some money for the collection,
1: for the collection plate for the next 10 years because I won't be going.
0: And $50 was a lot of money back then, but I didn't have anything smaller, I thought.
1: And he took cash from you.
0: Yeah, he just took, of course he did. It was like 1996.
1: He took in a brown paper bag. He took $50.
0: No, he just
1: and
0: put it in his pocket.
1: Did you say, here's a little something for your trouble?
0: I said, oh, here's something for the... the collection place. Thank you, my son.
1: The collection plate's my pocket.
0: Have you got any change there, mate?
1: Wow.
0: Back to the Ouija board. Do you know
1: and so did that get rid of the vibes?
0: Yeah, instantly. Gone.
1: Because the vibes were in your head.

0: And several associates were experimenting with a talking board. Yeah, so that's what they called it. I've got a picture of the Ouija board from that time in 1890.
1: So it dictated that it wanted to be called Ouija.
0: Yeah, but have a look at the picture. And what does that say to you?
1: Well, he's sitting at the board with his knees touching an attractive woman sitting opposite him, and his hands are touching hers across the board.
0: The Ouija board, my theory, is just to pick up chicks, nothing more. Unfortunately, became the domain of teenage girls and sleepovers. So it didn't pick up chicks.
1: Do you think it was made as a joke?
0: I think so. Look at it. Look, he's got his hands on her hands.
1: So this isn't. This is just an artist's illustration. Yeah,
0: that's what I mean. But that's how they would have marketed it. So guys would have bought it. Said, "Oh, come and have a crack at this Ouija board, while I have a crack at you." No,
1: but the Ouija board itself said, "I want to be called Ouija."
0: Yep. Lucky they didn't ask the public because it would have been called Ouija board McOuija board face.
2: Righto, you two. That's enough.
1: I don't know if I've discussed enough about the man who put 15 boiled eggs up his bottom.
0: Oh,
1: I've got too many questions.
0: Amanda's going to stay back after the show and take your calls.
1: I'm happy. And do some what?
0: Take your calls.
1: No, I might do some more research. I'm fascinated.
0: We will be back tomorrow. You know what's tomorrow? Friday. Yeah. Friday feels the FFS sessions.
1: Last week we had Pete Murray here in the studio. We have someone amazing for tomorrow, but let's not blow it just yet.
0: We're going to sit on our treasures.
1: Well, that's what he said.
0: We're going to give away... always back to the egg guy with you. We've also got our last crack at the Citizen Watch.
1: Yeah, that's tomorrow.
0: JonesyandAmanda.com.au. And if you'd like to register for Instagram as well. Good day to you.
1: See you then. 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

0: pub.
1: So this week, five pubs are getting $5,000 each. We're about to give a pub the good news. The Unity Hall Hotel. Jack, you're getting $5,000.
2: Are you serious? Thank you so much, mate. That's absolutely unreal.
1: It's a great pub. You need our help. So, Jack, you look very young. How old are you to be running a pub?
2: Mate, I'm 25.
1: This is a lot to take on. Now, what are the specials at the moment? What do you recommend, Jack, from the menu?
2: So we do a beautiful katsu schnitzel with Japanese curry sauce.
1: Do you have me a katsu sauce? You should have that on tap. I love katsu sauce.
2: I've been known to get it with a fish and chips sometimes.
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1: It's the Christian O'Connell Show, and today is show number 1512. 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

0: 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Team, shall we begin the big Viennetta giveaway?
1: Let's do it.
0: Oh, my God, for once, we work together?
2: It's only taken eight years.
0: So many bad rehearsals, Pat.
2: I know.
0: Now we finally, radio has won. My dream. It's the only time it's going to happen today and in the future as well. It's like a rare moon that comes on every 8 years. Enjoy. All right, let's give away some Viennettas. We have 1,512 delicious Viennettas. Christian, congratulations on show 1512. I would love to taste your delicious Viennetta. I've never had any before. Yes, you can have some. Christian, Frank here. My wife is on an emotional roller coaster at the moment. Our son and his wife are having their second child, which brings so much joy. But our daughter is leaving the nest for the first time to live on her own. Christian, I'm appealing to your paternal side. I need brownie points. Can I have some Viennettas? Frank, you're a great contributor to the show. You can have six. Christian, we're celebrating my daughter's engagement at the weekend after an 11-year wait.
3: Oh, wow. That's a long one.
0: He ain't getting any of that Viennetta, okay? Leave him out. Oh, there's none left. Well, there's another five. Not for you, mate.
3: He can have some in 11 years.
0: Yes, that's right. Kathy, congratulations. And yes, we'll send you some. All right, let's go to the lines right now. There are a lot of people calling him. Luke.
4: Hey, Christian, Pat, happy birthday.
0: Thank you very much, Luke. Can we reward you for listening to the show with some Viennetta?
4: Oh, yeah, if you can, that'd be great.
0: Yeah, we've got some. Luke, we'll send you a six-pack. Enjoy.
4: Oh, you're a legend. Six-pack of beer, or...?
0: Viennetta for now. All right, let's go to Margaret now. Welcome to the show.
5: Happy birthday to you all.
0: Thank you very much, Margaret. How long have you been listening to the show? Are you a new listener, or have you been with us a while?
5: A long time, listener.
0: You sounded it there. Been through some crap with this show.
2: She sounds like she's been to war.
0: Yeah. The least we could do is give you some Viennetta as a thank you for your long-suffering ears. Margaret, thank you very much for being part of the show.
5: Thank you.
0: Scott.
6: Yes, how are you?
0: There you go, Scott.
6: Congratulations.
0: Thank you very much. Welcome to the show, Scott. Now, would you like some Viennetta?
6: I would love some. Thank you.
0: All right. And you got a christening coming up?
6: I do, yes, next week.
0: All right. And how much do you want? Is six Viennettas enough?
6: Yeah, I guess so. We'll be roughly about 30 of us, so I think we can make a
0: work. How many do you get from a block of Viennetta?
3: How many slices?
7: I reckon you're getting...
0: Six?
3: Yeah, well, yeah. Ooh, generous slice. I reckon eight.
0: Oh, you tightwad. You got a ruler out. You got a spirit level or something.
3: Look at these. Okay, six.
0: It's a christening.
3: Okay, yeah, yeah.
6: Well, christening.
3: If we give you five, that's one Viennetta each.
0: Let's do that. All right. Scott, enjoy the christening. Thank you very much.
6: Thank you very much, Christian. Congratulations. Thanks, guys.
0: Thanks, buddy. All right, let's go to Chelsea. You'd love some Viennettas?
8: I would love some for my dad. My mum has gone away and left him for 5 weeks. She's gone overseas. Longest time ever they've been away from each other in 53 years of marriage. Aww. And my dad is an ice cream freak.
3: Ice cream freak?
0: Never heard that. Get your freak on. Oh, wow, we've got to help out your dad. And dad didn't fancy going with mum on this epic five-week trip in Europe during the summer?
8: No, unfortunately, dad had an accident last year, so he's not long recovering from an operation, so he wasn't able to go.
0: Oh, poor guy. He's now got to see constant photos and updates from his wife's epic trip around Europe.
3: But she's not having a Viennetta, Christian.
0: Oh, he's got some. She's going to get some photos coming her way.
8: Exactly.
0: Well, Chelsea, we'll give you some ice cream, and we'll give the old man some ice cream as well. Of course, you can have some Viennetta.
8: Thank you so much, and congratulations again on 8 years.
0: Thank you. Let's go to Matt now.
9: Christian, just turned 50 2 weeks ago. Got two happy birthdays, mate. Bit flat. Gonna need those Viennettas.
0: That sucks. If you make it through 50 years of life, you deserve more than two happy birthdays.
9: Yeah. So every time someone calls in, they got to say happy birthday to me as well.
0: All right. Okay, yeah. It's,
2: Well played.
0: Yeah, we'll pay it forward. It's yours as well.
9: Pay it forward, bro.
0: Matt, welcome to your 50s.
9: Thank you.
0: All right, make sure you walk off those Viennettas as well, though. But I'll send you a slab of six Viennettas. Belated happy 50th, Matt.
9: Cheers, mate.
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0: Rich and O'Connell show. All right, let's do Tombstone Text. We do this every Thursday on the show. Get your phone out. Have a look. What is the first text message that's at the top of your phone? Imagine that is now your tombstone. What does it say? Patsy, what's yours saying?
1: From my husband last night. Is your spot free? So on the school run every day, Audrey is a bus traveller, but I go to the bus stop to fetch her. Anyway, so she's the only one that gets off at her particular stop. So normally I get peak parking spot right next to the bus stop. There's no other cars that I have to buy.
0: Yeah, you know why? Someone's been told to put out cones.
1: No.
0: Awful if I had to drive around the block. I'd hate that to happen and then have your reputation destroyed during my news.
1: There's a new school mum who's...
0: I don't like the sound of this story much. Or past tense, there was a school mum.
1: She's now disappeared off the face of the earth.
0: She's sleeping with the mums.
1: The issue I have is that it's not their stop. So you have to use your stop. You can't be going around.
0: No, she didn't.
1: And she's taken my spot, hasn't she?
2: Well.
1: And I reckon...
0: This story does not have a good ending for
1: she's
0: that.
1: She's intentionally getting there earlier than me. She keeps beating me every day. I don't get there early enough to get my spot.
0: And I love these stories of silent wars. We end up getting involved with various people. Yes. We do.
1: I get there and I turn the corner and there's that black Kia in my spot. And so I have to go right over the other side of the road, like completely.
0: To get a good run up to rammer off.
1: Yeah. Reverse. Yeah, to see
0: Fona. Oh, sorry, I didn't see you there.
1: Yeah, so she's taking my spot, but she shouldn't be there because it's not her bus stop.
2: But if she's there first.
1: Well, true.
2: Mm-hmm.
1: True.
2: Interesting. She's alphaed you, Patsy. You're going to have to.
0: My wife would behave the same way. She'd be getting so uptight during the day. Worried about this. She wouldn't be relaxed, Patsy.
1: I might just, on the way from home, from work in the mornings, like park, leave the car there, walk back to the house.
0: Yes. Do it.
1: And then walk back to the car. Let's see her take my park
0: Pat,
1: today.
0: I can help you out here. We've got a lot of Airtasker vouchers. You can put anything on there. Someone will just park and sit in that bay.
1: That's true.
0: No, they won't. You give them 40, 50 bucks. Someone will do that.
1: Well, that's crazy. Let's see her take my park today.
0: Won't you know what? We should get one of our truck driver listeners to just park up their teacher a lesson.
2: Yes.
0: Christian, my tombstone text reads, could be Italian hooch.
2: Ooh.
0: What is going on there? What's yours, Rio?
2: Mine is, you're so soft. I have decided to make a triumphant return to footy after 3 years off.
0: Well done, thank you. Well done. Viper's back.
2: The Viper is back.
0: Rio tried to get his teammates to call him Viper's nickname and it never took off. Yeah. Is that where you left the team in shame?
2: Yeah, never really got the momentum I was hoping.
0: But the Viper's back.
2: The Viper's back.
0: And is the sting strong?
2: The sting. Well, sadly, the sting is delayed, hence the test. I was joining my friend's pub footy team, but I rolled my ankle going for a gentle jog in Byron last weekend, and now it's pushed back, sadly.
0: This is classic Viper. This doesn't look good.
2: The Viper.
0: It's a short-lived comeback. A comeback involving no kicking and balls.
2: Literally, don't call it a comeback. It's not a comeback.
0: Oh, no. All right. The text that's genuine at the top of my phone is from Pat. It just says, Andre.
1: Sorry about that. For some reason, I can't send the screenshot.
0: And I thought, is that a safe word or do you need help? Do you want me to send someone into the news studio? Andre!
1: Sorry.
0: That's all it said.
1: It had an attachment and it kept bouncing back. I don't know why, but it was just 8th birthday wishes, that's all. And he is the number one ticket holder, so I thought I'd forward that to you and the team.
0: Andre has been a supporter of this show from the very, very early days when I just had to pretend that people liked the show. I genuinely did, because there was very little evidence of anyone actually enjoying it, when all I was getting was a barrage of hate mail. Not just during the show, people would call the station when I wasn't even on air throughout the day.
2: They've been stewing on it.
0: Yes, they had. Yes. Happy 8th birthday, Christian, and the amazing crew as well. Can I be gifted some Viennetta? I'll tell you what, after rescuing you from a secondhand bookshop in Coolangatta, Christian, you're still making good money from the book you bought out a couple of years ago. I paid $10 for you. Great read. I've pre-ordered your new book. Moama, yes, I sent the Viennetta. Thank you for rescuing me from a parking bucket. Someone at a bookshop in Coolangatta. I love it. Maybe when I do the book tour at the end of July for the new book, I'll just do secondhand bookshops.
1: Yes.
0: Come find me at Vinny's this weekend.
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0: of your dreams.
1: All right, small thing, big joy. Anna, when I'm putting my stockings on. Ooh, stockings.
2: Excuse me?
1: No, no, I just put mine on. That's what I put on to keep warm in the morning.
2: Too excited about the stockings.
1: When I'm putting my stockings on. And to get them round the right way for the right foot on first go. Stockings,
3: yes.
1: Chats. Richard, small thing, big joy. Turning the toilet rolls at work around so they face the right way.
2: Mm.
1: Christian, with toilet rolls, do you agree? Fringes are cool, mullets are bad.
2: Yes,
1: I totally agree. I've never heard a phrase like that. I do agree.
2: Yes.
1: Vote Richard. Joe, small thing, big joy. Extra potato cake in the family. Fish and chips takeaway every Friday. And I love this one from Grandfather Frank. My small thing, big joy is watching my grandson eat pasta with tomato ragu with his hands.
3: Oh.
1: By the time he's finished, Christian, he looks like a clown.
3: Oh.
1: Christian, my small thing, big joy, or as this guy says here, big thing, small joys, is coming home to my wife after a long, stressful driving trucks all day.
2: Oh.
1: Yeah, it's lovely. Just been able to let go of all that stress and relax with my wife is what calms me down after work. That's lovely. Corey, finding the start of the sticky tape straight away.
2: That's a great
1: oh,
2: one.
1: Oh, that's one of the great
3: worst.
1: Ones. Oh, I believe that's what Buddhists must talk about, a peak enlightenment. Wow, without having to run your fingernail around it like 47 times. Corey, we get it, yes. Christian, small thing, big joy. My 11-year-old daughter Emma was homesick yesterday, and I spent an hour with her doing some maths homework she had. It was short division and multiplication. To watch the penny drop after teaching her short division, she flew through each question without hesitation. What a joy it is to watch your kids grow and learn before your very eyes. That's from Scott McPherson. Scott, beautifully said. You can now attach photos. Maybe I'll regret saying this to you. Please don't abuse that opportunity. You can now send me photos along with your text messages. Two, they look like beautiful greyhounds here. Are they rescue greyhounds? Two beautiful dogs in raincoats.
2: Oh, that is very cute.
1: They're brand new. They've just arrived in time for winter. I love these. Shaz and Cobden. Is that from Shaz and Cobden or the dog Shaz and Cobden? Anyway, they look so happy out there with their jackets on.
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0: Christian O'Connell Show. All right, today's time waster. We are looking for your ice cream movies. Mm. Keeping up with the theme, ice cream movies. Ice cream movies.
1: Yes.
0: I mean, look, it's no Viennetta, but Häagen-Dazs is nice, isn't it? Do you remember Häagen-Dazs?
1: Yes, in German. Yeah.
0: Top Häagen does.
1: Bronze.
0: Apocalypso Now.
1: Very, very good. Gold.
0: Ben and Jerry Maguire.
1: Gold.
0: V for
1: Viennetta.
0: You got it. On brand, on walls,
1: Ripple
0: on me.
1: Gold.
0: Wow, that's one of the highest ones this year, Mr. Wonka. This one's terrible, but I'm going to read it out anyway because I went to the effort of coming up with it.
1: Sure.
0: The Paddle Pop Identity.
1: That's not anything. Bronze.
0: Kill Bubble O'Bill.
1: Gold.
0: Who could do such a thing?
1: No.
0: There will be Choc Tops.
1: Bronze.
0: Oh, people love it. The Paddle Pop Identity. Still the same. Okay, no movement. Rhea, what have you got?
1: Field of Creams. What's out there on that field? Delicious
0: creamy
1: ice cream.
0: Oh, no, right, okay. Yeah, bronze.
1: Mad Maxibon.
0: Oh, that's very good. Stellar work. Gold.
1: Scoop Dreams. Like Hoop Dreams.
0: Yeah, yeah.
1: I feel like you didn't get that.
0: Yeah, I got it.
1: Okay. Street Spray Love. We love the Streets
0: You're
1: family,
0: right.
1: Don't we?
0: Triple gold. Triple gold. Still fancy.
1: And finally, not Pinocchio. No, no, no, no.
0: No, no.
1: Pistachio.
0: What, flavor?
1: Yeah.
2: No,
1: that's the best ice cream.
0: No. You lied there, like Pinocchio, saying it was funny.
1: The man with two brain freezes. Oh, I ate it too quickly.
0: Oh, yeah, Silver. All right, Rio, you ready to mark?
1: Let's go.
0: Children of the Cornetto.
1: Silver.
0: Well done, Tara McKenzie. Very good. Häagen-Dazs boot.
1: Gold.
0: Oh, that was the one to do. Well done, Paul in Cooey Rup.
1: Wow.
0: Yay,
1: wow.
0: Finally, first gold of the year.
2: Well,
0: big moment. Look at our little boy all growing up there. Justin, About a Sunny Boy.
1: Oh, gold.
0: Edward Cornetto Hands.
1: Silver.
0: John Lick.
1: Gold.
0: John Lick is going to take some meeting. Sean Clissold. He came with that one. To connoisseur with love. To connoisseur with love.
1: Silver plus.
0: Me, myself, and ice cream.
1: Silver.
0: Scoopy Doo.
1: Gold.
0: Oh, that's very good, Andrew. Neapolitan Dynamite.
1: Gold.
0: Oh, wait, there's a reference.
1: Great movie.
0: Christian, Masters of the Universe turns to Masters of the Viennetta. We have to give it gold.
1: Gold. Gold.
0: Hey, come on, put some conviction
1: gold.
0: In that voice.
1: Gold, sorry.
0: Sounds like a question mark gold. When it should be exclamation mark.
1: It is. It's gold.
0: Soft serving Private Ryan.
1: Silver.
0: John, Das Scoop.
1: Oh, gold.
0: The Good, the Bad, and the Viennetta. We have to.
1: That's gold.
0: No doubt. No doubt. No doubt. No doubt.
1: No doubt.
0: Who said doubt? All right. Who's winning today?
1: You know what? He's been a loyal servant of the show.
0: Yes.
1: Paul from Cooey Rup.
0: Honestly, no man's had any more bronzers or he's emailed the other day saying he's had 17 ungraded.
2: Oh,
0: boy, on today of all days. Today of all days. Yes, and we'll also send you, Paul, as a long-suffering listener of this show, hearing us ungrade his poor efforts every day. We'll send you and your wife a slab of 6 Viennettas as well. Thank you very much for joining us. We are back tomorrow, kickstarting your weekend with the Big Friday show, BFE, Big Friday Energy. We've been announcing the final Save Up Our winner. 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And we may have some more Viennettas left for you to win as well. If you want some, stake it. 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
13: Good evening. Welcome to the 80s at 8. Shane Bryan with you. Coming up on the show tonight, our feature album is Phil Collins' No Jacket Required, the album that actually gave him a Grammy for Album of the Year, went to number one around the world and turned him into one of the biggest solo artists of the decade and gave him a whole bunch of hits like this one. Of course, Sister Studio, what does it actually mean? Well, you'll find out tonight on the show. But right now, though, let's kick it off with some Tears for Fears. I'm going to be chatting with the guy that actually did the guitar work on this song in the coming weeks. I'll let you have a listen to that interview when it's done. This is Everybody Wants to Rule the World on the 80s at 8.

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This is the 80s at 8. Boom, boom, acalaka, like a boom, boom, boom, acalaka, like a boom, boom.

0: You're on the 80s at 8. Shane Bryan with you. That was Akadaka there with You Shook Me All Night Long. From the album Back in Black, it became one of their biggest crossover hits, helping push that album to become one of the best-selling records of all time worldwide. Now, from one best-selling record to another, our feature album tonight is Phil Collins' No Jacket Required. It was released in 1985, and it was peak Collins. It followed Face Value, Hello, I Must Be Going, but this is where everything really exploded for him. Big pop production, big hooks, and huge hits. One More Night, Susudio, and Billy Don't Lose My Number, all over radio and MTV. The album went to number one around the world, and it turned Phil Collins into one of the biggest solo artists of the decade. It also won him Album of the Year at the Grammys. Now, you might be wondering why he called the album No Jacket Required. I had my theories. Phil actually explained it himself.
1: Well, it comes from years of spending vast sums of money in hotels for very nice rooms, mind you, but vast sums of money, and then not being considered adequate enough or fully dressed enough to go and eat in the restaurant or the bar. Because quite often, you know, you spend like $200 a night in New York for a hotel room, and they'll gladly take your money, but they won't let you go and have a drink in the bar unless you've got the correct jacket. I mean, I could walk in a jacket like this, say, and get a drink. And yet if I went in to the bar with a sort of 400-pound leather jacket, I would not get a look in at all. It's happened to me on all the plants tour a couple of times, and it's happened all over the world all over the time. So get it straight, hotel managers.
0: Now I'm pretty sure he can afford any jacket he wants now. After all these years, though, I've got to admit, I thought that it was because Phil Collins played everything himself. You know, no band, no formalities, no jacket required. It kind of made sense. Turns out, it's about a literal jacket. I'm a little bit disappointed. All right, from that album, this was one of the big ones. Phil Collins said he actually wrote the lyrics to this very quickly, almost as a placeholder, and just never changed them. Didn't matter, still became a hit. This is Phil Collins' Billy Don't Lose My Number. This is the 80s at 8.

0: You're on the 80s at 8, Shane Bryan with you, and we are taking a look at Phil Collins' No Jacket Required tonight. It's our feature album, and that, of course, was Sussudio from that album. A huge hit for him. But what on earth does Sussudio actually mean? Well, according to Phil Collins, it means absolutely nothing.
1: Sussudio, for instance, which is has no meaning at all. It was just a word that I invented. I mean, I didn't even invent. I just opened my mouth and sang it because it worked with the rhythm and the melody of the song. And then, of course, when I tried to write the words for it, I had to write something that meant something. So I sort of pseudo. Okay, well, now, what can I use? And I went, you know, ages trying to find a word that would replace pseudo. Eventually backed off and just said, listen, okay, it's a pseudo. Now, okay, if it's going to be that, what does that mean? And then I arrived at maybe it could be a girl's name. And we've had strange descriptions of what it means. I mean, various disc jockeys have thought it's a Japanese bloke with a stutter. All kinds of strange things. I can't say the word studio. I mean, it's one of those things. It just doesn't mean anything. But I've had to make it mean a girl's, be a girl's name, because I get asked the question all the time.
0: I get it. Sue. Her name was Sue. Sue Studio. Or is it a pseudonym? Anyway, I'll let you figure that one out. The song, the sound, it really defines No Jacket Required. The album became one of the biggest albums of the 1980s. Multiple number ones off that album. Massive global sales. Like I mentioned, it was the album of the year at the Grammys, pretty much cementing Phil Collins as a solo superstar. He has actually re-released the album with a brand new jacket on No Jacket Required, of him as he is now. In fact, he's done that for all of his albums, replaced his younger face with his current older face. Very disconcerting, kind of creepy. But anyway, if that's your thing, go out and grab it. Another big album that he's actually put out in connection to this for Record Store Day was a vinyl which contained all six 12-inch remixes from the album. Great if you want the extended 80s dance floor versions of all the tracks. And let's face it, if you love the 80s, who didn't want them? What was really interesting about this era was that Phil wasn't just working on this album. He was also at the same time producing Phil Bailey's Chinese Wall, which of course gave us Easy Lover. And let's be honest, it definitely would have fit perfectly on No Jacket Required. Same sound, same energy, same Phil Collins all over it. I would put No Jacket Required into one of those albums that you have to have in your collection. So definitely go out and get it if you haven't got it. Another album that has to be in everyone's collection, we'll be playing a song from it very shortly, U2's Joshua Tree and With or Without You. That's coming up next on the 80s at 8.
2: Our mission is simple. 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Like the best from the 80s. You be 70 songs that make you sing out loud. I will survive. Plus a few others. And I said, what about breakfast at Tiffany? She said, I think I remember the film. 5MU.
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80s superstars. 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

0: You're on the 80s and 8s, Shane Bryan with you, and that was John Parr, St Elmo's Fire, Man in Motion from 1985, and not just another movie song either. It was the theme for St Elmo's Fire, but it actually went on to become a number one hit in the US, one of the biggest anthems of the decade. And the interesting thing is that while it sounds like it was about the movie, it was really inspired by Canadian athlete Rick Hansen, who was traveling around the world in his wheelchair on his Man in Motion tour to raise awareness for spinal injuries. John Parr wrote it with that in mind, all about determination, pushing through and not giving up. As for Parr himself, well, he was an English singer-songwriter, a bit of an 80s power ballad specialist, had a hit with a song called Naughty Naughty First, and went on to write a stack of movie themes as well. But that track, that's the one that everyone remembers. It's pure 80s, still sounds just as good today. Another song that sounds just as good coming up very shortly from INXS, it's New Sensation. Are you ready for a new sensation? New sensation. Right now. INXS next on the 80s at Ace.
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9: South Australia is the driest

0: 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Mary Terrace Murray Bridge and Mount Barker Road, Totnes.
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0: And that wraps up the show for another night and another week. Tomorrow night, it's the Totally 80s Friday night from 8 till midnight. Wall to wall 80s songs like Aerosmith. Might throw some Naked Eyes in there as well. That's tomorrow night. It's a Totally 80s Friday night. Thanks for keeping me company. I'll catch you on Monday night.
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0: this week, five pubs are getting $5,000 each. We're about to give a pub the good news. The Unity Hall Hotel. Jack, you're getting $5,000.
1: Are you serious? Thank you so much, mate. That's absolutely unreal.
0: It's a great pub. You need our help. So, Jack, you look very young. How old are you to be running a pub?
1: Mate, I'm 25.
0: This is a lot to take on. Now, what are the specials at the moment? What do you recommend, Jack, from the menu?
1: So, we do a beautiful katsu schnitzel for Japanese curry sauce.
0: Do you have me a katsu sauce? You should have that on tap. I love katsu sauce.
1: I've been known to get it with a fish and chips sometimes.
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0: 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I ain't missing you out. 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
1: So this week, five pubs are getting $5,000 each. We're about to give a pub the good news. The Unity Hall Hotel. Jack, you're getting $5,000.
2: Are you serious? 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

0: Rich and O'Connell show. 8 years ago, 2018, June the 4th is when I began this show. It is our eighth birthday today. Patsy and I are the only original survivors, Pats. Everyone else has fallen or gone into the sauna business. And you can't hold back a guy whose heart is in the backyard sauna business. You can't. You've got to let that canary fly. Yes. So anyway, Pats, happy birthday.
1: You too, mate. Well done to you. What amazing
0: well done to
1: accomplishment.
0: Us, Pats. Honestly, you've probably seen that this year has been a very explosive year in Breakfast Radio, but it feels like since I've been here for 8 years, it's always explosive in Breakfast Radio.
1: It's like
0: in Australia.
1: You kicked it off.
0: 8 years is like 88 human years. In a sane job. So today, on our show birthday, a gift to you guys. Today is actually, it's 8 years of doing this show, and it's show number 1,512. And I wanted to say thank you for each of those shows, because that's what it takes to build something, hopefully that adds value in the morning, to people who have been part of the last couple of years. Or if you're new in Sydney, new in Melbourne over the last couple of weeks, the last couple of months, you know, we build the show day in, day out. It isn't really about the last 8 years for me. It really is about the last 1,512. The quality of our lives is all about how we show up the best we can every single day. And that means you guys as well doing your time wasters. Time wasters are 8 years old today as well. And so many amazing phone-ins and stories. So we really do make this show together every single morning. And so I really wanted to give you a gift for each of those 1,512 shows. And I thought, a couple of weeks ago when we were talking about when you were a kid, what was fancy? And the number one thing that came up was Viennettas. And so actually on your birthday, if you were lucky and you've been a very good kid, you might have got a Viennetta. Today, you can have a Viennetta on my birthday. So we have 1,512 Viennettas to give away. Let's start.

0: you gotta do is call in and say, give it to me, Christian, I am hungry.
1: 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Take at least 6 to 1, none left over. The clock is ticking, it's over to you. Call now, 135522.
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2: You know, we needed Armaguard. 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All right, the giveaway really must begin right now, team. We do have so many to give away. 1,512 Viennettas. You have to have at least six. Or multiples of six. We can't break these packs up that they're in. 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

0: 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Team, shall we begin the big Viennetta giveaway?
1: Let's do it.
0: Ooh, my God, for once, we work together?
2: It's only taken eight years.
0: So many bad rehearsals, Pat.
2: I know.
0: Now we finally, radio has won. My dream. It's the only time it's going to happen today and in the future as well. It's like a rare moon that comes on every 8 years. Enjoy. All right, let's give away some Viennettas. We have 1,512 delicious Viennettas. Christian, congratulations on show 1512. I would love to taste your delicious Viennetta. I've never had any before. Yes, you can have some. Christian, Frank here. My wife is on an emotional roller coaster at the moment. Our son and his wife are having their second child, which brings so much joy. But our daughter is leaving the nest for the first time to live on her own. Christian, I'm appealing to your paternal side. I need brownie points. Can I have some Viennettas? Frank, you're a great contributor to the show. You can have six. Christian, we're celebrating my daughter's engagement on the weekend after an 11-year wait.
3: Oh, that's
0: well,
3: a long way.
0: He ain't getting any of that Viennetta, okay? Leave him out. Oh, there's none left. Well, there's another five. Not for you, mate.
3: He can have some in 11 years.
0: Yes, that's right. Kathy, congratulations. And yes, we'll send you some. All right, let's go to the lines right now. There are a lot of people calling him. Good morning, Luke.
4: Hey, Christian, Pat, happy birthday.
0: Thank you very much, Luke. Can we reward you for listening to the show with some Viennetta?
4: Oh, yeah, if you can, that'd be great.
0: Yeah, we've got some. Luke, we'll send you a six-pack. Enjoy.
4: Oh, you're a legend. Six-pack of beer, or...?
0: Viennetta for now. Chelsea, good morning.
5: Good morning, Christian. How are you?
0: I'm great, Chelsea. Thank you very much for listening to the show. Would you love some Viennetta?
5: Thank you. I'd love some Viennetta. Thank you. Happy 8th birthday.
0: Thank you very much for listening. Chelsea, thank you. Let's go to Scott here. Good morning, Scott. All right, let's go to Margaret now. Margaret, good morning. Welcome to the show.
6: Good morning, Christian. Happy birthday to you all.
0: Thank you very much, Margaret. How long have you been listening to the show? Are you a new listener or you've been with us a while?
6: A long time, listener.
0: She sounded it there. Been through some crap with this show.
2: She sounds like she's been to war.
0: Yeah. The least we could do is give you some Viennetta as a thank you for your long-suffering ears. Margaret, thank you very much for being part of the show.
6: Thank you.
0: Scott, we're going back to Scott. Scott!
7: Yes, how are you?
0: There you go, Scott.
7: Congratulations.
0: Thank you very much. Welcome to the show, Scott. Now, would you like some Viennetta?
7: I would love some, thank you.
0: All right, and you got a christening coming up?
7: I do, yes, next week.
0: All right, and how much do you want? Is six Viennettas enough?
7: Yeah, I guess so. We'll be roughly about 30 of us, so I think we can make it work.
0: How many did you get from a block of Viennetta?
3: How many slices? I reckon eight.
0: Oh, you tightwad. You got a spirit level or something.
3: Look at these. Okay, six.
0: It's a christening.
3: Okay.
7: Well, christening.
3: If we give you five, that's one Viennetta each.
0: Let's do that. All right. Scott, enjoy the christening. Thank you very much.
7: Thank you very much, Christian. Congratulations. Thanks, guys.
0: Thanks, buddy. Jason, good morning, Jason. Welcome to the show.
8: How you going?
0: I'm good, Jason. So you'd love some Viennetta?
8: Yes, happy birthday to you and Patsy. And I would like a box while I've got a fridge freezer in the truck. So while I'm stuck in peak hour traffic, I'll enjoy nibbling on one of these.
0: Oh, that's easy. You could just... You're laughing, you're smiling. Even in like a traffic jam, you can rummage around in the back of the truck and get another handful of Viennetta.
8: The fridge freezer's inside the truck. I've got a little fridge compartment to put a box in there and nibble on while I'm stuck in traffic.
0: Gotcha. Lovely. What a great image. Jason, thank you very much for listening to the show. We'll send you the Viennetta.
8: Thank you very much. Have a good day.
0: Thank you, and you, mate.
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11: I have been lost for words a couple of times in my life, I suppose. 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She took her jumper off. 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
11: 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And I said, "Okay." End quote.
12: Very cool of you.
11: It was not cool at all. Prue Elkington. 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

0: Christian O'Connell Show. So far, 228 Viennettas have been given away, which amounts to 15% of the Viennetta Mountain. Yesterday, producer Caitlin was terrified we were going to run out during today's show. We got a long way to go.
1: Long
0: 15%.
1: Way.
0: And it feels like, well, we've given away over 200 already. Now, yesterday, Becky listens to the show in WA in Perth. And we were trying to wonder, she wants some, we'd love to get them to her. Pete spoke to a friend at Virgin, and they're happy to get an Esky on board and take it on board from here, Melbourne, to Perth.
2: It
0: might be some more ice cream going.
1: Brilliant.
0: Shout out to Terry and his 20 workmates in Perth who listen to the show when it's repeated overnight.
1: Oh, g'day.
0: There's 20. They would love some. They work really hard through the night. Hard work if you're a shift working through the night. Terry Hughes and his 20 mates, yes.
1: Definitely.
0: So Becky wants a six-pack.
1: Yeah.
0: Terry's got 20, him and 20 mates. That's 21. So they need...
1: four?
0: Yeah. Plus Becky's five.
1: But remember, it has to fit in a carry-on suitcase.
2: Yes.
1: So maybe we just stack as many as we can in the carry-on. What do you reckon?
0: Is it colder in the hold?
1: I think Virgin said we had to take it in carry-on. That was the feedback.
0: You cannot have a package going into the hold without a passenger. For very obvious reasons.
1: Yeah.
0: You don't want people being marched off that plane with a suspicious suitcase with no passenger allocated and it's Viennetta on a plane. It's not snakes on a plane, it's Viennetta. Yeah, obvious reasons why you can't just chuck a suitcase. Oh no, it's a friend of mine on the radio. I used to work in the Carl and Jackie O show, intern Pete. There's no way, mysterious suitcase. Chappelle Corby, part two. Not on your birthday, mate. Keep it classy. All right, let's go to... this is our second Chelsea of the morning.
2: Oh.
0: Chelsea, good morning.
3: Good morning, Christian. How are you? Happy birthday.
0: Good morning. Thank you very much, Chelsea. You'd love some Viennettas?
3: I would love some for my dad. My mum has gone away and left him for 5 weeks. She's gone overseas. Longest time ever they've been away from each other in 53 years of marriage. Oh. And my dad is an ice cream freak.
1: Ice cream freak.
0: Never heard that. Get your freak on. Get your freak on. Oh, wow, we've got to help out your dad. And dad didn't fancy going with mum on this epic five-week trip in Europe during the summer?
3: No, unfortunately, dad had an accident last year, so he's not long recovering from an operation, so he wasn't able to go.
0: Oh, poor guy. He's now got to see constant photos and updates from his wife's epic trip around Europe.
1: But she's not having a Viennetta, Christian.
0: Oh, he's got some. She's going to get some photos coming her way.
3: Exactly.
0: Well, Chelsea, we'll give you some ice cream and we'll give the old man some ice cream as well. Of course, you can have some Viennetta.
3: Thank you so much and congratulations
0: again.
3: Thank you very
0: much. Thank you. Let's go to Matt now. Good morning, Matt. Welcome to the show.
4: Christian, just turned 50 2 weeks ago. Got two happy birthdays, mate. Bit flat. Going to need those Viennettas.
0: That sucks. If you make it through 50 years of life, you deserve more than two happy birthdays.
4: Yeah. So every time someone calls in, they got to say happy birthday to me as well.
0: All right. Okay, yeah. It's
2: Well played.
0: Yeah, we'll pay it forward. It's yours as well.
4: Pay it forward, bro.
0: Matt, welcome to your 50s.
4: Thank you.
0: All right. Make sure you walk off those Viennettas as well, though. But I'll send you a slab of six Viennettas. Belated happy 50th, Matt.
4: Cheers, mate.
0: Catherine, good morning, Catherine. Welcome to the show.
5: Good morning. Congratulations, guys.
0: Thank you very much, Catherine.
5: I have my 25th wedding anniversary coming up.
0: Wow.
5: And I've got 30 mad Italians attending. And I think it's time I trade the husband in for a younger man.
1: Oh. Go on.
5: Oh. He's still asleep, so he's not hearing this.
0: So how many guests you got coming?
5: About 30. Well, 30. Well,
1: 30 mad Italians. 30.
0: Oh, yeah, yeah. And they won't want small slices either.
5: Yeah, and they love their food.
1: And they love the traditional Italian dessert, Viennetta.
0: Yeah, from the homeland.
5: They're not getting the traditional cannoli. They're going to get Viennettas.
0: Oh, they'll love you for that. They will love you. They want to preserve those ancient rituals and traditions, the cutting of the Viennetta.
5: Yeah. Yes.
0: The non-unknowners wars.
5: Yes.
0: All right.
5: That's awesome. Thanks, guys.
0: All right, we'll send you a couple of slabs. Congratulations for your 25th.
5: Thank you.
0: Let's squeeze in Anne here. Good morning, Anne.
6: Good morning. My mum is turning 90 next week.
0: Wow.
6: And we're having a birthday party for her, and she would love those viennetters.
0: Oh, I bet, yeah. And are you going to have to mash it up for her? She'll be okay, the old girl, to bring cards up. You don't know what kind of state of 90
1: you don't know.
0: With respect.
1: No,
0: that's right. Can we agree? We don't know. And that's nice. That's do you want me to mash it up? Do you want me to pre-mash it and send it?
1: Presumptuous.
2: Here you go, Nana. Suck it through a straw.
0: Yeah, well, actually, maybe it'll make it a little smoothie or something for the old lady. I don't know what she...
1: I'm sure she has
0: like
1: a fantastic working jaw.
0: I just know that sometimes you have to mash up some of Patsy's food sometimes.
1: Like a baby bird sort of situation.
0: Yes. But that's between you two. It's not really for the show. But anyway, Anne, yes, we're sending for your mum's 90th. That is incredible. Congratulations to mum.
6: Thank you.
0: All right. Thanks,
6: Anne. Thank you so much.
0: Bye-bye.
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0: Christian O'Connell Show. Christian, I moved to Australia 4 years ago. I didn't know anyone. This is from Ryan McKenzie. As cheesy as it sounds, it felt like your show was my only friends here for a while. When I met my now wife and she became pregnant, we had lots of drives to the nearest maternity hospital, which is about an hour and a half away. We listened to a lot of the show. It made us feel like we had friends here. Thank you very much for the last 4.5 years. Ryan, what a lovely thing to say. Thank you very, very much. Let's also give some to Ryan and his wife. Also to Craig Walton. Craig, the bus driver, has, I know, been here since almost the first shows. Christian, happy 8th birthday for the show. I've been a listener since I started driving buses 7.5 years ago. Currently waiting to start my next service this morning. Crack that bus out the yard here. Hence, I'm texting him, may I have some Viennetti? Yes, of course you can, Craig. Vanessa Chopra, I recognise the name. Yes, thank you for all your support over the years. Christian, I can't call in. I'm at work. I just had to sneak off to the Dunny just to text you. I love the honesty of this. Ash Burgess, in the loo right now.
1: Send the Viennetti straight to the loo.
0: We'll slide them under that little gap of the men's cubicle. Ash, yes, you can have some. And also Rebecca Rose. I remember listening in the first month or two, Christian, in 2018. Been listening since. It's been a nice daily constant in life in a world that is less stable. Beck, thank you very much. I love this one, John. Christian, when I was a kid, my mum and dad told us that Viennetta was for snobs. I'd like to treat my kids and my family, pets included, to a taste of snobbery. I'll take a slab of Viennetta off your hands. Johnny boy, yes.
1: Climb the social ladder with us.
0: All right, let's do tombstone text. We do this every Thursday on the show. Get your phone out. Have a look. What is the first text message that's at the top of your phone? Imagine that is now your tombstone. What does it say? Patsy, what's yours saying?
2: From my husband last night. Is your spot free? So on the school run every day, Audrey is a bus traveller, but I go to the bus stop to fetch her because she's a ways away. Anyway,
0: in reality, what do we think? 10 yards?
2: No, it's a couple of blocks.
0: But I know what you're like. I used to do that because actually they're exhausted.
2: Yes. Yeah.
0: And notice that our school bags were about, what, two grams?
2: It's
0: now,
2: insane.
0: It's about 50 kilos.
2: It's ridiculous.
0: What, are you invading a country?
2: What's
0: in here?
2: It's
0: ammo?
2: Insane. It's insane.
0: The spines of these kids. Knackered.
2: It's crazy. Anyway, so she's the only one that gets off at her particular stop. So normally I get like peak parking spot right next to the bus stop. There's no other cars that I have to buy.
0: Yeah, you know why? Someone's been told to put out cones.
2: No.
0: Awful if I had to drive around the block. I'd hate that to happen and then have your reputation destroyed during my news.
2: There's a new school mum who's...
0: I don't like the sound of this story much. Or past tense, there was a school mum.
2: She's now disappeared off the face of the earth.
0: She's sleeping with the mums.
2: The issue I have is that it's not their stop. So you have to use your stop. You can't be going around.
0: No, she didn't.
2: And she's taken my spot, hasn't she?
3: Well.
2: And I reckon...
0: This story does not have a good ending for
2: she's
0: that.
2: She's intentionally getting there earlier than me. She keeps beating me every day. I don't get there early enough to get my spot.
0: And I love these stories of silent wars. We end up getting involved with various people. Yes. We do.
2: I get there and I turn the corner and there's that black Kia in my spot. And so I have to go right over the other side of the road, like completely.
0: To get a good run up to rammer off.
2: Reverse. Yeah, right. It's a
0: boner. Oh, sorry, I didn't see you there.
1: Oh, are these your tyres? I mean to slash them.
0: Sorry.
2: Yeah, so she's taking my spot, but she shouldn't be there because it's not her bus stop.
1: But if she's there first.
2: Well, true.
1: Mm-hmm.
2: True.
1: Interesting. She's alpha'd you, Patsy. You're going to have to.
0: My wife would behave the same way. She'd be getting so uptight during the day. Worried about this. She wouldn't be relaxed, Patsy.
2: I might just, on the way from home, from work in the mornings, like park, leave the car there, walk back to the house.
0: Just do it.
2: And then walk back to the car. Let's see her take my park today.
0: I can help you out here. We've got a lot of Airtasker vouchers. You can put anything on there. Someone will just park and sit in that bay.
2: Yeah, that's true.
0: No, they won't. You give them 40, 50 bucks. Yeah. Someone will do that.
2: Oh, that's crazy. Crazy. Let's see her take my park today.
0: Won't you know what? We should get one of our truck driver listeners to just park up their teacher a lesson.
1: Yes.
0: You mess with one of us, you mess with all of us.
2: That's right.
0: That's the rule.
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0: Christian O'Connell Show. Join us today on our 8th birthday show to say thank you for being part of the show every single day, whether that's the last 8 years or the last 8 days. Today's show number 1,512. We are giving away 1,512 Viennettas. We've only given away 15%. You've just joined the show going, have you got a lot? But we're going, have you got any left? I've just tuned in. Oh, don't worry. 15%, not left. We've only given away 15%, and it's hour one of the show. Good morning, Christian, Pats, Rio, and the Giggle Sisters. Happy 8th birthday. Thank you for being my 6 a.m. wake-up buddies over the last 1 year since I started listening to the show. Thank you very much. Christian, my tombstone text reads, could be Italian hooch.
1: Ooh.
0: What is going on there? What's yours, Rio?
2: Mine is, you're so soft. I have decided to make a triumphant return to footy after 3 years off.
0: Well done, Well done. Viper's back.
2: The Viper is back.
0: Rio tried to get his teammates to call him Viper's nickname, and it never took off. Yeah. Is that where you left the team in shame?
2: Yeah, never really got the momentum I was hoping.
0: But the Viper's back.
2: The Viper's back.
0: And is the Sting strong?
2: The Sting. Well, sadly, the Sting is delayed, hence the test. I was joining my friend's pub footy team, the mighty Victoria Hotel Galahs, who play against other
0: good
2: pubs
0: name
2: around the city. Thank you. But I rolled my ankle going for a gentle jog in Byron last weekend, and now it's pushed back, sadly.
0: Oh, this is classic Viper. Jamming up with all kinds of steroids, over the counter, under the counter, around the side of the counter. Come on. Whatever Lance Armstrong took, put that in your ankle.
2: I know. The first game's on Monday, on public holiday. I don't know
0: can't
2: if I'm going to be up
0: come
2: for
0: come off
2: it
0: the bench, super sub.
2: Yeah, but my ankle, Christian. My ankle, I'm worried I'm going to do more damage
0: to Viper,
2: it.
0: Viper, this doesn't look good.
2: The Viper.
0: It's a short-lived comeback. A comeback involving no kicking of balls.
2: Literally, don't call it a comeback. It's not a comeback.
0: Oh, no. All right. The text that's genuine at the top of my phone is from Pats. It just says, Andre.
3: Sorry about that. For some reason, I can't send the screenshot.
0: And I thought, is that a safe word, or do you need help? Do you want me to send someone into the news? Andre! That's all it said.
3: It had an attachment, and it kept bouncing back. I don't know why, but it was just 8th birthday wishes, that's all. And he is the number one ticket holder, so I thought I'd forward that to you and the team.
0: Andre has been a supporter of this show from the very, very early days when I just had to pretend that people liked the show. I genuinely did, because there was very little evidence of anyone actually enjoying it, when all I was getting was a barrage of hate mail. Not just during the show, people would call the station when I wasn't even on air throughout the day.
2: They've been stewing on it.
0: Yes, they had. Yes. Happy 8th birthday, Christian, and the amazing crew as well. Can I be gifted some Viennetta? I tell you what, after rescuing you from a secondhand bookshop in Coolangatta, Christian, you're still making good money from the book you brought out a couple of years ago. I paid $10 for you. Great read. I've pre-ordered your new book. Moama, yes, I sent the Viennettas. Thank you for rescuing me from a parking bucket. Someone at a bookshop in Coolangatta. I love it. Maybe when I do the book tour at the end of July for the new book, I'll just do secondhand bookshops.
3: Yes.
0: Come find me at Vinny's this weekend.
2: 3 for $5.
0: Christian, I work a night shift in an emergency services call centre. Viennettas would go down so well after being yelled at and abused all night. Kathleen, I'm very, very sorry. You copped too much, and the paramedics as well. Kathleen, of course, are there any of your team that would like some as well? Let us know how many you want. We will send them to you. Christian, tombstone text, just letting you know I'm alive. That's from my husband, who's overseas for work. Where's he text from? The Strait of Hormuz. Day one, terrible new job to have. Christian, last text from my wife, Cooper sharted. Can you drop off undies at school?
3: Oh no.
0: I've changed his name. He's not really called Cooper.
3: No.
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9: Go down!

0: Christian O'Connell Show. Christian, happy 8th show birthday. I am a new listener, just started listening this year, and you have not disappointed me. Well,
1: wow.
0: Louisa in Sydney, I aim to not disappoint. I'm going to put that on my tombstone.
2: Yes. It's a good man. Won't disappoint.
0: So far, but it is only the early days of June. So far. Wow, I want to get that framed. I am. I have a cork board in my home office, and I put emails like this there that really just make me laugh. Just the wording there. A new listener, you have not disappointed. It's like there's a part, Louisa, well, there was a part of you that wanted to be disappointed and is actually slightly disappointed that the replacement for Jonesy and Amanda isn't that disappointing. But anyway, most importantly, Louisa, welcome to the show. Thank you very much for giving us a go. And you'd like to see Vianetta reminds you and your husband of the KFC deal done back in the day. KFC, and I think it was Pizza Hut, as some kind of a trial thing before they saw the huge appetite for Vianettas. Yes, you can have some. Christian, my son is turning 40 in a couple of weeks. He is a police officer. I would love to embarrass him by turning up at the station with some Vianetta for the shift and his colleagues. Could you help this? Yes. Yes.
2: Wait, sorry, did you say he's 14?
0: 40.
2: No, 40. Oh my God. Okay,
0: we're going to have 14-year-old cops. 14-year-old cops. But maybe to catch some of those teenage hoons. Yes. You hire a poacher to catch a poacher. Yes. Are you listening to me, police forces of Australia? Hire the teenagers to catch the teenagers. The police are recruiting hoons to catch hoons. It's a new policy. I think there's something in that. Christian, this is from Nicole. Christian and the team, congratulations on 8 years of show. I've been listening since way back when you and Jack did an Friday afternoon test run before the show started on Monday, and you were giving away rugs.
1: The rugs.
0: I don't remember the rugs. Yes. And I think that's maybe an act of kindness. What do you remember?
1: Was the first thing we gave away. Was a rug. And I remember when the first day you came into the studio, the sales team had put one under your chair there.
0: That's it.
1: It wasn't even like a full rug. It was like a mat.
0: Half rug.
1: It was a mat.
0: Cheap rug.
1: Yes.
2: That did disappoint.
0: Yeah, no, that did. Christian, sadly, despite my best efforts, I never won that rug. The emotional scars remain. But Christian, I'm now in charge of staff morale at a primary school and have 38 staff to keep motivated. Teachers, admin staff, integration aides, before and after school care staff, the whole team. Is it too greedy to ask not for a rug, but for 38 Vianettas, one for each? Christian, I genuinely believe a personal Vianetta for each staff member would solve at least 73% of my workplace issues and dramatically improve morale. I can see Nicole coming while you're in charge. It's a tough gig keeping everyone going, and I reckon we appreciate you, is what a Vianetta says. Thank you so much. Christian, can I have some Vianettas? Yeah, you can have 38. Well, we've got to do multiple.
2: Seven. So 7 sixes are 42. That should cover them.
0: Yeah, great. Nicole, we'll do that. Christian, Pat and Rio, congratulations. Would love a slab of Vianetta to celebrate. It is my birthday. This is Mark in Newcastle. His birthday this weekend. Yes, you can. All right, small thing, big joy.

0: remember that iconic scene? Russell Crowe in Gladiator, where he's there and he stands, arms above, going, "Are we not entertained? Are we not disappointed?" All right, small thing, big joy. Anna, when I'm putting my stockings on. Ooh, stockings.
1: Excuse me?
0: No, I was just putting mine on. That's what I put on to keep warm in the morning.
1: Too excited about the stockings.
0: When I'm putting my stockings on and I get them round the right way for the right foot on first go. Stockings,
2: yes.
0: Chat. Richard, small thing, big joy. Turning the toilet rolls at work around so they face the right way. Christian, with toilet rolls, do you agree? Fringes are cool, mullets are bad.
3: Yes, I totally agree.
0: I've never heard it phrased like that. I do agree.
3: Yes.
0: Vote Richard. Joe, small thing, big joy. Extra potato cake in the family. Fish and chips takeaway every Friday. And I love this one from Grandfather Frank. My small thing, big joy is watching my grandson eat pasta with tomato ragu with his hands. Oh. By the time he's finished, Christian, he looks like a clown.
2: Oh.
0: All right, keep this coming. What is a small thing, big joy for you? Text me yours, 0475 031043.
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0: So this week, five pubs are getting $5,000 each. We're about to give a pub the good news. The Unity Hall Hotel. Jack, you're getting $5,000.
7: Are you serious? 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
0: It's a great pub. You need our help. So, Jack, you look very young. How old are you to be running a pub?
7: Mate, I'm 25.
0: This is a lot to take on. Now, what are the specials at the moment? What do you recommend, Jack, from the menu?
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0: Do you have me a katsu sauce? 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I love katsu sauce.
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0: Christian O'Connell Show. Small thing, big joy. Christian, my small thing, big joy. Or as this guy says here, big thing, small joys, is coming home to my wife after a long, stressful driving trucks all day.
1: Oh.
0: Yeah, it's lovely. Just been able to let go of all that stress and relax with my wife is what calms me down after work. That's lovely. Corey, finding the start of the sticky tape straight away.
2: That's a great one.
0: Oh, that's one of the great ones. Oh, I believe that's what Buddhists must talk about, peak enlightenment. Wow, without having to run your fingernail around it like 47 times. Corey, we get it, yes. Christian, small thing, big joy. My 11-year-old daughter Emma was homesick yesterday, and I spent an hour with her doing some maths homework she had. It was short division and multiplication. To watch the penny drop after teaching her short division, she flew through each question without hesitation. What a joy it is to watch your kids grow and learn before your very eyes. That's from Scott McPherson. Scott, beautifully said. It is time. Oh, no, just seen this one. Small thing, big joy. You can now attach photos. Maybe I'll regret saying this to you. Please don't abuse that opportunity. You can now send me photos along with your text messages. Two, they look like beautiful greyhounds here. Are they rescue greyhounds? Two beautiful dogs in raincoats.
2: Oh, that is very cute.
0: They're brand new. They've just arrived in time for winter.
2: Puppies
0: I love these. Shaz and Cobden. Is that from Shaz and Cobden or the dog Shaz and Cobden? Anyway, they look so happy out there on their little morning walk with their jackets on. It is time to open up the lines for the big Viennetta giveaway. We have 1,512 Viennettas for each of the last 8 years of shows, which amounts to, today is show number 1,512. What do you give away? What did you hope to get on your birthday? A Viennetta. We're giving you the Viennettas. So we started the show with 1,512. How many have we given away?
2: We have just ticked over. Our 400th Viennetta has been given away.
0: Woo! Well done, team. Let's open up the lines.

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0: Christian O'Connell Show. Christian, I'm hungry for Viennetta. Andrew Lawton, yes, you can have some. Christian, I'm enjoying the show today. My name is Elijah, and I'm 15 years old. Elijah, thank you very much for listening to the show. Elijah is saying he's an Air Force cadet.
1: Oh.
0: And me and the leadership team. Bloody hell, they're getting them young, aren't they?
1: They are very young.
0: Bloody hell, about straight out of straight Hormuz at 15. recently been on a survival bivouac where we have limited food for longer than 24 hours. Listen, I don't think this leadership team that I've got, I don't think we do more than 2 hours without someone snacking. God help us, we need to protect the country. But thankfully, Elijah and his colleagues are up to it in that leadership team. I think Christian will be nice to treat everyone in my leadership team to, it sounds like you're a young leader there, Elijah, to well-deserved Viennetta, as well as the recruits and staff. Yes, Elijah, they were Australia's youngest military leader.
2: Yes,
0: our future leader at 15. Elijah, we found him, our new king. Christian, my wife has taken an urgent teaching assignment in Il Maggiore for 3 weeks. Longest time we spent apart in 36 years of marriage. I know that a slab of Viennettas from you would assuage. Great work. The tyranny of distance. Far more than a bunch of flowers for me ever could. Warwick, yes, of course. All right, let's take some calls right now. Obviously, there are a lot of people calling in right now trying to get these. There are loads, though, of Viennettas. Now, I'm going to put a priority on Sonia. You'll understand when you hear this lovely email I've just had from Sonia Malone. Good morning to Sonia Malone and her team. Christian, I work in a very busy transplant unit at Westmead Hospital, Sydney. Our staff are always missing meals to attend to patients' needs. It really makes them feel good when they receive treats that are brought in for a quick snack. We would love some Viennettas for treat. Yes, my husband and I would used to go for a drive at 7 p.m. just to listen to you and the team for your hour of power. Now we love listening up to you guys now that you're in Sydney. Sonia, thank you very much. What a lovely message. But most of all, thank you very much for the important work that you and your team do. Sonia, email me back. I know you're listening. How many do you need? Intern Pete is on the roads today and tomorrow delivering it in Sydney. We'll add him to the urgent list, actually. We'll put you to the top of the list there. I know he's dressed in a tuxedo today. He sent me a photo of it earlier. I'm not sure if it's an everyday thing or just a Thursday thing. I don't know. He's 12 years with K&J. He's still going through that sort of PTSD. It's like he's like a rescue producer. I do know he's being allowed on board. HMAS Penguin. He can't even say the words. Every time we ask him to say it, he can't even. I don't know what they're going to make of him when they pipe him on board.
2: You might see Elijah, our young Air Force
0: cadet. Right. All right, let's go to Jared now. Good morning, Jared.
3: How's it going, mate?
0: I'm good, Jared. So you'd like some Viennetta?
3: Yeah, it was for 6, I need to shore that order up to about 31.
0: Okay, we're happy to do that. We've got enough. Who's it for?
3: For all the boys on site that I'm with, I'm currently working opposite Pentridge Prison. I work for a plumbing company, and there's 31 of us on site, and we're all hungry.
0: Oh, I love it. So it's not a smoko, it's a Viennetto.
3: Yeah, basically. And also, Friday last week, I lost my wallet and haven't been able to buy lunch.
0: Oh, that old excuse.
1: Oh, yeah.
0: Pats has been doing that for the last 8 years. All right, yes, we'll send you as many as you need, okay? Thanks for calling, Jared. Thanks for listening.
3: Legend.
0: Thank you. Josh, good morning, Josh.
4: Hey, Christian. Me and my daughter are massive ice cream fans.
0: Well, I love this. How old's your kid?
4: She is 4, and we both have matching T-shirts that say Ice Cream Appreciation Society.
0: Oh, what's better than those T-shirts? Nothing. Small thing, big joy.
4: If we do get some Viennettas, I do have to apologise to my lovely wife, because I am also lactose intolerant, and she's working really hard promoting her book today, so the Yellow Ladybugs Conference.
0: Right, okay, well, listen, we'll definitely give you 6, but please be careful. I thought you said she was working really hard to clean my underwear.
4: No, not quite.
0: You start shoving Viennetta in and you're lactose intolerant, it's going to come out rapid rate. Go easy, sir. Go easy, Josh.
2: We'll send you some lactose from Chemist Warehouse as well.
0: Always read the label. Always read the label.
2: Got it.
0: Josh, actually, we will send you some. I'm going to send you 6 Viennettas with some lactose. We'll send you some, okay?
4: Amazing. Thank you, Christian.
0: Hey, listen, we look after the backsides of our listeners. Okay? All right, Josh. Thank you very much, Josh. Let's go to Wayne now. Thank you. Wayne?
1: Yes, hello.
0: Wayne, welcome to the show. You fancy some Viennetta?
1: Oh, would I? What? It's been years since I've had a Viennetta. Never since you've had this contest. My mouth's been drooling.
0: Oh, right.
2: What an image.
0: Now, Wayne, producer Tina, 50% of the Giggle Sisters, has told me that she said that you sound like Santa. Has anyone ever said that to you before?
1: No,
2: Santa.
0: Wayne sounds like a fun uncle.
2: Yeah, just nothing like Santa at all.
0: No.
1: The beard's not long enough. It's white enough, but it's not long enough.
0: Do you know what? Come the end of the year, let's do a competition. Do you sound like Santa? You know, like Westfield have actual physical Santas.
2: Yeah, yeah.
0: We're going to hire just a voice artist, a voice Santa only.
2: Yeah, great.
0: Let's find it. At the moment, you just got to be better than Wayne. It's not Wayne.
2: Wayne.
0: I mean, I've never heard anyone who didn't sound less like Santa. In more of a baritone, like, ho, ho, ho, ho, ho, ho, ho. Hello there, young boy. How have you been a good boy?
5: Pirate,
0: oh, you're
5: Santa.
0: Right, okay. Oh, hello there, young lad.
2: Why is he Scottish?
0: I don't know. He's done a lot of travelling. He was in the Navy at the age of 15, like Elijah. All right, let's go to Cassie now. Good morning, Cassie.
6: Yes.
0: Yes.
6: Hi. Good morning, Christian.
0: Morning, Cassie.
6: I'm one of eight kids, and when we were growing up, Viennettas were something just for special occasions, birthdays and things like that.
0: Yeah.
6: And sometimes we'd have to share birthdays if they fell in the same month. So I would love to get some and share them with my siblings.
0: Absolutely. Now, they come in packs of six, so I'm going to have to give you 12.
6: That'll be fine.
0: Great. I thought you might be okay with that. Yeah. Cassie, thank you very much for calling.
6: Thank you so much.
7: I'm tired, Grandpa.
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0: Christian O'Connell's show. Christian, my husband Jim started, listen to this, this is incredible. Christian, my husband Jim started a food share market for people doing it hard in our neighbourhood. He picks up the food Woolies are chucking out every Saturday, rain or shine, brings it home and then he distributes it to about 15 households. I would love to give him some viennettas that you're giving away today on your birthday show so that he can give the families who are having it really, really tough right now just a little treat and show some love. Louise, you can have as many as you want. What do you need? Are there other people that are doing this? If there's anyone else that knows someone who's in need, it's just a small little treat, these viennettas. That's what they are from us to you guys. But if there's anyone that actually could do something, just passing it on to somebody else. We do have, Rio, how many have we got left?
1: We have 1,050 left.
0: What have I done? We've got one. Did you say 1,050?
1: 1,050 still to give away.
0: Pat, after the show yesterday, we just came out. I'm just worried, guys. We're gonna run out in an hour. We're not even halfway through it. It's quarter past eight. It's quarter past eight. We can't give these away enough. I can't deal with all the texts coming in. All right, here's what we're gonna do. So, scores and doors again, Rio.
1: 1,050 left, 460 given away.
0: So halfway is 756.
1: Mm-hmm.
0: All right. By 9 o'clock this morning, we have a new goal. We have to be at 756.
1: Okay.
0: During the next 15 minutes, before I throw to Pat's news, we will have given away 200.
1: Oh, my Lord.
0: The 200 wow. Viennetta giveaway is on right now.
1: That means we need heavy hitters. Don't call in if you just want 6
0: no
1: or
0: lightweights.
1: 12. 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
0: Okay, no tie kickers. All right, 200 viennettas in 15 minutes. It is on. Christian, my name is Harrison. I'm in year 8 on my school bus. Listen to the show right now. The bus driver loves your show. I'd love to have 40 of the ice creams for everyone, including me and the bus driver, Andrew, on the bus. Harrison, I think you're a man. Ask him for them. I do not believe you're a child.
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0: Christian O'Connell Show. Christian, I am a child on the bus, I promise. Harrison, only a man would say that. I want no part of this sick game, Harrison. Not in year eight. You're a grown man with a beard on a building site. Rio, how many Viennetas have we given away? I've set an insane goal. This is a new Christian leading the charge to show 1,000 or whatever it be in a year's time. We have to give it away 750 Viennetas by 9 a.m. this morning, or all of us are resigning and walking out.
1: Deal. We have just ticked over the 500 mark. We are at 526. Yeah.
2: Done.
0: Christian and the team, I work at a Sydney hospital as the GM, general manager. I'd love to have a Viennetta party for the staff to celebrate the hard work at the beginning of winter. Can I have... do a drum roll, Pat and Rio. Our biggest order so far. 100 Viennettas! Yes, you can! Intern Pete will drop them off today. Start loading up the Holden. Christian, my name is Joanne. I run a neighbourhood kitchen. We run a community kitchen on a Monday night. We feed anything from 100 to 120 people every week. Bless you for what you're doing. That is incredible, Joanne. We'd love some of your Viennettas at one of the dinners. Yes, you can have 120. There are so, I can barely keep with up with all these text messages coming through. Here you go. Found the one I really wanted to share. At a really special place, Peter Mac Cancer Centre. Christian, I recently had surgery, spent a week recovering on the sixth floor at the Peter Mac Cancer Centre. Incredible place. I would love if you could send a bunch of Viennettas to all the wonderful and caring nurses, cleaners and food staff. They deserve a sweet treat for all that they do. Christian, I would love some Viennettas. There is no special reason. I'm a pig. I just love the honesty. Just love the honesty.
1: Okay.
0: All right, let's go to the lines now. Sarah, good morning, Sarah.
3: Sarah, and today is actually my sister's eighth birthday as well.
0: Oh, this isn't, again, it's not Harrison again, isn't it? Trying a different thing. Sarah, it's your sister's birthday.
3: Yeah, she's turning eight today. We're going to have her birthday on Monday.
0: Oh, why are you having her birthday on Monday?
3: Because she's at school today and she's invited all her friends. And the funny thing is, my mum said if I actually got through, she'd clean my room for me.
0: You can have the Viennettas. What a great big sister you are as well. Okay, how many do you want? Do you want six?
3: Well, we're going to have quite a lot of kids there. My mum said we're going to have about 25 to 30 of her friends.
0: Wow. And I love the fact that your mum's getting you to do her bidding. And you're doing a very good job at it. So you want 20, so they're multiples of six. 28? No, nope.
3: Yeah, that's
1: 24?
3: Amazing.
1: 6 fours are 24? I can't get... That's a lot. That's a whole Viennetta perch.
0: What are you worried about? We've got 800 of them.
1: I'm worried about these little tykes having a sugar high and poor Sarah's mum having to look over these crazy kids.
0: Yeah, I'm not worried about that. Not my problem. Right. Yep, you can have seven packs.
3: Okay? All right, amazing.
0: All right, Sarah, have a great day and hope your sister has a great day as well.
3: All right, you too. I'll tell her about this.
0: Thank you. Please do. No. Report back on it. Sally is in a food van now. Is that right?
4: Sal. Hi, S-O-L. How are you?
0: Can they not spell, producers? No. Rhea, what does that actually say?
1: It says Sal, as in Salvador.
0: Yes, yeah, or short for Sally. Sorry. All right, so what are you up to right now? You're in a food van?
4: I'm in a food van waiting to talk to you. I work for a company called TC Trucks. We drive around Melbourne delivering food to all the tradies out there.
0: Okay, and how many Viennettas would you like?
4: Well, I work with around 34 to 50 girls at Tasty, and I would like to have as many as you can give us.
0: All right, let's crunch some numbers here. Okay.
4: Sorry.
1: 7 8s are 50. No, we're sixes, aren't we? Oh, 7 7s are 49. Eight.
0: It's painful to listen to us do maths.
1: No,
0: and also, right in the middle of the school run right now. Kids, if you don't work hard at maths, you'll end up on the radio.
1: 9 6s are 54.
0: Yeah, 9. Okay, yeah. 9. They're yours, okay.
4: How many?
0: Nine.
4: No, I work for 50 people.
1: Yeah, that's 54 Viennettas.
0: Yeah.
5: 9 packs.
4: 54 Viennettas. Oh, okay, no worries. Thank you so much.
0: Thank you very much.
4: Some more if you can do it.
0: Thank you. Bye-bye. Let's go to Albo, brackets it says here, not the PM. Great, he's calling in from Kiribati House.
2: Can I have a minute?
5: How are you, Christian? It's Aldo, not Albo. With a D, mate, with a D.
1: Not Dalbo.
0: Oh, my God. What are they up to?
5: Aldo.
1: Aldo. Oh, like Jose Aldo. Aldo.
0: Yes, yeah, we got it. Right. Sorry, the old Chuckle Sisters having a meltdown today.
1: And he sounds like Santa Claus.
0: All right. So how many do you want, mate?
5: We've got about 30 people coming to my father-in-law's 80th birthday, mate, so whatever you can spare, please.
0: All right, let's crunch the numbers.
1: 5, 6, and 30.
0: Do you know what? We just need to write this down on a piece of paper. All right? Yeah. We just need a cheat sheet to make it easy for us, and more importantly, the dear long-suffering listeners. Yes, Aldo, we'll sort you out. Don't worry, we've got you, buddy.
5: Beautiful. Grazie, grazie.
0: Grazie, grazie. Ciao, bella.
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0: Christian O'Connell Show. We did have 1,512 Viennettas for all of the last 8 years' worth of shows, which is 1,512. Rio, what are the scores and the doors?
1: I have good news, everybody. We are over the halfway mark.
0: Well done, well done.
1: 802 Viennettas given away.
0: How many to go?
1: 750.
0: Just to say ish, that, 750. Ish. Christian, I work for Riverina Milk, and I'm one of the 18-day drivers delivering fresh milk all over Melbourne's cafes, restaurants, schools. It's freezing today in these fridge trucks, and morning we're going to get soaked today as well. Please show us some love. Can we have 18, one each for our day drivers? Ian Silk, yes. Retro dinner Sunday night, Christian, of apricot chicken. Oh, I used to love that. Yeah. And you know what goes with that? Viennetta. Mm-hmm. Of course, Joe Siggers, one of the daily stars on the Time Waits. In fact, Joe won yesterday.
1: She did.
0: Yeah. Christian, I'm Jess. I'm a nurse. I work at a GP clinic. We've been getting smashed over the last few weeks, taking care of everyone. A couple of Viennettas would be lovely for the staff. You can have six. Christian, listen to you and Rhea trying to do maths reminds me of the teacher in Willy Wonka. When he is working out what percentage of Wonka bars the kids have bought. And when Charlie Bucket says he only bought one bar, the teacher couldn't work it out. All right, today's time waster. We are looking for your ice cream movies. Mm. Keeping up with the theme, ice cream movies. We got a family pass to Disney on Ice. Disney on Ice presents Magic and the Stars coming to a city near you this month and July. Tickets at ticketek.com.au. Ice cream movies.
1: Yes.
0: I mean, look, it's no Viennetta, but Haagen-Dazs is nice, isn't it? Do you remember Haagen-Dazs?
1: Yes, in German. Yeah.
0: Top Haagen-Dazs.
1: Bronze.
0: Apocalypso Now.
1: Very, very good. Gold.
0: Ben and Jerry Maguire.
1: Gold.
0: V for
1: Viennetta.
0: You got it. On brand, on walls,
1: triple
0: on me.
1: Gold.
0: Wow, that's one of the highest ones this year, Mr. Wonka. This one's terrible, but I'm going to read it out anyway because I went to the effort of coming up with it.
1: Sure.
0: The Paddle Pop Identity.
1: That's not anything. Bronze.
0: Kill Bubbalo Bill.
1: Gold.
0: Who could do such a thing? There will be Choc Tops.
1: Bronze.
0: Oh, people love it. The Paddle Pop Identity. Still the same. Okay, no movement. Rhea, what have you got?
1: Field of Creams. What's out there on that field? Delicious
0: creamy
1: ice cream.
0: Oh, no, right, okay. Yeah, bronze.
1: Mad Maxibon.
0: Oh, that's very good. Stellar work. Gold.
1: Scoop Dreams. Like Hoop Dreams.
0: Yeah, yeah.
1: I feel like you didn't get that.
0: Yeah, I got it.
1: Okay. Streets Pray Love. We love the Streets
0: You're
1: family,
0: right.
1: Don't we?
0: Triple gold.
1: Thank you very
0: Triple
1: much.
0: Gold. Still fancy.
1: And finally, not Pinocchio. No, no, no, no.
0: No, no.
1: Pistachio.
0: What, a flavor?
1: Yeah.
2: No,
1: that's the best ice cream.
0: No,
1: well,
0: okay, you lied there, like Pinocchio, saying it was funny.
1: The Man with Two Brain Freezers. Oh, I ate it too quickly.
0: Yeah, silver. All right, what have you got then? Ice cream movies, text me 0475-031043.
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3: 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Five.

0: Rich and O'Connell show. Time waste today. We had to do it. Ice cream movies up for grabs. Family pass to Disney on ice. Rio, you ready to mark?
1: Let's go.
0: Children of the Cornetto.
1: Silver.
0: Well done, Tara McKenzie. Very good. Hagen Dazed and Confused.
1: Silver.
0: Hagen Dazed Boot.
1: Gold.
0: Oh, that was the one to do. Well done, Paul in Kiwi Rock.
1: Wow.
0: Yay,
1: wow.
0: Finally, first gold of the year.
2: Well,
0: big moment. Look at our little boy all growing up there. Zach and Mimi make a gay time.
1: Prompt.
0: A lot of these. Chris, my name's Rachel. I work at two veterinary hospitals. I'd love to share some Viennetta with all the people I work with. Please, can we have 24? Yes. You work so hard doing what you do. Thank you very much. All the vets listening right now as well. Christian, my name's Kevin. I recently had a heart transplant.
2: Oh.
0: January the 30th this year, after living... I didn't know this was actually possible. Living with a mechanical heart for 18 months.
2: Wow.
0: I would love, as a thank you, to give all the people who've been supporting me a Viennetta each. I need around 18 to cover everyone. Thank you very much. Kevin, yes, yes, yes. And I hope you're feeling well. That's an incredible story. Justin, about a sunny boy.
1: Oh, gold.
0: Edward Cornetto hands.
1: Silver.
0: Chris and I work at Soil Test Express. If you need your soil testing expressly, go to Soil Test Express. We have five poor souls working out in the rain and wind today.
1: Oh.
0: They're testing that soil ASAP. Working their little butts off. I'd love to give them a little treat. Or what, when they come in wet and cold? Yeah, how about some Viennetta?
1: Oh, it's cold.
0: Warm my hands. Oh, frostbite's no laughing matter. Why would the man on the radio do this? Christian, I'll be the best boss ever. Will you? Yes, you can have seven. That's from Tracy Dunn. Christian, I am a brand new listener to the show as of last week. A refugee like intern Pete.
1: Hey, oh, welcome.
0: Piper Pete. From the K&J show, now firmly on the bright side of the dial. Can I have 12 Viennettas? Yes, Jimmy, you can. Finding Neapolitan.
1: Gold.
0: Well done. John Lick.
1: Gold.
0: John Lick is going to take some meeting. Sean Clissold. He came with that one. To connoisseur with love. To connoisseur with love.
1: Silver plus.
0: Me, myself, and ice cream.
1: Silver.
0: Scooby-Doo.
1: Gold.
0: Oh, that's very good, Andrew. Choppenheimer.
1: Gold.
0: Well done, Adrian. Neapolitan Dynamite.
1: Gold.
0: Oh, wait, there's a reference.
1: Great movie.
0: Mission Impopsicle.
1: You know what? That worked.
0: Yeah, Lauren.
1: Silver plus.
0: Good work. Christian, Masters of the Universe turns to Masters of the Viennetta. We have to give it gold.
1: Gold. Gold.
0: Hey, come on. Put some conviction
1: gold.
0: In that voice.
1: Sorry.
0: Sounds like a question mark gold. When it should be exclamation mark.
1: It is. Gold.
0: Soft serving Private Ryan.
1: Silver.
0: The Twilight Cone.
1: Silver.
0: Christian, my son has spent 104 days in NICU.
2: Aww.
0: That is neonatal intensive care. He needs some Viennetta. I don't think he needs Viennetta right now. If he's in you need Viennetta. Yes, you can have some. I hope he's okay and I hope he's coming home very soon. John, Das Scoop.
1: Oh, gold.
0: Ben and Jerry make a porno. Oh, enough with the porno ones. Please, come on, grow up. These are new K&J listeners that old mate intern P's brought over. We need to do some onboarding with them. The Fast and Flurious.
1: Silver.
0: The Good, the Bad, and the Viennetta.
1: That's gold.
0: No doubt. No doubt. No doubt. No doubt.
1: No doubt.
0: Who said doubt? All right, who's winning today?
1: You know what? He's been a loyal servant of the show.
0: Yes.
1: Paul from Kiwi Rub.
0: Honestly, no man's had any more bronzers or... He's emailed the other day saying he's had 17 ungraded.
2: Oh,
0: oh boy, on today of all days. Today of all days. Yes, and we'll also send you, Paul, as a long-suffering listener of this show, hearing us ungrade his poor efforts every day. We'll send you and your wife a slab of 6 Viennettas as well. How many Viennettas have we given away? We are going to be coming back tomorrow morning at 6 with a load more Viennettas.
1: 973 Viennettas given away.
0: You just made that up.
1: Yeah, well,
0: I know you did.
1: I can't calculate while I'm doing the time waste.
0: Well, hang on. What about the old Chuckle Sisters that's out there eating popcorn right now? Chuckle Sisters, what number are we at?
3: We are at 886, 59%.
0: Sorry, 869%?
2: No,
3: 886 Viennettas, which is 59%.
0: Well done. That's great. Go 40% to go. So, yes, tomorrow morning at 6, we'll still be giving away the Viennettas.
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0: Top of the afternoon to you, Amanda.
1: You've had a long day. I saw you on TV this morning.
0: I was on Channel 9 doing the bit. I'm one of those commentators now.
1: Yeah, I find
0: you see in airport lounges and doctors' waiting rooms and prisons.
1: I'm always perplexed at the kinds of things they get you to talk about. You're on with Jane Caro, who I really rate, like a leading writer,
0: top author,
1: feminist author.
0: She's got a new book out at the moment.
1: I read her last one and I
0: loved
1: it.
0: Very smart lady. Very smart lady. And today we were talking about most trusted brands, least trusted brands. The most trusted brand in this country?
1: Tell me.
0: Bunnings, number
1: really?
0: One.
1: That's what a sausage
0: least
1: will do for you.
0: Least trusted, Optus.
1: Maybe Optus needs to hand out some sausages.
0: Well, that's what I did. I opined that. I said, I said maybe Optus should set up a little sausage sizzle out the front.
1: Oh, you did well. What was the other? But let's discuss that other topic that they had you talk about.
0: One of those light subjects. One Nation would like to adjust our abortion laws.
1: So they got you to talk about abortion.
0: Yeah.
1: Why would they ask? You're not a lightweight human. I'm not saying that.
0: No,
1: that.
0: But it's.
1: But
0: you
1: why
0: know,
1: not get you to talk about pop culture or talk about things that are happening?
0: Sure.
1: That's not your bag, man.
0: Sure. That's
1: and
0: not
1: I could tell. By the look on your face.
0: Why?
1: Because they cut to Jane.
0: That's right.
1: What are you mouthing?
0: I didn't think I was on.
1: You're on, still on camera.
0: Dave and Sylvia said, okay, we're going to go to Jane on this. And I went, oh, thank God.
1: You could see you mouth, thank God. And there you are. We'll put, actually, I'll get Jenna to put it on our socials. Have a look. See if you can see Jonesy going, oh,
0: thank God.
1: Luckily, that's all you said.
0: You're on TV.
1: What part of you're on television didn't occur to you?
0: We have an action-packed show today. Instagram makes its return. We gave away $1,000 yesterday to Chris. Will it happen again for you? JonesyandAmanda.com.au. We've also got our Citizen Watch that you can win.
1: That's right, worth over $3,000.
0: Same email, JonesyandAmanda.com.au. And we can't do anything until we do the Fast Five. Jonesy and Amanda driving you home.

0: Hello there. It's a member of our team having a birthday today.
1: Happy birthday,
0: Look
1: Jenna.
0: At her
1: She's a Swiftie from way back.
0: She's loving it. Oh, don't get all emotional, Jenna. She's crying now. Don't cry. It's okay.
1: You can't tell the difference between laughter and tears, which is why you've ended up in HR many times.
0: I have never been.
1: He's not. That was a joke.
0: I have not
1: have
0: been
1: never
0: to HR
1: been.
0: Once.
1: No, you haven't.
0: In my radio career.
1: I promise that is true. I was just making the joke.
0: Imagine if you ended up in HR.
1: For bullying
0: Good
1: you.
0: Good old Hansy Keller, they call her. Roman hands and fingers. Always offering massages to people. You creep. Let's get into the fast five.
2: How fast can this thing go?
3: Faster than the speed of light.
4: Jonesy and Amanda.
5: Fast five.
0: Five questions. Can you go all the way and answer all five questions correctly? It's something you don't see, though, is it, really? Women that go around being creepy.
1: No, but you may see women in front of HR for bullying office behaviour.
0: We were just talking about Channel 9 before. I was at Channel 9 before and we were just talking about some stuff. And one of the female journalists were talking about the old days of handsy, you know, news directors and stuff from the olden days. And I thought, what an extraordinary time. Like,
1: it
0: I've been in this
1: happens.
0: Business. Well, but who does that? What guy?
1: Have you seen
0: would
1: the
0: do
1: guy
0: that?
1: That stuck his hand on
0: yeah, well,
1: the
0: that's,
1: winner's
0: that's what they were
1: at
0: talking
1: the radio
0: about.
1: Awards.
0: That's what they were talking about. He works in radio. And I thought, in my world, I would never.
1: No.
0: I just would never do that.
1: No, you wouldn't. You're not that guy.
0: But where does.
1: I what, don't know.
0: How is that a good thing?
1: Who says it's
0: no,
1: a
0: no,
1: good
0: but how
1: thing?
0: Is it these guys think that they.
1: No.
0: Do you know what I mean?
1: They've forgotten that the world has changed.
0: Read the room. Tracy has joined us in Gosford.
1: Hello, Tracy.
6: Hi, guys. How are you?
0: Very well.
1: What type of magical object does Aladdin ride through the sky? Sounds like I'm in a fever dream. But what type
6: a
1: of
6: magic
1: magical
6: object?
1: A magic
0: yeah,
1: carpet.
0: It's a whole new world, Tracy. Let's play reverse.
1: Because of budget cuts, he's now just riding a carpet tile.
0: What song is playing in reverse, Tracy?
1: Sounds the same as it does for
0: it does. Tracy?
6: We didn't start the fire.
0: Yeah, Billy Joel. Yes, Ryan, we know how it goes. What is the tallest bird in the world, Tracy?
1: This is multiple choice. Is it the ostrich, an emu, or a flamingo?
6: Oh, ostrich, emu, or flamingo.
0: It's a bit of a surprise, actually.
1: Quick choice.
6: Emu.
1: No, it's not. Not the emu, as Americans would say.
0: Americans love an emu. Finn is in Fitzroy.
1: Hi, Finn.
7: Hey, Jonesy. Hey, Amanda. How are you going?
1: Very well, thank you. Can you answer this? What's the tallest bird in the world? It's not Michelle Obama. Is it?
7: The tallest bird in the world? I'm going to say an ostrich.
1: Yes, it is. I didn't even get to the option.
0: Common ostrich. 2.8 metres. How big's an emu, then?
1: An emu, it says here, is about 1.9.
0: Mm-hmm.
1: Well, that's a metre bigger.
0: Yeah, emus can be quite savage.
1: And a flamingo is 1.8, so slightly smaller than an emu.
0: I remember watching one peck my brother when we were at one of those little petting zoos at some place in Bendigo, and my brother was there, and the emu just savagely
1: They can be
0: him.
1: Mean.
0: And I was standing there with my grandfather.
1: Good memories, Brendan.
0: We laughed.
1: Your grandfather laughed?
0: Oh, he laughed as well. Come on, Matthew, what's the matter with you? Anyway.
1: Matthew and the emu are very happily married now.
0: What does s'il vous plaît mean in French, Finn?
7: Oh, God, I wouldn't have a clue. I'm going to go happy birthday.
1: No.
0: No. Happy birthday to Jenna. No, it's not that. S'il vous plaît. Jonesy and Amanda driving you home with Jam Nation.
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1: How fast can this thing go?
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2: Fast Five.
4: We are up to question number five, and it's going to... question number four. It's going to Kerry in Penrith. Hello, Kerry.
5: Hey, how you going?
0: Kerry.
4: Well, what does si vu play in French mean? What does it mean in English?
5: I think it means hello. How are you?
4: No. It's said at the end of when you ask for something.
0: It's bonjour. Yeah, it's French. Bonjour. That's a goodbye.
4: That's hello, isn't it? Bonjour.
0: Bonjour.
4: This is what you say at the end of asking for something.
0: Troy is in Macquarie Fields.
4: Hello, Troy.
6: G'day, James and Amanda.
4: What does si vous plaît mean?
6: Please.
4: Yeah.
0: Please.
4: Or if you please, if it pleases you, etc.
0: The King's birthday public holiday is celebrated in much of Australia this weekend. Which numbered King Charles is the current king? Troy.
4: What number is he? Charles the what?
6: Sixth.
0: Six.
4: No, he's not.
0: Six. Maria's
4: in the coin, silly.
0: Hello, Maria.
4: Hi, Maria.
7: Hello.
4: Hello.
0: Hello.
7: How are we, Jonesy and Amanda?
0: We are excellent. All the better for talking to you, Maria.
4: Yeah, and the king in some parts of Australia, perversely, is having a birthday long weekend. King Charles the what? What number is King Charles?
7: I'm going to go third.
4: He is. Charles the third.
0: Yeah.
7: Oh, look wonderful. At
0: you. Congratulations, Maria. You have won the jam pack, which you will find $250 worth of fuel. We're not just giving you a jerry can. We're not giving you a jerry can. We're going to give you a fuel voucher.
7: That is brilliant.
0: Good work,
7: Thank
0: Maria.
7: You.
4: Good on you, Maria.
0: You came from nowhere and you won the prize. That's the beauty of playing the Fast Five. JonesyandAmanda.com.au if you would like to find it.
4: Coming up, I had an unusual moment at the gym this morning.
0: Uh-oh, what happened?
4: No, it wasn't anything.
0: Your thong right up again?
4: No, we're runners. No, I'll explain more.
0: I'm intrigued. Jonesy and Amanda driving you home with Jam Nation.
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0: Hello there. It's Jonesy and Amanda driving you home this Thursday afternoon.
1: I go to a gym that I've been going to for 100 million years, and I train with a fabulous guy called Doug, and he's seen me through two hip replacements, a fractured elbow. I'm making him sound like a terrible trainer. Like I get injured all the time. But he's amazing. Training with him for years, and I go to the same gym. And it's one of those down-to-earth, normal kinds of gyms. It's not punsy in any way. And in the morning, there's lots of tradies there before they go to work, lots of older guys. Just often I'm the only woman there, but not always. Just people going about their own business. And it's friendly enough, but it's not punsy in any way.
0: You've been heard to yell out, "Do you even lift, bro?
1: Do you even lift, bro?" And usually they play the normal kind of
0: gym
1: of music you would hear in a gym.
0: Yeah, yeah, yeah. Like I like this sort of stuff. Rage Against the Machine, Killing in the Name of.
1: Do you?
0: Yeah. Well, Jim, am I right? He goes to his little gym. What's your gym called again, mate?
1: His little gym.
2: It's called One Playground. We have like EDM.
1: What's that?
2: Electronic dance music, like this sort of stuff.
0: It's like you're at Eurovision.
1: I'm being attacked by wasps.
0: You know, when I think of gym music, I think of AC/DC, Thunderstruck, you know, as I'm benching.
1: Well, you have to put on something that everyone's going to want to hear.
0: Yeah.
1: And this morning I went to the gym. There's a great guy called Johnny who I really like.
0: Yeah.
1: But he was once playing some Teddy Swims in the gym.
0: Mm-hmm.
1: And I just said to him, I like Teddy Swims too. And he said, wow, you love Teddy Swims. It's become this big thing of me liking Teddy Swims, which I do, but, you know, at the gym. So I walked in this morning. He said, Amanda's here. We have to put on Teddy Swims. And so...
0: So he's dragged you in?
1: Dragged me in. And so while all these guys are trying to lift weights and do their gym work.
0: Do their reps.
1: Literally, this is what we were hearing. Don't you know?
0: Oh, that's pretty cool.
1: Then there's this. You're
0: as smooth. Oh,
1: I love this
0: music. It's like
1: you're
0: trying to pitch woo.
1: And I, seriously, I looked around the room at all these guys as this was playing. Looking at me, thinking that I walked in and insisted that I put that on. So if you're listening, apologies. I did not insist we listen to that.
0: Don't you hate when people drag you into stuff? You know, you might be, this just happened recently. I was at a service station. I don't usually go to it. It's because of the console operator. She's possibly the most irritating, loud woman I've ever met.
1: Right.
0: And you walk in there and she'll always say, do you ride a motorbike? And I go, no, I just like wearing a helmet around. And then she'll just make this inane chatter, but she's so loud. And the other day we're standing there, this lady gets out of her car and she goes, look at that lady, she's so tall.
1: Oh.
0: And I went, and I looked and I went, and I didn't say anything, I just looked, and indeed this lady was quite tall. So the lady walks across the concourse, comes into the service station, and she said, gee, you're tall.
1: Oh, no.
0: And the lady goes red in the face, and then she says, we were just talking about how tall you are.
1: No.
0: And I said, excuse me, I did not say anything about your height or anything like that.
1: Or how tall you are.
0: It's this mentally bereft person here that has come to that conclusion.
1: That poor woman, what did she say?
0: And she goes, oh, a lot of people tell me that I'm tall.
1: Oh, what idiots. What idiots?
0: No, it's the console operator. Just sell the Mentos and the fuel and shut up. Don't drag me into it.
1: Oh.
0: coming up, you know how we talk about free movie?
1: Oh, don't. What did you see for free?
0: It was a great free movie from my childhood, a childhood sleepover, and it was so great.
1: Did you have a sleepover recently?
0: No, when I was a child. And my childhood, a childhood sleepover.
1: And you recently saw it again?
0: Last night.
1: It's a Bambi.
0: No. That was, it featured Charlton Heston, your favourite actor. I've learned a lot about Charlton Heston.
1: He does plays the same role in every movie.
0: He likes to go shirtless or not a lot. Have you noticed that?
1: All the time. That's all he does.
0: There was a lot of shouting. Anyway, we'll talk about that. Also, Instagram's coming up a little bit later. If you'd like to play, you can register jonesydemanda.com.au. Jonesy Demanda driving you home with Jam Nation.
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0: Hello there, it's Jonesy Demander across Australia with Jam Nation driving you home. Free movie last night. You know, I like the whole thing with a free movie.
1: Can I just go back a step? How many streaming services do you have?
0: I have many. I have every streaming service in the world.
1: That you pay for. But there's something you like about
0: some I get a bit of a nice sweet deal with. Others I pay for. I don't know. But a free movie, the concept of that is you plop down on the lounge, you put the telly on, and a movie is just starting. So you're not flicking, looking for stuff. It's just there.
1: It's called streaming.
0: And, back in our day, before streaming, but even with streaming, it's like going to the video store where you go into the video store and no one's got a plan of what video they want to watch. Mm. I want to watch Battle Truck. Oh, no. I want to watch Fried Green Tomatoes, blah, blah. So no one is happy. But this movie just popped up and it took me straight back to being 13 years of age, having a sleepover at my mate Jay, the Cheeman's house, and Casa, Chi and the Casa, had a sleepover at Jay's house and came on with the movie The Amiga Man. With Charlton Heston.
1: I don't think I've ever seen The Amiga Man.
0: You know the movie I Am Legend with Will Smith?
1: My husband, I was once away, and one of my sons had a sleepover at our house.
0: Yeah.
1: And he showed that to my 10-year-old son and about four of his friends. They still talk about it being the most terrifying thing they've ever seen.
0: It was. The post-apocalyptic world space, it's a good movie. Charlton Heston, this is the third time, the second time it was made. It was made before that as The Last Man on Earth. Which was back in the 60s.
1: And what version was Charlton Heston?
0: Charlton was in the second version.
1: Called The Amiga Man.
0: The Amiga Man. He's the last man on Earth. There's a post-apocalyptic
1: world. So he's on his own on Earth.
0: Yeah. He's the last guy. He's got a serum. He's a scientist. And he goes around shooting these, hippie-type zombies. But they're not, anyway.
1: Oh, okay.
0: The movie was great. And he was into a whole, I guess, post-apocalyptic theme. You remember
1: he was
0: in Planet of the Apes.
1: Yeah.
0: Then he was in Amiga Man, and then Soylent Green.
1: You're obsessed with Soylent Green. What's the story of a Soylent Green?
0: So that was made in 1972, and it predicted the future of 2022. Mm. That's why it piqued my interest. And what happened, there's a food shortage. New York City has 40 million people living in it. Mm. And there's a food shortage that's such that no one has enough food except for the elites. So what they do is they grind up the poor people.
1: Oh, is this Tin Hat Tuesday all over again?
0: Turn them into Soylent Green, which is a food substance.
1: And do people know they're eating people?
0: No, well, Charlton Heston's character is a detective and he stumbles across what they're doing with Soylent Green.
2: You got to tell them! Soylent Green is people! We've got to stop them somehow!
0: Somehow. And that's as they wheel him off to the mincer. He turned into Soylent Green.
1: Doesn't he just shout in every film?
0: He does. He likes to shout. He likes to not wear a shirt and just shout at stuff.
2: Take your stinking paws off me, you damn dirty ape!
1: Before he smashed it.
0: That was from Steel Magnolias. No, because you remember
1: my cold dead hand
0: in the end of Planet of the Apes.
2: Mm. You maniac! You blew it up! Oh, damn you! God damn you all to hell!
1: That's talking about his career.
0: Okay, thank you, Charlton. You've got a woman a third of your age that looks good in a loincloth. Just be
1: kill
0: happy.
1: You to put on a shirt.
0: But I'm watching Soylent Green tonight.
1: Okay. Well, coming up in the next hour, we've got lots of things. We're going to be giving away a $3,000 Citizen Watch.
0: Ain't nobody got time for that. Jonesy Demander driving you home with Jam Nation.

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Your favourite music and local information all in one place. 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

0: I'm excited about Ain't Nobody Got Time For That. I love these citizen watches. You haven't got it out of the out of your drawer?
1: You talk about Ain't Nobody Got Time For. It's in the bottom drawer. I've got a jacket on top of it. I'm not going to nick it, but I can't be bothered getting it out. I ain't got time to lean down and grab out a $3,000 watch. It's lazy, I know. Do you want me to get it out? All right, you talk and I'll get it out.
0: Well, that doesn't matter now. Each day we've been giving away these magnificent timepieces. Okay, just bump your microphone. And all you have to do, jonesandamanda.com.au. Right, yeah. Well, we're finished now. It doesn't matter.
1: Right.
0: Because we've got another three finalists coming up in moments. Jonesy and Amanda, drive.

0: Hello there, it's Jonesy the Man driving you home this Thursday afternoon.
1: Ain't nobody got time for that.
0: Right on. Every day, a limited edition Citizen Tessa watch worth over $3,000 could be yours and modelled by Amanda Keller right now.
2: I'm holding it up and smelling it. It looks amazing.
0: You could get a watch deal. You could be like Hemsy outside the airport selling watches.
2: That is my dream.
0: On a billboard. Hemsy's just not sitting there with an overcoat.
2: That is my dream, to have a really expensive watch commercial in a big Punsy magazine.
0: I thought you wanted to get a Metamucil deal.
2: No.
0: I've been working on that.
2: Oh, no.
0: We're in talks with Musil.
2: How are things moving?
0: How are things moving for Amanda? We've got a meeting tomorrow before the show. To win, register at jonesydemanda.com.au. We want to hear what you don't have time for.
2: We've got three here, one of which will win the watch.
0: First up, we have Tim.
2: Multi-factor authentication. It'd be easier for a hacker to access my bank account than it is for me.
1: Ain't nobody got time for that.
0: I agree, Tim.
2: Yeah.
0: Next up.
2: It's Bridget. This one's for the mums, she wrote. I do not have time for all three of my kids needing to poop while I'm at the gym when the creche only goes for an hour, makes for a crappy workout.
1: Ain't nobody got time for that.
0: You're doing Oh, yeah, that's dreadful.
2: That's dreadful.
0: And Christina.
2: When I invest my time and passion into a series that ends with a cliffhanger that keeps me waiting 3 months for its return.
0: Don't even get me started on Half Man, how that thing finished. Just do something. I just need an epilogue. I need a wrap-up. We have three worthy winners, but there can be only one.
2: And we've chosen Bridget!
0: Bridget!
3: Woo! Woo!
0: How are you, Bridget?
3: I'm good. How are you?
0: We are excellent.
2: I can't imagine how frustrating that would be. You've got 1 hour as a busy mum and you're at the gym and all three of your kids need to do a number two.
3: Honestly, it feels like betrayal.
2: Yeah,
0: because you're right in the middle of it, and then so they go into the creche. Oh, mum, I've got to go to the toilet.
3: It's like they've ganged up on you. It's like, did you guys not want me to come here?
0: Maybe less fibre in their diet.
3: Or the timing. I'm like,
2: put them all in pull-ups. Put them all in pull-ups for an hour.
0: Your timing is excellent, Bridget, because you have won the Citizen Atessa Super Titanium Excellence, Japan-made precision, powered by EcoDrive Innovation and modelled by Amanda Keller here.
2: Here it is. You're going to love it, Bridget.
3: Thank you so much.
0: Bridget, thank you. Thank you very much.
2: Well, coming up next, are you a lazy person, Brendan? I don't think you are lazy, are you? There are things you can't be bothered doing.
0: I think that's just everyone. But I'm not one that sits around. I'm a bit like a shark. I've got to keep moving.
2: Yeah. I love hearing about how lazy people are, and I've got a beauty for you next.
0: Jonesy and Amanda driving you home with Jam Nation.
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0: Hello there, it's Jonesy and Amanda driving you home.
1: I'm not a lazy person, but there are many things where I just can't be bothered. And it's weird where I draw the line as to what I can be bothered doing, what I can't be bothered doing. I was listening to these guys on a podcast the other day, and this is the question they were asking.
2: What's the laziest thing you've ever done?
3: Put the microwave on 1 minute and 11 seconds instead of a minute because I couldn't be bothered to move my finger to zero.
1: That's what someone emailed them. So did you understand what that means?
0: Yeah, sure.
1: Yeah, so you put the microwave on 1 minute, 11 seconds, because you just want to press the one.
0: Yeah, sometimes I go, come on, 10 seconds isn't, 10 seconds so long.
1: Someone else called in and said, I finished fourth in a race, so I wouldn't have to get up on the podium.
0: Okay.
1: Has that ever happened to you? I remember being at the back of a pub once, had a number of drinks with my friends. Mm-hmm. There was a meat raffle or something. I thought, I hope I don't win because I can't be bothered going up there.
0: And you didn't get it?
1: No, but I couldn't. No, I didn't win it. But I thought, I don't want to win because I can't be bothered.
0: Fair enough.
1: I have a very shameful laziness.
0: Go on.
1: It's a privileged and shameful laziness. Let me just say that. And I still, it's the sort of thing that still wakes me in the middle of the night.
0: Okay, this sounds terrible.
1: No, well, when I had a 60th birthday.
0: Yep.
1: I put a deposit down, $2,000 for a venue. Mm-hmm. And then there was another COVID outbreak and I thought, I can't risk being seen as somebody who is stepping outside the rules.
0: You sure? That.
1: So I didn't even send out invitations. I'd put $2,000 on the venue and then decided not to go ahead.
0: Mm-hmm.
1: I've never collected the deposit, which I could have. They said, do you want your deposit? I could have.
0: Well, get it back.
1: But I phoned up one day and the person involved wasn't there that day. And they said, send an email. And I said, I can't be.
0: Well,
1: I know. That is terrible. Would you do the emails for me?
0: I'll do it, yeah.
1: Would you?
0: Yeah, how much do I get out of this?
1: A smile and hug.
0: I was hoping for a bit of Jonesy commission.
1: But I'm ashamed.
0: 50-50, you're done deal.
1: No, I'm ashamed about it.
0: Yeah,
1: but that's a classic example.
0: That's a waste of money.
1: Yeah, but it's a classic example of my laziness because I just couldn't be bothered with the lot.
0: I could never do that.
1: I know, but I've got a lot going on. I have a lot of life admin, and that bit was just one admin too many.
0: Yeah. I don't feel I'm lazy. I'm not. This is not
1: No,
0: funny,
1: I'm not a lazy person, but is there anything you couldn't be bothered doing? I know things. You can't be bothered. Remember going for some TV auditions because you can't be bothered.
0: Well, yeah, there was.
1: Yeah.
0: Well, there
1: well,
0: was one.
1: You don't read the back
0: what was
1: of
0: that
1: the
0: show?
1: Questions.
0: that was the X Factor.
1: Mm.
0: And they got me for an audition for the X Factor. And at the time, I chose to grow my hair long. Mm. Everyone told me to cut my hair. You told me to cut my hair. I went to the audition. I don't audition well. I'm not an auditioner. And I went along there and my hair looked dreadful. And I stood there and they said, would you read page two of the script? And I said, what, there's a page two of this?
1: But that wasn't laziness.
0: Well, then I walked out and there was Jason Dundas, who eventually got the role without a shirt on, modelling a big six-pack and reading his script.
1: You were drinking a six-pack and ignoring the script.
0: So,
1: I know that someone will say to you, why don't you go to all these auditions and do all this? You say, I can't be bothered.
0: I can't be bothered.
1: I can't be bothered.
0: If you want me, you want me.
1: Yeah.
0: I'm not going to waste my time.
1: No, that's right. So there's a certain, you know, letting things go by the wayside to that other people would be champing at the bit to do that.
0: Sounds like I'm in an intervention.
1: Let's talk about this. The tribal drum is going to beat for the laziest thing you've ever done.
0: Okay.
1: And maybe it's someone else. Maybe dob in someone else who's extraordinarily lazy.
0: Jonesy and Amanda driving you home with Jam Nation.
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0: Hello there, it's Jonesy Demandy.
1: I've enjoyed looking at some of the calls we've got coming through. We're talking about how lazy are you?
0: Ironically, Bruno's not very lazy.
1: And I'm enjoying the...
0: Especially around the gambling table.
1: Oh,
0: if you believe the rumours. No, there was a rumour. Remember, that's a like an urban myth. That's why he plays at Vegas all the time, because he owes all the money to the casinos.
1: Like Elvis.
0: No.
1: Elvis didn't owe the money. But
0: he didn't know, because Colonel Tom Parker didn't have a passport, so he couldn't fly with Elvis. He was worried if Elvis went to other parts of the world, Elvis wouldn't need him anymore.
1: Yeah. Well, I'm enjoying some of these calls.
0: That's not true about Bruno, by the way.
1: Why are you pulling your face as if it is true?
0: I'm done. Why don't you keep your pie hole shut?
1: I'm enjoying the, what do we call it, the acronym that's coming through, CBF.
0: What's CBF?
1: It's like can't be bothered, but a different word.
0: Okay, it was a Honda motorcycle.
1: And, CBF. And I asked you about it, Ryan, and you use it in a sentence.
2: Yeah, we say, like me and my friends, will say Siebs.
1: What, put that
2: so
1: in
2: I might
1: sentence?
2: Be like, oh, did you go to the gym today, Ryan? And then I'll just say, nah, Siebs.
1: So CBF to say
2: yes.
1: CBF.
2: Yes, correct.
0: So your generation, you specifically have shortened the phrase.
2: Yes. I've got one to throw onto the pile
0: as well.
2: I remember once when we were doing brekkie, the night before, I just went to bed in my clothes, fully clothed, shoes on.
1: That's right.
2: Yeah.
1: Because you couldn't be bothered.
2: Yeah, Steve's getting dressed in the morning because it was quite early.
1: And so how did it work?
2: It was a bit weird, like at first, like having the sheets kind of wrap around my shoes.
1: And how much time would you have saved?
2: I reckon like 3 minutes.
1: Yeah.
0: 3 minutes. You know, to look at you, Ryan, I see a guy that's not lazy, you know, with your kept hair.
1: Don't be mean. Your iron shirts.
0: And your freshly shaved face. I always feel. The tribal drama's beating for this. Camille has joined us.
1: Hello, Camille.
3: Hi, guys. How are you?
1: Very great. Well. Is it you that's the lazy one?
3: Well, in as much as I have memorised both my credit card numbers, the month, the year, and the CVC, because I can't be bothered getting up, walking into my bedroom, finding them, and then reading them out over the phone. Right.
1: That is brilliant, because I often do that. I often say, oh, don't worry, or I'll say, cancel a transaction halfway through. For exactly that reason, because you can't be bothered.
0: Don't want to get it out of your wallet.
1: Going to another room to get my wallet. I hear you, sister.
0: Good on you, Camille. Fiona has joined us.
1: Hi, Fiona. How lazy are you?
4: I'm so lazy that I tow my bin into the back unit to save me walking it in.
0: So you tow it, what, behind your car?
4: Yeah, behind my car. Pop it on the tow bar and drive it in.
0: Do you have a long driveway?
4: Oh, well, with the back unit of 6 units.
0: Okay.
1: Yeah. But it's not like
4: long enough.
1: It's not like you're in the country and you're winding through the back streets.
4: No. Just like, you know, probably about 100 metres, if that.
0: Oh, okay. Do appreciate the...
1: ingenuity.
0: Yeah, I like
1: the
0: you're
1: ingenuity.
0: You're a doer, Fiona.
1: Thank you, Fiona.
0: Kamal has joined
1: us. Hi, Kamal. How lazy are you?
5: Hi, guys. How are you both?
1: Very well.
5: I'm not lazy. I'm dobbing in somebody. Yeah. This is my cousin Joey, who is very lazy. About 30 years ago, we were at his place. He was in his bedroom, just lazing on his bed. Felt thirsty and was too lazy to get up to go to the kitchen about 10 metres away, that he rang the house phone, which his mum answered, and he asked her to bring him a glass of water in bed.
1: Oh, did she?
5: She did.
0: Of course she did.
1: That's excellent.
0: That's, you know, and you've hung on to that for 30 years.
1: I must say, here's my confession. I've been known to text my husband to say, can you bring me a cup of tea?
0: Yeah. He's spoken about that.
1: I know. This is to my shame. I've done all of these things people are saying.
0: And you've got an intercom in your house.
1: No, I don't.
0: Yeah, you do. You're one of those old school intercoms.
1: Hello. I ring a bell like in upstairs, downstairs.
0: Jonesy Demander driving you home with Jam Nation.
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0: Hello there, it's Jonesy Demander driving you home. The tribal drum is beating for Lazy Queen, or CBF. Today I don't feel like
1: doing anything. Translated as the laziest thing you've ever done, or dobbing someone else's very lazy.
0: I just couldn't even bother trying to work out what that said on the bit of paper in front of me.
1: Yeah.
0: I just couldn't be bothered.
1: The laziest queens, as Brent.
0: I can't love it. What does it even mean? Belinda has joined us.
1: Hello, Belinda. Are you dobbing yourself in?
2: Unfortunately, yes.
1: Yes, what's happened?
2: Many years ago, a friend of mine was living with me after he and his missus split up.
0: Mm.
2: And one night after making dinner, I served his, and I couldn't even be bothered yelling down the hallway that dinner was ready, so I sent him a text.
0: I don't judge you for that, Belinda.
1: That is hugely
0: You're saving
1: relatable.
0: Your vocal
1: tubes. Absolutely. That makes a lot of sense to me.
0: And if you've got free texts, if you've got an iPhone, for example.
1: Remember the old days you had to pay per word, was it, or per letter?
0: Remember that, a text.
1: Yeah.
0: Troy has joined us.
1: Hello, Troy. How lazy are you?
3: Hey, guys. How you doing?
0: Very well.
3: So I was literally listening to the segment as I was driving home, and I always do this thing where you don't see it too often, but I drive over the roundabout instead of going around the roundabout.
0: Right. Do you go over the middle or just the
1: side
0: the
1: flank?
0: Ripple strip?
3: Straight over the middle of it.
0: Right.
3: Just don't. Too lazy to go around it.
0: That's fair enough. What sort of car do you have, Troy?
3: Well, it's a U, so okay. It's not too bad.
0: Good suspension.
1: That's excellent. Thank you, Troy.
0: Joel has joined us.
1: Hello, Joel. Wrap this up. How lazy are you?
4: Well, it's tax time, and, well, I'm the laziest tax guy probably you could think of. I haven't done tax now for several years. In fact, I forgot last time I did it. Mm. By now, they owe me well over $10,000, and I couldn't be bothered filling in the documents required by my tax agent, which is a new agent because the old one already dumped me.
1: Yeah, in frustration. Right. You know, there'd be a lot of people listening to this who'd go, that's outrageous. I go, I hear you, Joel.
0: Yep.
1: I'm not good with forms and I can't be
0: Is there
1: bothered.
0: A concern, Joel, if you actually pulled your finger out and did it all, you might have to owe the tax department money?
4: Well, based on previous returns, they've always typically given me about $3,000 back. So
0: okay.
4: I should be owed about, well, $12,000 to $15,000.
1: Yeah.
4: And, yeah, I really must do this, and I know I must do this.
1: Yeah,
4: sure. But
0: even if you go to ITP, you know, the ITP people. Well,
1: Joel knows all of this.
0: Well,
1: it's a something you write yourself a note constantly. Every day in the diary.
0: I feel like I'm your father, Joel. Yeah. Come on, mate. There's money there.
1: I get it, Joel.
4: Okay. Okay. God, I'm one of those people like doing things, you know, myself.
1: Yeah.
4: But in this case, you know, geez, this is a big one.
1: Yeah.
4: So, I don't know. Look, I'm just going to have to struggle with it. Maybe I'll get my tax return in from 4 or 5 years ago in before June ends, you know?
1: Keep in touch, Joel. We'd like to know.
0: And there's a jet ski at the end of it. Like, really, 10 to 12 grand, that's a, you know, it's not a brand new jet ski. But
1: keep in touch and let us know if you could ever be bothered.
0: Actually,
1: if you're going to do that, you can't be bothered. You're not going to bother calling us. Thank you, Joel.
0: For all your calls. We gave away $1,000 yesterday with Instagram. Can it happen for you today? JonesyDemander.com.au. That's coming up. JonesyDemander driving you home with Jam Nation.

0: It's Thursday or Friday Junior. You know who will be celebrating today is Chris. Yesterday on Instagram, how good was she? She got the $1,000. She got the 10 questions right. She broke the drought. It's been some time since someone's won it. And then?
1: Then we asked her whether she wanted to double her money, but it's double or nothing by answering a bonus question.
2: Oh, my God, I can't do it. I'd love to, but I just can't.
0: It's
1: okay. All right, Chris, congratulations.
0: I'll take your pants off. I'm putting them back in the linen press.
1: Could you have answered this in 6 seconds? Jeff Bezos was CEO for which company?
2: Oh, Christ. Amazon.
0: Yeah. Yeah. Told you.
1: You got $1,000. Well done, though. Congratulations.
0: Much love to you. When the tempting pants come on, by the way.
1: She didn't fall for it. She got $1,000 in a hot little hand. And we're going to play again this half hour.
0: JonesyandAmanda.com.au. AA Chattery, it's Thursday. That's another cool thing about Thursday. That drops today. This is the podcast that you do. And I like what you're talking about with the CEO. It's about time someone had a go at a CEO.
1: We'll do it next.
0: Jonesy and Amanda, try.

0: Hello there, it's Jonesy and Amanda driving you home this Thursday. Thursday is the day Amanda's side hustle drops, Double A Chattery. You do this with your forensic psychologist friend, Anita McGregor. It's a good listen.
1: Oh, it's a good listen.
0: It's a good listen.
1: Picture story, all those cliches.
0: No, it's good. I enjoy it.
1: How many have you listened to?
0: I've listened to a few. I've listened to the one, I had a sneaky peek of today's one, and that CEO that was on. Because you know what I'm tired of? I'm tired of being shamed about if I have a few drinks during the week.
1: Being fun shamed. This is what we're talking about.
0: And the internet seems to do this a lot.
1: Have we lost the art of having fun? This has gone viral this week. Very interesting story. There's a guy who hosts Diary of a CEO, a podcast where he interviews captains of industry, I guess. His name is Stephen Bartlett. I think the backstory to this is that he hasn't had a drink for a year or so. And then he did. He had, I think, two drinks and this happened.
2: I had a couple of glasses of wine, didn't get drunk. It ruined 3 days of my life because of the domino effect it caused. So it meant that I got worse sleep that night. I ate more poorly the next day because my dopamine system or whatever, the cortisol system was all messed
3: That's
2: up.
3: Resilience, yeah.
2: And then I podcasted worse. I didn't go to the gym the day after. And I could track all of this on my Whoop, hashtag ad, hashtag sponsor, hashtag investor, whatever.
0: Man, what a tool.
1: Well, this is what's interesting. It's been delightful, I think, to watch a lot of the internet fire back at him. Not saying, hey, let us get drunk. Mm. It's not any of that. People are just saying this self-optimization, this new trope of being your best self in every part of your life is exhausting, and we've lost the art of having fun. Some of the comments are here. Honestly, this self-optimization is exhausting. What's the point of health if you're too scared to actually live? That seems to be the what the response is saying. It's not like he's saying, I went out, had a bender, didn't come home for my wife that night. I've lost the house at the casino. None of that. Didn't wake up in a field.
0: He's had two glasses of wine.
1: And he actually went on to say he wasn't drunk. He wasn't even tipsy. He had two glasses of wine, but he's so thinly tuned to where he wants to be medically and physically and mentally, all the rest of it, that knocked him for 3 days. And this is what the internet is doing now. All these influencers are telling us about our sleep scores, our step counts, our recovery metrics, our perfect routines, how to be optimal. And it's quite exhausting. And I know that some people are going the other way and saying, are you kidding me? In the 80s and the 90s, we'd go out all night. You'd come to work straight from the club. You'd have a stamp still on the back of your head, reeking of alcohol, wouldn't take a day off. You'd just push through and everyone was the same. Yeah. Hungover at work. No one's saying let's go back to that, although they were great days, obviously. But this is exhaustingly ridiculous. As people say, you stop being present. You stop enjoying food, celebrations and spontaneity. You know, yes, you may have your watch might tell you you're not reaching your targets that day. In the meantime, you're laughing with your friends over dinner, and that matters too. That matters.
0: Yep.
1: So it's been an interesting pushback where people are going, oh, finally, can we say let's stop this?
0: Good.
1: Everyone's doing their best, but do you want to live 100 and live like this?
0: Don't listen to his podcast. Listen to Amanda's podcast.
1: Yeah.
0: She won't tell you.
1: A couple of old drunks just talking at you.
0: Double A Chattery. It drops today. 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Coming up, you've got a hospital story. I always like a hospital story.
1: Yes, indeed. It's a quirky one. I'll tell you more next.
0: Jonesy and Amanda driving you home with Jam Nation.
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0: Cold. Hello there. It's Jonesy and Amanda driving you home this Thursday afternoon.
1: You asked me if I had a hospital story for
0: Hospital stories?
1: Yes, I do.
0: Is it manky?
1: It's about something that was put somewhere it shouldn't be. A man was rushed to hospital after putting something in his bop-bop. Do you want to try and guess what?
0: This happens a lot. I've got a few nurses in my family, you know, hairbrushes, things like that.
1: Have you put one of those?
0: No.
1: It's not a hairbrush.
0: No, it's not a hairbrush.
1: Heated rollers? No, it's not heated rollers.
0: Okay, we're going to go on. We're going to go through every subject.
1: Name every single thing.
0: In the world.
1: I'm going to tell you what it was. 15 hard-boiled eggs.
0: Oh.
1: A Dutch man was hospitalized after inserting 15 hard-boiled eggs into his rectum while under the influence of drugs.
0: Of course.
1: Kids, don't take drugs. The incident led to severe abdominal pain, so he had to visit the emergency department to remove the eggs, which caused tears in his intestines.
0: Yeah.
1: It says, you know, caused T-E-A-R-S. I'm sure it caused tears as well.
0: Tears and tears.
1: Despite the unusual nature of the situation, doctors were able to treat him successfully. You have to break a couple of eggs to make an omelette. That's what they
0: say. If you're a doctor, do you look forward to that kind of stuff?
1: I think you probably sedate him.
0: Mm-hmm.
1: Call your mates in and take a lot of photos. It's a hell of a way to peel an egg, isn't it? Some of the comments I thought were funny.
0: Yeah.
1: Well, so he had 15 hard-boiled eggs up his bum. This person said, well, lesson to be learned, the limit's 14. Someone else said, eggs bum addict.
0: Was that person you?
1: No, I wish it was.
0: That I'm
1: very
0: sounds
1: impressed
0: like you.
1: By that.
0: Don't do it.
1: Don't do it. Don't do it.
0: Instagram is here. Do that instead. Jonesy and Amanda driving you home with Jam Nation.
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1: Best money,
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4: Jonesy and Amanda's.
0: Yesterday it happened for Chris. 10 questions, 60 seconds on the clock. You can pass if you don't know an answer. We'll come back to that question if time permits. You get all the questions right, $1,000,
5: which what Chris, happened for Chris
0: chose to take.
5: We said you can take $1,000 and off you go. She chose to take it. We did quiz her and she did know the bonus question, but by then it was too late.
0: The
5: you
0: former CEO of Amazon,
5: you can answer
0: Jeff Bezos,
5: the bonus question. But it is double or nothing.
0: Peter's in Carnegie.
5: Hi, Peter.
6: Hey, how's it going?
5: Very well, well thank you. Got your winning pants on?
6: I'm trying.
5: Good.
0: What, you're just one leg on, one leg off, Pete?
6: Yeah, just out the weather with it all.
0: Okay.
5: Well, do as long as you can hear us. Can you hear us clearly? Over.
6: Over, yes, I can.
5: All right, okay, excellent. Pete. All right, well, 10 questions, 60 seconds, Pete. If you're not sure, say pass because we might be able to come back, all right?
0: Good luck.
6: Not a problem.
5: All right.
6: Thank you.
5: Peter, here we go. Question number one. What animal moos?
6: Cow.
5: Question two. Mount Franklin is a brand of what beverage?
6: Mineral water.
5: Question three. Fenty Beauty is owned by which singer?
6: Which what?
5: Fenty Beauty is owned by which singer?
6: Pass.
5: Question four. How many cards are there in a standard deck?
6: 54.
5: Oh, it's 52.
0: 52 pick-up.
6: Bugger, I thought 52, and then I've gone, no, it's two more.
5: You second-guessed yourself.
6: I did.
5: And in case you're wondering, Peter, it's Rihanna who owns Fenty Beauty.
0: I think you would have known that, Pete.
6: Rihanna, I wouldn't have.
5: Rihanna lets me down every time.
0: Again with Pete. Her. Peter, thank you.
6: I have another question. Hang on, before you go, can I ask if the guy that did the egg trick,
5: yes,
6: did he get in the Guinness Book of Records?
0: I think they discouraged you from doing that sort of stuff.
5: But we've been discussing nothing else since we read that story. Yeah. Do you think they went in unpeeled, or else you wouldn't be able to get them in. They have to be in the shell.
0: Mm-hmm.
5: And do you think they would have just gone up like one, two, three, like up? There were 15.
6: Yeah, well, he might have done the Julia Sumner Miller trick. You know, put
5: that sound as it popped out.
0: Remember that Julia Sumner Miller? Sand in funnel, watch, an egg goes into a milk bottle.
5: Yeah.
6: That's it.
0: Well, Peter.
5: No. I'm glad we've amused you, Pete.
0: Peter,
5: don't
0: you
5: try
0: gave
5: it.
0: Us that.
5: Don't try it.
0: Don't put eggs in your bottom.
6: Oh, I'm thinking about it.
5: Or the, or the eggs bum addictors. It was gone.
0: Peter. You didn't win the money, but you gave us much, much more.
5: Thanks, Pete.
0: Thank you. It'll be back again tomorrow. If you'd like to play, jonesyandamanda.com.au. Jonesy and Amanda driving you home with Jam Nation.
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0: it's Jonesy and Amanda driving you home. Do you ever dabble in Ouija boards? Are you a Ouija board person?
1: Wow, that's a... How'd you shoehorn that in there?
0: Do you know how the Ouija board got its name?
1: I don't dabble in the Ouija board. I don't believe in it, yeah. but at the same time, it freaks me out.
0: I don't mess with that stuff. I rented a house once and I discovered there was a pentagram on a cupboard and then I found there was an altar downstairs and...
1: What's the pentagram's that pointy thing?
0: Yeah, the witchy thing. Oh, anyway.
1: The satanic thing.
0: And I was hanging out with Fiona Horn. Remember Fiona Horn?
1: The
0: from
1: White
0: Def,
1: Witch.
0: From Deaf FX. She said, oh, that's not a good sign. I went, oh, great. So I got the local priest round, paid him $50 and he blessed the joint. And,
1: did he?
0: Yeah.
1: $50? Would he just wave some sage around?
0: I didn't just say, here's $50, Padre. I said, and he took me seriously. I went to, because I'm a Catholic, not practicing, but I went to the local mm-hmm. church and he said, oh, here's hello, my son, how are you? And I said, well, I'm renting a house. My young family's coming along here. I'm just worried about the pentagrams. And I was hoping he said,
1: I'm just worried about the pentagrams.
0: and the hot and cold running blood. And he said, oh, have you seen any strange phenomena? Oh. And I went, well, I feel incredibly uncomfortable in the house, but largely because a white witch said to me, you've got to get out of that house. So he said, well, I'll come around and have a look. So instead of poo-pooing it, he got into his Falcon and came around and have a look. and at the end
1: it's
0: of
1: like
0: it,
1: like a scene from Mad Max.
0: So then he was just blessing it with a
1: did
0: little.
1: Did he feel bad vibes?
0: Yeah, he did. He said he felt uncomfortable in the front room. And I went, well, that's where my little baby son's going to be sleeping. Sucks to be him. But yeah, so he blessed that room and he blessed the other room and the other room.
1: And did he say, will you be coming to the church every Sunday? Well, here's the thing, Father. Here's the thing.
0: That's why I said, well, here's some money for the collection,
1: for the collection plate for the next 10 years because I won't be going.
0: And $50 was a lot of money back then, but I didn't have anything smaller, I thought.
1: And he took cash from you.
0: Yeah, he just took, of course he did. It was like 1996.
1: He took in a brown paper bag. He took $50.
0: No, he just
1: and
0: put it in his pocket.
1: Did you say, here's a little something for your trouble?
0: I said, oh, here's something for the collection plate. Thank you, my son.
1: The collection plate's my pocket.
0: Have you got any change there, mate?
1: Wow.
0: Back to the Ouija board. Do you know?
1: And so did that get rid of the vibes?
0: Yeah, instantly. Gone.
1: Because the vibes were in your head.
0: Yeah. The Ouija board got its name when its creators asked the board what it should be called. In 1890, it was invented by a chap called Charles Kennard, and several associates were experimenting with a talking board.
1: With a talking board?
0: Yeah, so that's what they called it. I've got a picture of the Ouija board from that time in 1890.
1: So it dictated that it wanted to be called Ouija.
0: Yeah, but have a look at the picture. And what does that say to you?
1: Well, he's sitting at the board with his knees touching an attractive woman sitting opposite him and his hands are touching hers across the board.
0: The Ouija board, my theory, is just to pick up chicks, nothing more. Unfortunately, became the domain of teenage girls and sleepovers.
1: Mm.
0: So it didn't pick up chicks.
1: Do you think it was made as a joke?
0: I think so. Look at it. Look, he's got his hands on her hands.
1: But this isn't. This is just an artist's illustration. Yeah,
0: that's what I mean. But that's how they would have marketed it. So guys would have bought it. Said, "Oh, come and have a crack at this Ouija board," while I have a crack at you.
1: No, but the Ouija board itself said, "I want to be called Ouija."
0: Yeah. Lucky they didn't ask the public because it would have been called Ouija board McWeeja board face.
2: Righto, you two. That's enough.
1: I don't know if I've discussed enough about the man who put 15 boiled eggs up his bottom.
0: Oh,
1: I've got too many questions.
0: Amanda's going to stay back after the show and take your calls.
1: I'm happy. And do some what?
0: Take your calls.
1: No, I might do some more research. I'm fascinated.
0: We will be back tomorrow. You know what's tomorrow? Friday. Yeah. Friday feels the FFS sessions.
1: Last week we had Pete Murray here in the studio. We have someone amazing for tomorrow, but let's not blow it just yet.
0: We're going to sit on our treasures.
1: Well, that's what he said.
0: We're going to give away... always back to the egg guy with you. We've also got our last crack at the Citizen Watch.
1: Yeah, that's tomorrow.
0: JonesyAndAmanda.com.au. And if you'd like to register for Instagram as well. Good day to you.
1: See you then. Bye.
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2: Good morning in Macclesfield. Reports of a smash on Strathalbyn Road at Sherbrooke Road. We've also got flooding in Crafers on Waverley Ridge Road near the ramp. Roadworks today to Adelaide Road, Mount Barker and Onkaparinga Valley Road at Woodside. 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
4: Hello, I'm Jenny Lindman. The state government's delivered on several major education and infrastructure commitments in the budget across the Hills and Murraylands. $25 million will go towards an expansion of Mount Barker's TAFE SA, along with $87 million for the redevelopment of the town's high school. A new technical college also on the way for Murray Bridge. Funding's been committed for new police stations in the two growing towns, as well as upgrades at Murray Bridge's hospital. Premier Peter Malinowskis says overall the budget has no new taxes and no surprises.
5: We are honouring our commitment to not create new taxes to justify expenditure because we've been restrained in our expenditure. We're not having to increase taxes in a way that was unexpected by anybody.
4: Audio thanks to the ABC. Following Monday's copper theft in Monteith, there's been an incident at a commercial property under renovation in Mitcham. Two local men, aged 50 and 32, were arrested yesterday and charged with theft, property damage and being unlawfully on premises. Anyone with information about copper thefts or the suspect's sale of copper is urged to contact Crime Stoppers. And more than $5,100 has been raised for domestic and family violence support in Murray Bridge this week. The president of Mobilong Rotary, Anne-Marie Kuchel, shaved her head on Wednesday while her daughter cut off her dreads.
6: It's not comfortable and we won't be comfortable with really bare heads in the winter, but we want to have people talking about this and helping people that really need to have that conversation and letting them know that it's okay to talk about it.
4: That's Elise Kuchel, she and her mum teaming up with Murray Bridge's Citizen of the Year, Kai Martin, to raise funds for his charity. And now you're up to date with the latest in local news.
0: Little moments make a big difference. 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
7: Morning, I'm Phoebe Humphrey. Bondi terror attack hero Ahmed El Ahmed has been charged with assaulting his dad. The 44-year-old is accused of attacking his elderly father in his own home in March, allegedly putting him in a headlock. He's been charged with assault and stalking and will face a Sydney court next month. Barnaby Joyce has struggled to explain a key One Nation housing policy about whether migrants could be forced to sell their own homes. The high-profile MP initially told Sky News that was part of the party's policy, but then made an on-air backflip saying, no, it's actually not.
8: This policy is formative, but on further investigation and discussions with One Nation, no, we are not going to be kicking permanent residents out of their house.
7: Donald Trump has slammed a US House of Reps vote seeking to limit his war powers in Iran. The House passed a resolution aimed at halting further military action against Iran unless authorised by Congress. The US president says the move is unpatriotic. And it's been revealed Victorian taxpayers are funding weight loss drugs like Ozempic for prisoners.
1: 5MU Sport.
7: In sport, the Aussie cricketers have lost the one-day series against Pakistan, losing the third and deciding clash by 4 wickets. Our boys all out for just 157, batting first.
9: Again, a bit like the first game, I think we were just too many runs short and, it wasn't to be in the end.
7: Skipper Josh Inglis there on Fox. The Crows have held on to beat Geelong by just 1 point in Adelaide last night, Jordan Dawson kicking 3. And in NRL, Kieran Foran has guided the Sea Eagles to their 8th win from 10 games against the Rabbitohs. That's the latest news and sport.
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11: A shower or two for Adelaide and partly cloudy elsewhere. Murray Bridge on the way to a top of 18, 15 for Mount Barker, Mount Lofty 11 and 17 for Victor Harbour, Strathalbyn and Adelaide.
0: From Bow Hill to Birdwood, it's the dynamic duo dedicated to delighting you in the morning. 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
11: And just like that, it's Friday, my friends. Happy Friday to you. It is Adam and Jenny this morning, thanks to Jackson's 4x4 in Murray Bridge. And we're very much looking forward to a long weekend, Jenny Lenman.
4: Yeah. You're
11: going to
4: take it pretty easy, aren't you?
11: I'm going to take it nice and well. We've got some ferrying of children to do. They're having sleepovers, and then we're just going to chill.
4: That'd be all right.
11: And fall asleep in front of the couch in front of Gardening Australia. That's what we're going to do.
4: You're going to sit on the telly and watch the couch.
11: And watch the couch. That's right. Bit of couch watching. You got plans? You can doing funky stuff?
4: Seeing Saatchi's fam.
11: Right, nice.
4: Got some prezzies for the girls.
11: Lovely.
4: For their birthdays.
11: Very nice. Happy birthday, girls.
4: It's the same thing but different patterns, and I'm scared.
11: Right.
4: I've got the receipt. I've got a gift receipt. You know you can do that when you buy something from a shop as a gift. You can get a gift receipt that doesn't have the price on it.
11: Oh, good.
4: And you can give you can give it to the person and they can decide to take it back.
11: Right. They can decide to take it back. That's splendid idea. I've learned something already this morning.
4: The girls sometimes have meltdowns because one of the younger one wants the older one. It has to be exactly the same. Her mum has said, no, they're starting to get better about having individuality.
11: Right. Yeah, good.
4: So I really hope I've chosen right.
11: My girls are now at the point where that is like they actually want the same stuff, but with the different patterns.
4: Yeah.
11: So that we can determine which room it goes in. That way we don't have to write their name on everything.
4: I mean, I was trying to think back to when I was younger. And actually, yes, when my sister and I got things that were similar, same but different, often our, relatives would put it behind their back.
11: Oh, so which hand?
4: Which hand?
11: Yeah.
4: And then sometimes we'd have to fight to the death to
11: get
4: the
11: hand. Did you have a preferred hand in the choosing? No.
4: It was more of the intuition.
11: Gotcha.
4: What's got the better vibe.
11: Right, nice.
4: So funny, though, isn't it?
11: It is hilarious. Coming up this morning...
4: Oh, yeah, we've got a radio show.
11: We've got a radio show. The equally hilarious Jackie from Mackie, or Jacklesfield from Macclesfield, as we like to call it, will be in to tell us what to do this long weekend.
4: Yes, there's quite a few things going on.
11: Indeed. And she'll fill us in. And that's no reason... When we say there's lots going on, that is to say... The segment may go on a bit.
4: Right.
11: She loves a chat. And so do we.
4: People don't mind a bit of Jackie for a moment.
11: No, exactly. That's right.
4: It's Fun Fact Friday.
11: Hey, did you know that female elephants almost always poop when they wee?
4: Adam.
11: But male elephants often keep the process separate.
4: Okay. Thank you for that.
11: That's a fun fact, right?
4: Is it?
11: You leaned in like I was quite in trouble there.
4: You've never left the classroom. and neither have you.
11: No.
4: You're learning today whether you like it or not.
11: That's right. So when they do wee tests and stuff on elephants,
4: oh, you're still talking about
11: you go to the boy elephants because you don't want poop on you.
4: Oh, my God, that's Adam.
11: There you go.
4: Maybe you guys have got some better fun facts.
11: I mean, good luck.
4: 0417063963. It's a new secret sound.
11: It is a new secret sound. What do you reckon it is? It's not whatever anyone said yesterday.
4: What was that? Do you remember?
11: I don't remember now. I had it in my brain and now I spoke and then it fell out.
4: Daniel, have you got a fresh sheet?
11: Yeah.
4: Starting to jot them all down.
11: Personal question. And we'll also catch up with friend of the show, Wendy Johnson, who's been walking for MS.
4: She's raised so much money.
11: Looking forward to having a chat with her today, which is good.
4: Yeah.
11: 10K cash track is also on, and today you need to know when to hold them, know when to fold them.
12: You got to hold them, know when to fold them.
11: That is the 10K cash track. When you hear Kenny Rogers, The Gambler, in its entirety, call us on 1-800-018-125. Be the first caller through. And thanks to Dutton's Mount Barker and Murray Sales Gas and Welding Supplies, you will go on the standby list for that $10,000 cash.
4: Bloody cool, mate.
11: Bloody cool, mate.
4: That song's been played a lot recently by us.
11: Is it? Right.
4: I mean,
11: it's back in rotation.
4: It's that thing, cognitive confirmation bias.
11: Right.
4: Where you hear something or see something and it seems to like reoccur a lot.
11: Yeah.
4: I don't know. Have you noticed that with that song?
11: Not with that song, but it's going to be worth listening to sometime this morning. $10,000 cash. Fun fact, every person already on the standby list has a first name that starts with the letter D. So we've had Daniel and Danielle and D and one other. Denise.
4: One other day.
11: Denise, that starts with D. So if you have a name that starts with D, maybe you'll be getting through again or not. If you'd like to mess up the message, go for it. All right? Simple.
4: Hey, don't feel, you know, if your name is Annie, you give it a shot.
11: Yeah. That's right. It is 11 past six.
4: We're not going to discriminate based on the letter.
11: On names, no. In fact, we can't. There's no caller ID.
4: I know. Isn't that a problem?
11: It really is. Whitney Houston now, and I want to dance with somebody. It's 11 past six. Adam and Jenny on 5MU. Good morning. Yeah.

went to go for the high note there and then thought better of it. I thought, oh, that's gonna leave a mark. It's Adam and Jenny on 5MU, thanks to Jackson's 4x4 in Murray Bridge, helping local drivers choose the right accessories, get honest advice, and enjoy quality fitment done right every time. It is 6:15 on this Friday, and today is the 5th of June. We'll tell you what day it is later on, and we'll also tell you what happened on this day in history. But on this day in history, in 1976, a man by the name of Roy C. Sullivan in the United States was struck by lightning for the 6th of his record-breaking 7 times. He was struck by lightning 7 times in his life. Look, I don't believe in personalised messages from the divine necessarily. I'm not sure that in this day and age the divine speaks to us on a personal level in a loud voice. But that is God telling you to move, right? It's definitely God telling you to move house, surely. If you are looking for a decent message, we've got some coming your way. We'll have the overnight headlines for you shortly. But first, the Cranberries now and Linger at 6:16. It's Adam and Jenny for your Friday. Good morning. Showers about Adelaide and the Adelaide side of the hills. Partly cloudy elsewhere today.

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1: A shower or two for Adelaide and partly cloudy elsewhere. Murray Bridge on the way to a top of 18, 15 for Mount Barker, Mount Lofty 11 and 17 for Victor Harbour, Strathalbyn and Adelaide.
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1: Your overnight headlines for this Friday, the 5th of June. Tensions in the Middle East remain high with Israel and Hezbollah trading fresh strikes and a proposed ceasefire between the two countries are under serious doubt. In Washington, US politics is heating up with the US House passing a move to curb military action against Iran, delivering a rare bipartisan rebuke to the current administration's war strategy. Russia's launched new strikes in Ukraine while Moscow signals it may be open to negotiations. In Asia, China's marking the anniversary of the Tiananmen Square crackdown with renewed attention on censorship and historical memory. And Treasurer Tom Koutsantonis has announced a $500 million cost of living package as part of the state budget. And a remarkable survival story, a Sherpa guide missing for nearly a week on Mount Everest has been found alive, crawling back to base camp after days without food or additional oxygen. In sport, a nail biter at the Adelaide Oval saw the Crows hold off Geelong to win by 1 point in the AFL, while last night the NRL, the Manly juggernaut, continues with a 28-14 win over South Sydney. A shower or two for Adelaide and partly cloudy elsewhere today. Murray Bridge on the way to a top of 18, 15 for Mount Barker, Mount Lofty 11 and 17 today for Victor Harbour, Strathalbyn and Adelaide.
0: The unfailingly cheerful Adam and Jenny on 5MU.

0: It's AC/DC and High Voltage at 27 past 6. Adam and Jenny on 5MU, thanks to Jackson's 4x4. And we've got the local news coming up. Jenny will have that for you shortly. The state treasurer is refusing to budge on the funding split for the Greater Adelaide Freight Bypass. More on that in just a few moments with Jenny in the local news. But before we do, a reminder that you need to listen out for this.
1: You got to know when to hold up.
0: 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Listen out for Kenny Rogers the Gambler in its entirety. And thanks to Dutton's Mount Barker at 23 Mount Barker Road, Totnes, and Murray Sales Gas and Welding Supplies at 4 Chris Collins Court, Murray Bridge. 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
19: Good roads around the place. Take care out there. Reports of a smashed draft Albon Road, Macclesfield, flooding Waverley Route Road, Crafers, and roadworks to Flexley Road, Mount Barker, and the freeway at Vertun. 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
20: Hello, I'm Jenny Lenman. The state treasurer is refusing to budge on the funding split for the Greater Adelaide Freight Bypass. This week's budget shows no additional funding for the $1 billion project, the state only committing just over $200 million to date. The federal government's latest offer sits at a 60-40 split. A $90 million safety upgrade for the southeastern freeway did make the cut, along with an $80 million package for Mount Barker's Adelaide and Hawthorne Road intersection. More Adelaide Metro services to Murray Bridge are also on the way. There's been a drugs bust in the Fleurieu Peninsula. Police have charged a man and woman from Selix Beach with trafficking offences after allegedly finding cocaine, meth, steroids and close to $40,000 in cash during a search of the property. The 30-year-old man and 27-year-old woman were charged with a raft of offences. The member for Mayo has welcomed a change to aged care policies, prioritising people living with motor neurone disease. The federal government will now fast-track access to support at home services for people with the condition. It follows advocacy from Rebecca Sharkey after her Mount Barker constituent Greg, who was given about 12 months to live, was only assessed as a medium priority for higher level care. And the Mayor of the Mid-Murray region says a new disability access and inclusion plan is about creating a community where everyone feels welcome and supported. Simone Bailey says residents have highlighted barriers including limited transport options, difficulty accessing information and gaps in community participation. The new plan outlines practical actions to improve inclusion over the next 4 years in the district. And that's the latest in local news.
17: Graham Edwards Crash Repairs and Pratt Towing. National News. Now.
11: Morning, I'm Phoebe Humphrey. Dodgy NDIS providers will no longer be able to underpay staff after the Fair Work Commission closed a loophole. Under the old rules, workers were able to be paid less than the rebates refunded by the scheme. The man who tackled one of the Bondi gunmen is accused of assaulting his father. Ahmed Al Ahmed has been charged with attacking his dad in his own home in March, allegedly putting him in a headlock. The 44-year-old will face court in Sydney next month. The federal government's anti-slavery SAR says a new Trump tariff set to be put on Australia is a distraction from human rights issues. The US is seeking to impose a 12.5% tariff on Australia and dozens of other countries, accusing them of using unfair trade practices, including modern slavery. Commissioner Chris Evans says the Trump administration is not genuinely concerned about worker rights, and this is a weaponisation of trade measures. And a miracle tale of survival with a Nepalese climbing guide found alive after spending 6 days missing on Mount Everest.
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11: In sport, a thrilling finish at the Adelaide Oval last night with the Crows beating the Cats by just 1 point. Adelaide holding on late as Geelong kicked the last 3 goals of the game. Veteran Taylor Walker stoked with the result.
13: For our boys to be able to start the game really well and then just chip away. It's just one of those games you got to keep chipping away at, and all's well and good to get the 4 points.
11: They're on 7. And Kieran Foran has won his first game as official coach of Manly. The Sea Eagles beating the Rabbitohs 28-14 to move to third on the NRL table. That's the latest news and sport.
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21: A shower or two for Adelaide and partly cloudy elsewhere. Murray Bridge on the way to a top of 18, 15 for Mount Barker, Mount Lofty 11 and 17 for Victor Harbour, Strathalbyn and Adelaide.
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0: It's Minute Working Down Under, 21-7, Adam and Jenny on 5MU. Top of the morning to you.
1: I always imagine someone with a top hat.
0: Do you?
1: Tipping it when they say that.
0: Well, they're frightfully classy. Adam and Jenny here this morning. Lovely to have your company this morning. Yesterday afternoon, we got a picture. It was a Huggy Cat Day yesterday.
1: Yes, and most people on the text line were very kind and lovely.
0: Yes, they were very kind and lovely. Yes, some assholes about that, and they can jump in a lake.
1: Aww.
0: That's all I say.
1: Well, they've already contracted a virus.
0: So. They already have, that's true. Jacko. Picture Jacko here. He's a chunky little.
1: Oh, I love that.
0: Russian blue. Oh, is that a
1: what
0: Russian
1: a
0: blue?
1: It looks like a Russian blue.
0: It does look like a Russian blue.
1: He's a bit of a tubby cat.
0: Chunky little monkey, isn't he? Loves listening to you all on 5MU. Good on you. Thank you for sending a picture of your cat. The person who sent that, we appreciate it.
1: That's lovely.
0: You can send a picture too of anything you like. 0417 063 963. No.
1: They always send beautiful pictures.
0: They do.
1: They're good people.
0: They are wonderful people. We have wonderful listeners, and we need to tell them exactly what day it is today.
2: What day is it? Could you please tell me?
0: It is National Fish and Chip Day today.
1: Don't mind a fish and chip.
0: I bloody love a fish and chip. It is my go-to pub meal if I'm struck with not sure what to get. That's my, I'll just get the fish and chips.
1: Yeah.
0: You can never go
1: solid.
0: Wrong. Solid, right? Where is the best fish and chips? Let us know on the text line, 0417 063963. If you've got a good
1: some
0: place.
1: Good ones around the place.
0: There is. There's some fairly ordinary ones too. Mm. Like, it's tough to get right sometimes.
1: True.
0: But when they do, good. You, sir. It's also National Sausage Roll Day.
1: Oh, yeah.
0: So, same goes. 0417 063 963. If you'd like to tell us where a good sausage roll is, I know the kids at McHugh's do a good one.
1: Mm-hmm.
0: Very good. But where else?
1: Yeah.
0: And do you go the fancy sausage roll?
1: I'll tell you what, pickle pot.
0: Oh, that is the best sausage roll.
1: Strath Albin, mate.
0: Absolutely. Oh no, we've. I hope you got your working gloves on, because Caroline, because you're about to make a whole bunch of them. That is the hands down winner of the best sausage roll, and the relish that they put with it.
1: Oh, jeez. So good! Yes, yeah. I'm not a huge fan of sauce on pies, but I love sauce on sausage rolls. Yeah. I don't know what's up with that.
0: I don't.
1: It's pretty crazy.
0: Why don't you tell me about your father? That's not what I say. National Sausage Roll Day today. It's National Moonshine Day.
1: Oh, that's the booze that you make at home and you almost burn your head off.
0: That's right. It's a national, yes, a national avoid tax by making your own booze day.
1: Potentially blow up your whole house
0: right.
1: As well.
0: My next door neighbour when I was growing up had a still in his shed out the back where he made what he called wine, but it was just almost pure alcohol. And he'd make like kirsch and grappa and stuff.
1: Mm.
0: But he tried to do it with like banana peel and
1: what?
0: Stuff. Like, because you get on the internet and it says you can make wine.
1: The internet
0: booze out of banana peel.
1: The internet encourages you to do anything.
0: Lots of things, right? And you can make alcohol out of banana peels. You can. You shouldn't.
1: Right. Why not?
0: It's gross, right?
1: Oh, okay. I wouldn't know.
0: And it's he had the still going, and then about 9:30 one night, I think I was in bed. We just heard an almighty kaboom.
1: Oh no!
0: And there was no shed.
1: Oh my gosh!
0: Blew up the shed. You don't do that.
1: And as we all know from, you know, those car racing games like Mario Kart, bananas are dangerous.
0: They are dangerous, guys. Beware. Biomedical Science Day, just to change things. It's Biomedical Science. As a former biomedical scientist,
1: yes.
0: I say happy day to you, you
1: good,
0: white lab-coated. Good day to you, sir. For those
1: and
0: who are...
1: madam.
0: Mostly madams, actually, I found anyway. The biomedical scientists, very female-forward... workplace. So if you are spinning stuff, you've been playing around with people's bodily fluids.
1: Oh, God.
0: You're cutting up bits of stuff.
1: I mean, that could be a different industry entirely.
0: Looking at it under a microscope, then the microscope is on you today. Happy Biomedical Science Day today.
1: You're making it sound way more fun than it is.
0: It's not fun. It's not fun. In fact, I hated that job so much. I quit and became a clown.
1: Yeah.
0: That was the job I had before I went into juggling and stuff.
1: You had to hold someone. You don't have to go into the details, but you had to hold someone's like internal organs while the doctor ran off to get.
0: Yeah. A lady and I got to know each other very well because she is everyone eating their breakfast right now? Her uterus prolapsed during a pap smear. And
1: you were left in charge of holding it for some reason.
0: I was 19. I was 19 years old. And he went to get other people to come in and help.
1: You could have gone and got the other
0: people. I could have gone. And the doctor could have done his job. That poor woman.
1: I know it's all about Adam right now, but...
0: No.
1: Can you imagine?
0: Right. She should have sued. It felt like forever.
1: You didn't chat, did you?
0: I just said, he'll be back very shortly and we'll get you sorted out.
1: You didn't say, how's it hanging?
0: This doesn't bloody happen every day, does it?
1: Hope not.
0: No. 7:15.
1: Oh, I'm sure she felt reassured in your hands.
0: That's what they all say. No, that's weird. The national best fish and chips, best sausage roll, and have you ever held? No, 0417 063 963.
1: We like to sprinkle some little treats for the early listeners.
0: We really do.

0: happened today.
1: Today is the 5th of June, and it was on this day in 1833 that mathematician and the world's first computer programmer, Ada Lovelace, met fellow mathematician and inventor Charles Babbage, and rumour has it they integrated quadratics all night long. On this day in 1876, bananas went on display at the Centennial Exhibition in Philadelphia. It was the first time the fruit was brought into America. Before then, everyone just knew when you were happy to see them. And on this day in 1967, the Six-Day War began between Israel and neighbouring Arab states of Egypt, Jordan and Syria. Look, we can fight, guys, but I've got a doctor's thing on Thursday, so we're going to have to, you know. And that's today, the 5th of June.
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1: Righto. So, a couple of guesses have been done for this Secret Sound. $110 today could be yours. $110. If you can tell me on 1-800-018-125 what the Secret Sound is. That's 1-800-018-125. What's that? What is it? Get on the phone and let me know. Here's what it isn't. It isn't. Thank you, Daniel from Murraybridge North. It's not a lawnmower. Trying to start a lawnmower. And it's not blowing bubbles. It's none of those things. 5MU, good morning.
3: Good morning, Adam and Jenny. Dominic from Ocean Street Bakery.
1: Dominic from Ocean Street Bakery. How are you, sir?
3: Yes.
1: Good. Excellent. Good, good, good. What is the secret sound?
3: Well, I'm wondering, are you putting a 13mm socket onto your drill?
1: Putting a 13mm socket onto my drill. That's a deeply personal question, Dominic. Am I doing that? No, no, I'm not putting a 13mm socket onto my drill, but thank you very much for asking. If I had a dollar for every time someone asked me if I had a 13mm, if I was doing that, whew, I would have a dollar. It's 9-7. That is not the secret sound, but another chance in about an hour's time for you to win it. All you need to do is call us on that number, 1-800-018-125. And thanks to our friends at Farm Fresh Market, another opportunity to win some cash, $110 in the secret sound.
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1: A shower or two for Adelaide and partly cloudy elsewhere. Murray Bridge on the way to a top of 18, 15 for Mount Barker, Mount Lofty 11 and 17 for Victor Harbour, Strathalbyn and Adelaide.
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1: All right. That's not gone well, really, if I'm honest. It's not gone well at all. We've meant to have started to play a song, and then it's decided not to play. Why is that? Only time will tell. So let's go with this one, shall we? It's Adam and Jenny on 5MU. What is going on? The Hoodoo Gurus and What's My Scene.

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1: Independents, One Nationers, Liberals. 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One Nation and Liberals are essentially taking the same voters. How they work in tandem with each other will be really fascinating. Independents in general are always fascinating because they're independents. They don't have to toe anybody's line. And the Liberal Party as well, which is still very much going to be figuring out over the next 4 years what it is. 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
9: Web roads around the place. Some flooding as well on Waverley Bridge Road at Crafers and roadworks today. Adelaide Road, Mount Barker, the freeway for Dunn and Gore Road, Mosquito Hill as well. 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
11: Hello, I'm Jenny Lenman. A $50 million productivity research commission has been unveiled as the only new element in the state budget. Debt levels are set to reach $53 billion by mid-2030, mostly off the back of two major projects, the South Road Tunnel and the new Women's and Children's Hospital. There's also money for local hospitals, schools, police stations and transport projects, especially throughout Mount Barker and Murray Bridge. Premier Peter Malinauskas has told the ABC the focus is on growth, infrastructure and frontline services while maintaining budget surpluses.
12: We are not increasing taxes or creating new taxes, just as we have committed throughout the life of this government.
11: A surge in copper theft has hit South Australia, with more than 2,000 raids recorded in the past financial year. Following a theft at Monteith on Monday, two men were arrested yesterday in Mitcham for allegedly trying to steal copper piping from a commercial property under renovation. The ongoing crime wave has prompted state action to fast-track new laws to ban cash for scrap transactions. And Murray Bridge's Citizen of the Year, Kai Martin, partnered with Mobilong Rotary and our station this week for a DV support fundraiser. The Shave Cut Colour campaign on Wednesday evening drew a crowd. More than $5,100 was raised for local domestic and family violence support and education. Club president Anne-Marie Cookle braved the clippers, shaved off all her locks, while her daughter Elise from our station says she cut her dreads for a cause close to her heart.
8: It's okay to talk about it, and there is support out there, especially in this community with people like Kai behind us. All of the funds raised are going to be going straight to Kai's Run for DV.
11: That $5,100 helped boost the numbers now to almost $57,000 for the cause. And that's the latest in local news.
0: Little moments make a big difference. 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
13: Morning, I'm Phoebe Humphrey. The first of Labor's major tax reforms have passed the lower house, but a showdown is now looming in the Senate. The Coalition and One Nation both oppose the bill, which includes changes to capital gains tax and negative gearing. ALP President Wayne Swan telling Nine these changes are not controversial.
14: They're sensible and measured reforms, but we've got to get cracking on this. It's not as if we haven't been here before. These reforms have been debated for years and years.
13: Unions have welcomed the closing of a loophole that'll stop dodgy NDIS providers from underpaying their staff. Under the old rules, disability support workers could be paid less than the rebates refunded by the scheme. Angus McFarlane from the Australian Services Union says this will put thousands back in members' pockets.
15: About 30,000 workers, we estimate, in the NDIS will be up to $16,000 a year better off.
13: And prominent Australian aviation expert Geoffrey Thomas has died. The founder and editor-in-chief of AirlineRatings.com passed away earlier this week.
0: 5MU Sport.
13: In sport, Pakistan has won the one-day series against Australia, taking out the third and deciding clash by 4 wickets. The Aussies were all out for just 157, batting first, with the home side chasing down a target with 49 balls to spare. Skipper Josh Inglis is taking the positives out of the series.
16: Some young, inexperienced guys in that changing room, so I think it's great learning for them.
13: That's on Fox. And Polish world number 114, Maja Falinska, has made French Open history after becoming the first qualifier to make it all the way to the final. That's the latest news and sport.
0: For more local and national news, head to 5mu.com.au. 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
17: A shower or two for Adelaide and partly cloudy elsewhere. Murray Bridge on the way to a top of 18, 15 for Mount Barker, Mount Lofty 11 and 17 for Victor Harbour, Strathalbyn and Adelaide.
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17: Later, Jackie from Mackie tells you where to go this long weekend. Looking forward to having her. She's on the phone today. Not live in the studio, unfortunately. We don't get to see her gorgeous face. But you don't anyway, because it's radio. You can imagine it, though, can't you? And we will, just after 8:30. Fun Fact Friday is back. If you would like to give us a fun fact, we would love to talk about it. 0417 063 963. We've also got some questions up on the text line if you'd like to answer them. Where's the best place to... It's National Fish and Chips Day today. Where's the best place to get fish and chips? And who does the best sausage roll on this National Sausage Roll Day? A couple of things you can help us out with there. You can put anything on that text line and send it to us. 0417 063 963. A reminder of our cash track. Today it is the beautifully sing-alongable The Gambler. You got to know when to hold up. Kenny Rogers classic. Know when to fold up. If you hear that in its entirety, be the first to call through on 1-800-018-125. And thanks to Dutton's Mount Barker and Murray Sales Gas and Welding Supplies, you'll go into the standby list for $10,000 cash when you hear The Gambler. Is it next? Well, Wendy Johnson's going to be joining us to talk about her 50K in May. I hear she did far more Ks than the 50 to raise some funds for MS, and we'll catch up with her next. No, it's not The Gambler. It's Daddy Cool and Come Back Again at 7 past 7. Adam and Jenny on 5MU. Good morning.

0: We're just crazy about you people. It's Danny Cool and come back again at 10 past 7. It's Adam and Jenny this morning. Some great suggestions from our listeners about some nosh.
1: Fish and chip day today.
0: Fish and chip day today and also sausage roll day today. Now, we've got a number here saying that the Ocean Street Bakery in Victor Harbour.
1: Okay, I wonder who wrote that.
0: The best sausage rolls, but not as good as the Connolly Kransky. Of course, of course. Thank you very much.
1: They do great work.
0: And there's Margot in Victor Harbour says, hi there, you two lovely people.
1: Oh, hello, stop yourself.
0: Best sausage roll, in my humble opinion, is the cheeseburger sausage roll from Platty Pie Bakery in Mount Compass. We've been there.
1: Good.
0: Happy long weekend, Margot in Victor Harbour. Happy long weekend to you. I mean, if you're spending your long weekend tooling around getting sausage rolls, you're doing all right.
1: I love the idea of just hunting good food on a long weekend.
0: Yeah.
1: Just cruising around the hills and through the region.
0: So great. I love a little errand to go and get like a loaf of bread and then like a bushel of apples and then, you know, I like doing little errands. It's good. It is 12 past 7 and someone who's done a little more than a little errand is our next guest. She's been walking her knees off, to be fair, to raise some cash for MS.
1: And she's done a great job.
0: She has.
1: We thought we'd check in, see how it all went over the month. It's Wendy Johnson. Hello, Wendy Johnson from Penong.
2: Hi, Jenny. Hi, Adam.
0: How are you? I hear the knee didn't finish as strong as you'd like.
2: No, it didn't actually. It gave up on me about a week and a half before the end of me walking, but the end of May. But I still completed what I wanted to do.
0: Great.
2: And more, so that was good.
1: How much did you walk? How many Ks?
2: 173.
0: That's a long way.
1: Over just under a month?
2: Yes.
0: That's Penong to Adelaide and back.
2: Yes.
1: Wow.
0: Pretty phenomenal.
2: Yeah. My husband put it into perspective. He said, I've probably walked over 3 marathons and I'm on my 4th.
0: Right. Well done.
2: Yeah.
0: It's extraordinary.
1: So, how much money did you raise for MS research?
2: Well, I've still got one more donation to go in today, which I'll put in later on, but that takes the tally to $5,248.
0: Well, extraordinary.
1: Great effort.
0: Really good.
2: Yeah. I smashed last year's. I thought I wasn't going to quite make last year's, but I smashed it. So,
1: what was last year's?
2: Yeah. Last year's was $2,201.24, I believe.
0: You can't even see that in the rearview mirror from this amount.
2: No.
0: Absolutely. Well done.
2: Yeah,
0: and, and of course, that's money raised by your efforts, but from some wonderful people in the community who gave a whole community effort.
2: Yes, it is. I'm about to do some posters that I will put around as a thank you to everybody. They really got behind me this year, not only with donations of money, donations of goods, which I've been able to convert into money for the research. And I'm actually taking goods or donations for 2027 already. So I'm already starting to store stuff away. So people have got stuff that they no longer use. It's in good nick, I mean, to be fair.
0: Mm-hmm.
2: We'll take it as much as we can, as long as we can store it.
1: Your Easter garage sales are becoming famous, aren't they?
2: Yeah. That's taken on a life of its own as well. So this was only my second year, and I outdid that. Did last year with that as well. So
0: they must be big when you're talking about Easter garage sales in June. That's a lot of preparation involved in them.
2: Oh, an awful lot of preparation. I mean, my husband works tirelessly for at least a couple of months longer.
0: Yeah,
2: at least a month to set things up and get things into place and that. And it is a big effort. And we still haven't cleared up from this one.
1: And just. Remind us the importance of this cause to you.
2: Well, this is because I've got MS myself. It may not benefit me, but it will benefit other people who are really bad with MS. And it all goes, every penny of it or every cent goes to help research to find a cure for MS. And whatever they find for MS, a lot of the times, is actually crosses over into other diseases that they find cures for, and vice versa.
0: Right. Well, that's it's wonderful. And what an effort, Wendy. So dodgy knee and all. Thank you for all that you've done for the community, and thank you to the community as well, raising money for such a wonderful cause.
2: Yeah, and a big thank you to everybody who donated this year. It's much appreciated. Without you, I could never have done it.
1: Ah, Wendy. We need more Wendys in the world.
0: We do indeed. Thanks for joining us this morning, Wendy. Have a wonderful long weekend. It's Adam and Jenny on 5MU. And, I always like talking to people who are just like Wendy's.
1: Yeah. Putting in a lot of effort. That's a big effort.
0: It is a big
1: especially
0: effort.
1: Especially if you're a bit wobbly.
0: Right.
1: You know, if you're having a bit of a tough time.
0: Yeah.
1: But just going for it.
0: Just that drive and determination to do something good is wonderful. And we can only encourage others to do so and reach out to us if you want to chat about it, you know, because we like talking to people like that. It's Adam and Jenny, 16 past 7. This is Billy Idol now and Rebel Yell. Thank you. Your overnight headlines coming up shortly.

0: this week, five pubs are getting $5,000 each. We're about to give a pub the good news. The Unity Hall Hotel. Jack, you're getting $5,000.
1: Are you serious? Thank you so much, mate. That's absolutely unreal.
0: It's a great pub. You need our help. So, Jack, you look very young. How old are you to be running a pub?
1: Mate, I'm 25.
0: This is a lot to take on. Now, what are the specials at the moment? What do you recommend, Jack, from the menu?
1: So, we do a beautiful katsu schnitzel from Japanese curry sauce.
0: Do you have me a katsu sauce? You should have that on tap. I love katsu sauce.
1: I've been known to get it with a fish and chips sometimes.
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5: A shower or two for Adelaide and partly cloudy elsewhere. Murray Bridge on the way to a top of 18, 15 for Mount Barker, Mount Lofty 11, and 17 for Victor Harbour, Strathalbyn and Adelaide.
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5: Your overnight headlines for this Friday, the 5th of June. Tensions in the Middle East remain high with Israel and Hezbollah trading fresh strikes and a proposed ceasefire between the two countries are under serious doubt. In Washington, US politics is heating up with the US House passing a move to curb military action against Iran, delivering a rare bipartisan rebuke to the current administration's war strategy. Russia's launched new strikes in Ukraine while Moscow signals it may be open to negotiations. In Asia, China's marking the anniversary of the Tiananmen Square crackdown with renewed attention on censorship and historical memory. And Treasurer Tom Koutsantonis has announced a $500 million cost of living package as part of the state budget. And a remarkable survival story, a Sherpa guide missing for nearly a week on Mount Everest has been found alive, crawling back to base camp after days without food or additional oxygen. In sport, a nail biter at the Adelaide Oval saw the Crows hold off Geelong to win by 1 point in the AFL, while last night the NRL, the Manly juggernaut, continues with a 28-14 win over South Sydney. A shower or two for Adelaide and partly cloudy elsewhere today. Murray Bridge on the way to a top of 18, 15 for Mount Barker, Mount Lofty 11 and 17 today for Victor Harbour, Strathalbyn and Adelaide.
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1: I'm not a lazy person, but I've been known to text my husband to say, can you bring me a cup of tea?
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11: 5MU Traffic.
12: Some wet roads around the place this morning, so take care out there. We've got flooding as well, Waverley Ridge Road at Crafers. Otherwise, roadworks today, Torrens Valley Road, Gumbaraka, the freeway Callington, and also Port Elliot Road at Goolwa as well. The best days always start with a GYG brekkie, from Big Brekkie Burritos to Tacos and Barista Made Coffee. 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
13: Hello, I'm Jenny Lenman. The RAA's welcomed new transport funding in the state budget. Upgrades are on the way for major regional roads. Public transport access is being expanded to Murray Bridge, and a battery-powered train trial is on the way for the Belair line. But the organisation says SA's $2.1 billion road maintenance backlog remains a major concern, warning current funding still falls short of what's needed to bring the network up to standard. A non-for-profit horse therapy centre in Minato South is facing uncertainty. Due to financial constraints, Lincoln Park Horse and Human Rehabilitation Centre is preparing to scale back services while transitioning horses into adoption or project homes. The centre provides equine therapy for veterans and community members and says it will continue operating where possible while support is sought. They were recently named a finalist in the Murraylands Business Awards. The president, Sonia Little, has also been struck down by serious illness this week, with followers sharing messages of support on social media. A Mount Barker man with motor neurone disease is at the centre of a federal aged care policy change. According to local MP Rebecca Sharkey, her constituent Greg was assessed as a medium priority for higher level support, despite being expected to live around 12 months. Following the intervention from the independent member for Mayo, the government's now agreed to prioritise people with the condition under the Support at Home program. A police raid at a Fleurieu property has resulted in a man and woman facing drug trafficking charges. The 30-year-old man and 27-year-old woman from Selix Beach have allegedly been linked to meth, cocaine, steroids and cash. An and accessibility audits of public buildings are among the first actions planned under the Mid-Murray Council's new Disability Access and Inclusion Plan. The region establishing an advisory group and delivering awareness training for staff and volunteers. The goal is to embed inclusion into everyday council operations and decision making. And that's the latest in local news.
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6: Morning, I'm Phoebe Humphrey. Bondi terror attack hero Ahmed Al-Ahmed will face court next month, charged with assaulting his dad. It's alleged the assault happened at his Sydney home back in March, with the 44-year-old accused of putting his father in a headlock. Senior ministers are making no apologies after revelations more than 51,000 non-citizens accessed the taxpayer-funded 5% home deposit scheme. Liberal frontbencher Andrew Bragg says only citizens should have access to it, but Mark Butler's told Seven permanent residents pay their way too.
11: They're building careers, they're building businesses, they're having children, and we want them to enjoy the full Australian dream, which includes getting into housing.
6: And Donald Trump has dismissed a House of Representatives vote seeking to limit his war powers in Iran as meaningless. It comes as Iran's supreme leader claims his country's enemies have suffered a decisive blow through military clashes and domestic unrest. Meantime, Hezbollah says it didn't agree to a ceasefire with Israel and has launched a number of rockets towards IDF soldiers in Lebanon.
4: 5MU Sport.
6: In sport, a resilient Crows have upset Premiership contenders Geelong by just 1 point in Adelaide. The Cats kicked the last three goals in the tight finish. Adelaide coach Matthew Nix says it took something special to hang on.
14: For me, it's more about the way we did it, the way we got it done. I thought, you know, deep down, I just know how good we are. And it's hard sometimes to sort of walk in here and talk to that, but I will today. The boys executed under immense pressure.
6: And Manly has jumped to third on the NRL table with a 28-14 win over South Sydney last night to kick off Round 14. That's the latest news and sport.
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16: A shower or two for Adelaide and partly cloudy elsewhere. Murray Bridge on the way to a top of 18, 15 for Mount Barker, Mount Lofty 11 and 17 for Victor Harbour, Strathalbyn and Adelaide.
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0: It's Elton John, and I'm still standing on 5MU. Please be seated. 21 to 8, it's your Friday edition. And don't forget Fun Fact Friday coming up. You can also tell us your favourite sausage roll today, National Sausage Roll Day, and National Fish and Chips Day as well.
1: Making us hungry.
0: Sorry about that. Daniel says the best fish and chip shop in Murray Bridge is on Swanport Road. Good value and price, only $12 for a whole battered fish and chips.
1: Which is not pretty bad. Nice.
0: Not bad at all.
1: Economy.
0: Too right. Well done. If you've got any further to add to that, where can you find good fish and chips? Where can you find a good sausage roll? Let us know on the text line. If you've got a fun fact, or you'd just like to send us a pic of your fat cat rolling around on the floor, like happened earlier, 0417 063 963. A reminder, our 10K cash track is hasn't gone off yet, so keep listening out for this one.
2: You got to know when to hold
0: 'em.
2: Don't
0: hold anything. Just go to the phone. Pick it up. That's the only thing you need to hold. And call 1-800-018-125 when you hear that song in its entirety. And you'll be on the standby list for the $10,000 cash. Thanks to Dutton's Mount Barker and Murray Sales Gas and Welding Supplies. It's a banger. I think we can definitely call that a banger. When I used to work in on 8HA in Alice Springs, we do an OB every night.
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1: Wow, that's massive.
0: And it would be turn into a request show, really.
1: Oh,
0: and,
1: cool.
0: But you'd have to get the dance floor going, and you'd also have to entertain the people on the radio. So it was a bit of a juggling.
1: Wow, that's tricky, yes.
0: That one. That's when you knew that things had gone very well when people were requesting the gambler. It was very good indeed.
1: Love that.
0: Let's dance to this.
3: What witty, wicked, or wise questions will we answer today? Ask Adam and Jenny anything.
0: You did the hippie hippie shake, and I did the small box, little box just then.
1: Love that.
0: Love that.
1: We did dance to the theme.
0: We did dance to the theme because we have been asked a question. Hi, guys. What was the last song you danced to? You dancing?
1: I used to go and stay up very late, go to nightclubs, and dance to drum and bass music.
0: Right, very good. Which were the good EDM nightclubs back in the day? What were they called? Earth. We used to go to this place called Temptations.
1: Oh, yeah?
0: Which was
1: sounds very dodgy.
0: It was so dodgy. And it was a big pink building in a place called Mount Druitt.
1: Oh, yeah.
0: Which is a less than reputable suburb. Its reputation, not for the finer things, perhaps one might say. Temptations, they had dollar drinks and sticky floors and people who were there weren't there for their moral adroitness, put it that way. There was lots of dodgy deals going on, lots of shenanigans. We used to go to a place called the Jet Club, and they had they used to do foam parties.
1: Oh, no.
0: Which were gross. Just gross.
1: And back in the day, you could smoke in those
0: right,
1: venues.
0: Right, so they just all hung in it, and then you trip over people and, you know, getting to know one another in a way that you don't need to see, and all of that. It was just gross. Nightclubs were gross back in the day.
1: But do you ever dance? Like, have you danced recently?
0: I love, and I will probably dance this evening.
1: Right.
0: I love a kitchen dance.
1: That's a bit sweet.
0: When you're making the, you know, you got the tunes on and you're making the pizzas on a Friday and you have a bit of a boogie. My go-to last time we did it was this one.
1: Yeah!
0: A little Who's Zoomin' Who, I think, from Aretha Franklin is the one I remember dancing to last.
1: Sometimes a bit of Ricky Martin, dancing around the kitchen to Ricky Martin.
0: Little Ricky Martin. Ricky Martin. I love it. There you go. So there's...
1: Yeah, if I dance, it's usually alone.
0: No, absolutely. It's the best time to do so.
1: And just kind of swaying around. I do regular shoulder shimmies every morning.
0: You definitely do. You're a shoulder shimmier from way back. I am not impressing anyone dancing. Like,
1: no.
0: I'm not. It's not for anyone else. I'm not one of those brightly coloured birds trying to dance, to impress. That's just not happening. Dancing, when you get to this, dancing is purely for your own entertainment. And I think that's
1: no John Travolta going on.
0: No, none of that. None of that. I mean, on any level.
1: It is nice at a wedding, though. It's great. The dance floor's going off.
0: Yeah.
1: And, you know, you get a bit of Jerry Rafferty or something.
0: I was married in 2013, right? And so my one and only regret about the wedding was that was very, that was peak Gangnam Style.
1: Oh, no.
0: So that got brought out on the dance floor quite a bit.
1: I did tell you about when we went to a wedding a few years ago and it was just all kind of chilled out, electronic kind of chilled rock.
0: Mm-hmm.
1: And then Saatchi, my partner, insisted that they put Bon Jovi on and the dance
0: and
1: floor
0: nuts.
1: Went mental.
0: I bet.
1: And it was great. We all had a little dance then.
0: Yeah. The only time bad medicine isn't bad medicine is when it's on a dance floor. That's definitely for sure. Well done. That's when was the last time you danced, folks? Let us know. When is the last time you texted in to say it's dance, not dance?
1: I would have to agree with that.
0: Probably right now, because when was the last time you danced? 0417-063-963. You know my girls say dance.
1: Oh, dear. What have you done?
0: I know.
1: What have you done?
0: I get a lot of this.
4: Jesus, Adam.
0: For that one. The secret sound coming up in just a moment. But in the meantime, this is ABBA and SOS. It's 7:45. Adam and Jenny dancing through your Friday morning.

0: 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Win the cash. Adam and Jenny's Secret Sound. 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
1: Yeah, 12 to 8, and it's time for the Secret Sound. 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Oh, you should probably want to hear it because, you know, we haven't banged on about it since January. This one just yesterday. Brand new one. What is that? 1-800-018-125. That one. 5MU, good morning.
2: Good morning.
1: Good morning. Who have I got there?
2: Hayden.
1: Hello, Hayden. Taylor and
2: Ben.
1: Hayden from Taylor and Ben. What is the Secret Sound, sir?
2: Is it a pull cord? Herb chopper.
1: Oh, a pull cord chopper. Yes, we've got one of those at home, so maybe. Let's have a listen. Is it a pull cord chopper? Hayden from Tail and Bend. It's not, unfortunately, but have a wonderful long weekend nonetheless. $120 Tuesday when we return from the Secret Sound, thanks to our mates at Farm Fresh Market, 185 Adelaide Road, Murray Bridge.
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1: A shower or two for Adelaide and partly cloudy elsewhere. Murray Bridge on the way to a top of 18. 15 for Mount Barker. Mount Lofty 11. And 17 for Victor Harbour, Strathalbyn and Adelaide.
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1: 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Good morning.
5: Yeah, good morning, Adam. Yeah, it was a great night. It was good, actually. Three nominations, two awards, which was great.
1: Excellent. Murrayland's Business Awards, of course, and as was mentioned on the night, it's purely democratic, just on the vote, so the community loves you.
5: Yeah, that's good, no, and we try to do our best. So, obviously, thanks to our staff. I mean, it's, without them, wouldn't have happened, but... it was a really good night.
1: Excellent. 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What have you got for us today?
5: All right, we got baby broccolini bunch at $1.99 a bunch. 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
1: Lovely.
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1: Excellent.
0: And many more. In-store specials.
1: Absolutely. I was in there yesterday, and the staff in the back there with the coffee and the little treats were just doing a roaring trade. The people were there just getting some lovely lunch, so you can do that
0: too.
1: I know.
0: Mm. I know. It's so good, but I'm trying to give that up.
1: Right.
0: It just doesn't agree with my weight. It's fine. So I go walk past it every day, and I go, no. Willpower. No, it's good. No, it's all good.
1: Excellent. 185 Adelaide Road, Murray Bridge. It's Farm Fresh Market.
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1: So on the text line, Lisa J of Goolwa Beach. She says, good afternoon, Chris. I hope your day is going well. She said, I was thinking about your intro for the Midweek Mind Games and thinking how funny it is that we all flock here every Wednesday for no other reason than to be called a genius. Then I thought, well, actually, you're the only one that calls me a genius. So why wouldn't I show up for that every week? I've been called worse. So have I, Lisa. So I understand. 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
5: 5MU Traffic.
6: In Crafers, we've got flooding on Waverley Ridge Road near the Crafers ramp. Otherwise, it's all looking fairly good around the place at the moment. 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
8: Hello, I'm Jenny Lenman. The state government's delivered on several major education and infrastructure commitments in the budget across our regions. $25 million going towards an expansion of TAFE SA in Mount Barker, along with $87 million for the redevelopment of the town's high school and a new technical college in Murray Bridge. Funding committed for new police stations in the two growing towns, as well as upgrades at Murray Bridges Hospital. All of those announcements have been made previously. Premier Peter Malinauskas says overall the budget has no new taxes and no surprises.
9: We are honouring our commitment to not create new taxes to justify expenditure.
8: Audio from the ABC there. Following Monday's copper theft in Monteith, there's been an incident at a commercial property under renovation in Mitcham. Two local men, aged 50 and 32, were arrested yesterday and charged with theft, property damage and being unlawfully on premises. Anyone with information about copper thefts or the suspect sale of copper is urged to contact Crime Stoppers. More than $5,100 has been raised for domestic and family violence support in Murray Bridge this week. The president of Mobalong Rotary, Anne-Marie Cookle, shaved her head on Wednesday while her daughter cut off her dreads.
10: It's not comfortable and we won't be comfortable with really bare heads in the winter, but we want to have people talking about this and helping people that really need to have that conversation and letting them know that it's okay to talk about it.
8: Elise Cookle there, she and her mum teaming up with Murray Bridges Citizen of the Year, Kai Martin, to raise funds for his new charity. They're still collecting money if you'd like to chip in. And that's the latest in local news.
0: Little moments make a big difference. 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National news now.
11: Morning, I'm Phoebe Humphrey. Unions say disability support workers could be thousands better off after an NDIS loophole was closed Under the old rules, some providers were paying their staff less than the rebates refunded by the scheme. Angus McFarlane from the Australian Services Union says around 10% were doing the wrong thing.
5: That, of course, means, you know, 90% were doing the right thing in terms of these things, but 10% is unacceptable, and that's about 30,000 workers.
11: Bondi terror attack hero Ahmed Al Ahmed has been charged with assaulting his dad. The 44-year-old is accused of attacking his elderly father in his own home in March, allegedly putting him in a headlock. He'll face court in Sydney next month. It's been revealed Victorian taxpayers are funding weight loss drugs like Ozempic for prisoners. The Department of Justice says it's only prescribed when there's a clear benefit. And the days of a 9-to-5 could be no longer in the not-so-distant future. A new report by the International Workplace Group found workers say the traditional hours could be dead by 2050.
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11: In sport, the Aussie cricketers have lost to Pakistan by 4 wickets in this morning's third and deciding one-day clash. The home side chasing down a target 158 with 49 balls remaining. Aussie skipper Josh Inglis happy with how they defended a small total despite the result.
13: I thought the bowlers and the fielding group in particular, we did a great effort there to put us in a position to potentially win the game, but it wasn't to be.
11: They're on Fox. And the Crows have held on to beat Geelong in a 1-point thriller to open round 13 of the AFL last night. That's the latest news and sport.
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1: A shower or two for Adelaide and partly cloudy elsewhere. Murray Bridge on the way to a top of 18, 15 for Mount Barker, Mount Lofty 11 and 17 for Victor Harbour, Strathalbyn and Adelaide.
7: It's the healthy breakfast option for your ears. The unfailingly cheerful Adam and Jenny.
1: Yes, indeed. The final hour of the week and a long weekend on the way. Have you got plans? If not, and you're thinking, oh, I should do something. Just get out of the house or something. Well, then you can. Jackie from Mackie will tell you exactly how to do that in about half an hour's time. You still need to be listening out for The Gambler. That is our 10K cash track. When you hear it in its entirety, the first one to call through on 1-800-018-125. It will be played sometime between now and the end of the show. And one of you will be on the standby list for $10,000 cash thanks to Dutton's and Murray Sales Gas and Welding Supplies. Next, though, Nev's got a great song for us, and that means it's Fun Fact Friday. We'll be checking out your facts and giving you some of our own, too. That's next. But first, here's Joan Jett and the Blackhearts, and I love rock and roll. Putting a dime in your jukebox. It's Adam and Jenny on 5MU.

0: Joan Jett and the Black Hearts, and I love rock and roll. It is Adam and Jenny, and I love rock and roll. We used to be, I love sausage rolls back when I was a kid.
1: That's a bit like it's a long way to the shop if you want a sausage
0: that's
1: roll,
0: right.
1: ACDC.
0: Same. We do love sausage rolls, and on National Sausage Roll Day, Anne has sent us a picture of her freshly baked sausage rolls.
1: Yum.
0: And from Sunnyside. They look delicious. So, well
1: Not
0: done.
1: Not only is she a wonderful companion to the program.
0: Yes, lovely. Yep.
1: A fabulous dresser.
0: Yes. Snazzy.
1: Very generous.
0: Yep.
1: And she can cook.
0: She can cook. I mean, she's a triple threat. She's the whole package. It is Adam and Jenny this morning, thanks to Jackson's 4x4 and friends. It's time for this.
1: So dumb.
0: Do you know lions? Mm. The animals. Fun fact, they catch roughly 20% of the prey they chase.
1: Okay.
0: So one in five of their attempts at catching prey is successful.
1: So don't give up.
0: Right. Dragonflies, their success rate is close to 90%.
1: Wait, what are they hunting?
0: Like little mosquitoes and things. That's what they eat. Yeah.
1: Good.
0: Yeah, absolutely.
1: Get them out of here. Get those mosquitoes
0: Microbats. Microbats that fly around your house are doing... Your house and all the others. Not that you're in a wizened castle, but microbats around the place eat more mosquitoes out of the air than you'd imagine, and they do a really good job getting rid of them.
1: Thank you.
0: So lions 20%, dragonflies 90%, so a lion would catch way more if they had wings, I think. I think that would help.
1: I think they're just a bit more ambitious. Like, they're going for a more difficult...
0: Yeah.
1: You know,
0: I mean, when they get them, they're got. Don't you worry. But, yeah, it's a fun fact. What have you got?
1: Scientists taught pet parrots to video call each other, and the birds loved it.
0: I bet.
1: Isn't that the cutest thing ever?
0: That is cute.
1: I have more details here. Let me just bring it up.
0: Do they tweet each other? Is that...
1: Thank you. So this was a collaboration between two universities where 15 pet parrots were trained to phone their feathered friends with the help of their owners. But they learned to ring a bell and tap a photo of another bird on a tablet screen to trigger a video call on, like, Facebook Messenger, for example.
0: Right.
1: And over a three-month period, they made 147 deliberate calls.
0: Yeah.
1: They preened, they sang, they danced.
0: They
1: even played games across the screens.
0: Wow. I don't know. I mean, that's very cute. But I don't know whether it's a wise idea to teach the animals to use our technology. I just think that's, I mean, looking forward and what we've done in the past too, not ill-advised. Do you know hearing loss can
1: hearing
0: make...
1: Hearing what?
0: Hearing, yeah. Thank you. Do you know, like when if you lose a finger or whatever, you get those phantom pains. My dad was
1: amputee. That's really spooky, isn't
0: amputee
1: it?
0: Amputee for a bit, and he swore that he could feel his leg, right, and all those sorts of stuff.
1: So you've amputated your leg. Well, someone else did.
0: Yeah.
1: Amputated your leg.
0: I mean, you might have.
1: Oh, God. And then you have an itchy left toe.
0: Right.
1: And the toe doesn't exist.
0: Doesn't exist, right?
1: Yeah.
0: It's the same for your ears.
1: Okay.
0: And not Chopper Reed style, but hearing loss can make the brain play songs, hymns, or melodies that no one else can hear. Doctors call it musical ear syndrome, and it seems to happen because the brain starts filling in silent gaps with stored sound memories.
1: Okay.
0: So you're having like a waking sound dream.
1: Right.
0: Because you can't hear anything anymore.
1: There you go.
0: Hang
1: on, we've got a little sound for don't we?
0: That's true, we do.
1: There you go.
0: Fun fact. You got another?
1: No, that'll do.
0: Good
1: Is
0: one.
1: Is that all right? Do you have another?
0: No, that's fine.
1: It's fine.
0: Good. Good morning, Adam and Jenny. Another joke of the day to clear the cobwebs away. I think Jenny will like this one, says Nev.
1: Oh, good. All right, I'm waiting.
0: No
1: I'm
0: pressure.
1: Waiting for it.
0: Here we go. How much does a pie weigh?
1: I don't know, like a couple of kilos.
0: Well, kilos? What are you cooking?
1: No. 250 grams.
0: Okay, well done. If you want to weigh a whale... If you want to weigh a whale, you go to a whale weigh station.
1: Right.
0: But if you want to weigh a pie, you go somewhere over the rainbow. Somewhere over the rainbow, weigh a pie.
1: Ah! Thank you, Adam.
0: That is the lead journalist at Radio 5MU, Jenny Lehman.
1: Actually, you know, I think our youth, we've got a youth here.
0: Yeah.
1: I think she's rubbed off on me a bit. She does that. She goes,
0: Nev's got a facts about a giant...
1: What do you reckon, though? Do you think a pie would be about 250 grams?
0: I'm sure, yes.
1: I'm just trying to think.
0: No, I think that's a very...
1: That's how much deli meat I ask for.
0: I'm a 350 guy.
1: Whoa!
0: Yeah.
1: You've got a whole family.
0: Got kids, yeah. Did you know that the giant wombat, like Diprotodon marsupial, roamed the Clare Valley north of Adelaide tens of thousands of years ago, says Nev?
1: I didn't know that.
0: Diprotodons greatly exceed the size of its closest living relative, the wombat or the koala.
1: Okay.
0: It grew to 4 metres from head to tail and weighed several tonnes, as much as 3.5 perhaps. Its powerful jaws would have allowed it to eat vegetation in bulk, fight for mates and fend off predators. Joeys were raised in a backward-facing pouch on the mother's belly.
1: Thank you, Nip.
0: I'm not entirely sure how it relates to the song. But it's a fascinating fact.
1: Thank you for that. What is the song again?
0: 12-pound toothbrush.
1: It's
0: a song by Melbourne band Matterlake from 1973. And we're going to play it for you now. Turn it up. And na-na-na-na-na-na-na-na-na, listen to it. It's not our 10K cash track. That's The Gambler by Kenny...

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0: That is Kenny Rogers and the Gambler on 5MU. That is our 10K cash track for today. Who joins the standby list? 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
1: Good morning, Adam and Jenny.
0: Hello.
1: I think I can hear Kenny Rogers in the background.
0: You can hear Kenny Rogers. Who have I got there?
1: Nick the Greek.
0: Nick the Greek. Nick, you are on the standby list for $10,000 cash thanks to Dutton's and Murray Sales Gas and Welding Supplies. And we'll draw that in on the 29th. So at the end of the month, you could be $10,000 richer.
1: That'd be great. I love Kenny Rogers.
0: Yeah, we do too. Thank you, Nick. And you can listen from Tuesday for another chance at being on that standby list, the 10K cash tracks, thanks to Dutton's and Murray Sales Gas and Welding at Chris Collins Court, Murray Bridge. It is Adam and Jenny on 5MU. Billy Joel now.

0: There's nothing like hearing your favourite song on the radio. 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
2: 5MU Traffic.
3: We've still got some flooding on Waverley Ring Road at Crafers. Otherwise, it's all looking good around the place this morning. 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
5: Hello, I'm Jenny Lenman. The state treasurer is refusing to budge on the funding split for the Greater Adelaide Freight Bypass. This week's budget shows no additional funding for the $1 billion project, the state only committing just over $200 million to date. The federal government's latest offer sits as a 60-40 split. A $90 million safety upgrade for the Southeastern Freeway did make the cut, along with an $80 million package for Mount Barker's Adelaide and Hawthorne Road intersection. More Adelaide Metro services on the way for Murray Bridge too. A community organisation recognised as a finalist in this year's Murraylands Business Awards is facing an uncertain future following a number of setbacks. Lincoln Park Horse and Human Rehabilitation Centre at Monarto South has been dealing with financial pressures, reduced demand and illness alongside the aftermath of a major fire last year. President Sonia Little has posted online saying she's been struck with a serious illness this week. She's working to downsize operations and rehome some horses and has asked for people who are making inquiries to be patient. There's been a drugs bust in the Fleurieu Peninsula. Police have charged a man and a woman from Selix Beach with trafficking offences after allegedly finding cocaine, meth, steroids and close to $40,000 in cash during a search of the property. The 30-year-old man and 27-year-old woman charged with a raft of offences. And the Mid-Murray Mayor says a new disability access and inclusion plan is about creating a community where everyone feels welcome and supported. Simone Bailey says residents have highlighted barriers, including limited transport options, difficulty accessing information and gaps in community participation. The new plan for the district outlines practical actions to improve inclusion over the next 4 years. And that's the latest in local news.
0: Graeme Edwards Crash Repairs and Pratt Towing. National News. Now.
6: Morning, I'm Phoebe Humphrey. The Health Minister can't see the fuss about non-citizens accessing the 5% home deposit scheme. It's been revealed 51,000 permanent residents have made use of the taxpayer-funded program. Mark Butler's told Seven they pay their taxes, so why not?
7: For people who are here forever, who are raising their businesses, paying their taxes, building a career, raising children, we think they should enjoy the full Australian dream and we want to help them do that.
6: Unions say disability support workers could be thousands better off after an NDIS loophole was closed that had been allowing dodgy NDIS providers to pay workers less than the rebates refunded by the scheme. Donald Trump has slammed a US House of Reps vote seeking to limit his war powers in Iran as unpatriotic. The House passed a resolution aimed at halting further military action against Iran unless authorised by Congress. And authorities have seized 100,000 exotic cockroaches in regional New South Wales. The federal government says the seizure worth $200,000 poses a potential biosecurity risk.
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6: In sport, Kieran Foran has celebrated his first win as Manly's full-time head coach, defeating the Rabbitohs 28-14. He's won 8 of his last 10 games since taking the reins in round 5, proud of his squad.
8: It's been a big 9-10 weeks for them. Like they've played some really great footy and they've invested a lot into their game. It's taken a fair bit out of them.
6: And another tough loss for Geelong, pipped by the Crows by just 1 point. The Cats erased a 20-point deficit to level the scores late but couldn't break through for the match winner. That's the latest news and sport.
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9: 5MU weather update.
10: A shower or two for Adelaide and partly cloudy elsewhere. Murray Bridge on the way to a top of 18, 15 for Mount Barker, Mount Lofty 11 and 17 for Victor Harbour, Strathalbyn and Adelaide.
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0: is Marty Pellows singing out the front of Wet, Wet, Wet and Love Is All Around on 5MU. It is Adam and Jenny this morning and someone who throws her love around. left, right and centre, it's Jackie from Mackie. Hello.
1: Hello, hello, hello.
2: Hello, hello. Isn't it glorious? Friday's my favourite day. Fridays of a long weekend, even better.
1: Oh, yeah.
0: All right. What's happening?
2: Yeah, we've got the super trucks hitting the bend this long weekend. Truck racing, fireworks, diesel drags, truck drags and burnouts. What more could you ask for, really?
0: Yeah.
1: Will there be
2: a world of fun?
1: Pretty trucks, as Adam once said.
2: Pretty, yeah. All the pretty trucks are going to be there.
0: Hey, we were in Sydney and saw some diesel drags too, so, you know, they're different though. But here at the bend.
2: Exactly.
0: Yeah.
2: We've got International Day in Tintinara, which is lovely. It's from 11:30 till 2:30. It's going to be hosted by Gail Foote, who is opening up her house to invite people to pop in with a plate of food from your home country just to share a simple lunch. Isn't that lovely?
0: That is lovely.
2: Yeah, what would you have to bring? What's Irish heritage, isn't it, Adam?
0: My heritage is, yeah. I'm from Western Sydney, so it's probably a kebab from a servo.
1: Classic.
0: Yep.
2: Lovely.
1: What's your background, Jackie, from Mackie?
2: Probably Scottish predominantly.
0: Yeah.
2: Scottish and English.
1: Same as me.
0: Yeah.
2: Yep, so I know. Bit of haggis or something.
0: A bit of haggis.
1: The worst
0: I can't imagine you eating one of them, Jack.
1: I think a good roast.
0: Neeps and tatties. There you go.
2: Bangers and mash.
0: Yeah, something like that. Be good.
2: We've got musical bingo at the Scenic Hotel, which I think is just a fantastic idea. That's kicking off at 7 p.m. tonight. And I just thought I'd mention this because it sounds like fun. You grab a card and then they play a song. And you've got 45 seconds to identify the song and see if it's on your card.
0: We've got heaps
2: of winter markets on this weekend. We've got the one in Mann Street at Mount Barker. They've got a barbecue brekkie. That's on tomorrow morning from 8:30 to 1:30. This is a chance to get in, get some hot soup, some cakes, jams and pickles.
1: Lovely.
2: Nothing screams winter more than that.
0: No.
2: We've also got the kids and youth's entrepreneur winter market.
3: Winter! Miranda! Where's your friend Winter?
1: Now, did you say the entrepreneur market? Is this young Lewis's place where he sells his beautiful
0: calm boxes?
2: Yes, in fact, all of the stall holders and people running the stall are aged between 5 and 20.
0: I've got a calm box from one of Lewis's and my girls they use it on a daily basis and it's a wonderful thing. So if you're down there and you want to have a look, check it out.
2: Oh, that's lovely. We've also got the Earth, Wind and Fibre Fair at Malang tomorrow and Sunday.
0: Yep.
2: 10 till 3 both days. So, again, just stock up for winter, rugs, clothing, beanies, whatever you need to warm up. They've got everything there for you. The Station Masters Art Gallery in Strath have got their exhibition opening, 50 Shades of Grey.
0: Love
2: and
0: it.
2: I thought, woohoo, okay.
0: Yep. It's not the erotic novel. It's just a few dozen old blokes.
1: Hey, whatever you're into.
0: Yeah, I mean that combine the pair if you're into it.
2: No, it's some fantastic artwork and all in black, white, and grey, which is actually
0: that makes sense.
1: Okay.
2: Yeah, it's another
1: very cheeky title.
0: It's not grab a grampy. No.
2: No, but there is a gin fest at Glen Ewan Estate and who knows what will happen there.
0: True, right.
2: So that's happening. We've also got mowers at Meningi. That's on tomorrow at the Meningi Hotel. Racing from 10.
0: Right.
2: I love this.
1: Mower racing.
2: I love it. I think what a great idea.
0: You're a mower, aren't you, Jack?
1: What does that mean? Sounds like an insult.
0: No, she's such
2: Most
0: a mower.
2: Most of what Adam says to me comes across that way.
0: Such a mower.
2: Jen, down your way, we've got the slowest bushwalk in Australia happening on Sunday. It's taking place at Bridgewater.
1: Okay.
2: But tickets are $10 and the specific location is released to ticket holders.
1: Okay.
2: So it's a little bit of mystery along
1: with
2: this
1: one. So is this for people who like to dawdle, is it?
2: Possibly. So I don't think you'd be – I don't know if you'd be able to slow yourself.
1: I couldn't do it. I'm a fast walker.
0: Yeah, me too.
2: You are.
1: I like to stop and look at the scenery.
0: And then get going again. Yeah.
2: And, like, the length of your legs are almost double mine. So when we go for a stroll, I'm out there doing a run like Kai just to get around the block.
0: If you do hear behind you in a bushwalk, That's Jenny, and get out of her way.
1: But I do appreciate people love to meander, or they may have disabilities, or, you know, things that make it tricky.
0: Right.
1: So they don't want to be left behind. Maybe someone's got a pet snail.
2: Or maybe someone's just 2 foot shorter than you, like me.
1: And little legs.
2: You can also do a walking tour and hear stories about whaling and shipwrecks at Encounter Bay. They're 45 minutes long. Tomorrow they're on at 1:30, on Sunday at 11. So that's all happening as well. So there's just a few things to do. Going to be a bit chilly down on the South Coast, but I think get out, rug up, go to a market, grab something for winter first, then head out and do a bushwalk.
1: And the Manor markets are happening this weekend too, aren't they?
0: Aren't they?
2: They certainly are, on Sunday from 9 till 2 at Arnold Park next to the ferry.
0: Do you know where you can find out more about that?
1: On the website.
0: On our website, 5mu.com.au.
1: And for some reason, whenever we look at the stats,
0: the Manor markets
1: are like top of the list for all of the viewership of our website every single month. Jack?
2: Thank you, guys. Have a wonderful long weekend. Is anybody going to save
4: our pub? Christian, please save our pub! 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
0: A shower or two for Adelaide and partly cloudy elsewhere. Murray Bridge on the way to a top of 18, 15 for Mount Barker, Mount Lofty 11 and 17 for Victor Harbour, Strathalbyn and Adelaide.
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0: place and hobnobbing. And there'll be some, you're going on holidays and so am I for the next little bit. So there'll be some.
1: Later in July.
0: Yes. Yeah. I'm sort of end of June, early July, and you're at end of June, end of July, early August. So we'll, you know.
1: Make the most of the time we have together.
0: Indeed. But not for 3 days, because we're having a public holiday off, which is nice.
1: Best of.
0: That's right.
1: Coming your way.
0: Best bits coming your way Saturday morning from 10.
1: That's tomorrow.
0: It is tomorrow, after Terry with the sports show and Buy, Swap and Sell. Looking forward to all of that tomorrow morning. Thank you to Jackie from Mackie from calling in your jammies. her slipper game, so good.
1: Oh, yeah?
0: Yeah. Gets around in the little nano slippers.
1: Oh, I'm not aware of these slippers, Jackie.
0: There you go. Right, mailbag time.
1: What do we got?
0: Speaking of what Jackie was talking about, Sarah's got, I'll be catering the Earth, Wind and Fibre Fair in Malang, so come and get some sausage rolls, guys.
1: Fabulous.
0: Yes.
1: The famous sausage rolls.
0: The world famous, I would suggest.
1: From the Tickle Pop.
0: Indeed. Go and get those, and that relish is to die for. No, you don't. I'll just give you some. Very good like that. She also said that she went to Temptations once back in the day.
1: Dodgy nightclub that you were talking about.
0: Very dodgy nightclub. She says, I went to Temptations once. That was enough. Yeah, pretty much. Yeah. We had Colours.
1: Yes.
0: Colours was a nightclub at the St. Mary's Band Club. And then at Panthers, there was Reactor One.
2: Okay. Reactor One.
0: And it was just upstairs and you'd go. And then you'd see all the footy players trying to crack onto 16-year-olds and not worry about it because it was the 90s and that's what happened. Yeah.
1: Sarah, also, you may have missed Sarah yesterday when you were saying, oh, my God, I can't believe you missed the secret sound.
0: Right.
1: Going off the other day.
0: Yes.
1: And she said, well, some of us are working while we're listening.
0: No, that's true. And I think that was the point I was trying to make, but I was making it a bit snidely, is that we all think you all hang off our every word. But you've got lives, guys. You've got lives. And you have to live them.
1: It's probably for the best that they're not hanging on to every word.
0: That's true. Not every word. Some of them aren't.
1: Just the dodgy words.
0: Some of those words aren't real. That's right. fun facts. Patrice says, I've worked out that... morning, J&A. J&J, thank you.
1: But no, he's got it right.
0: I've worked out that camping is where you spend a small fortune to live like a homeless person.
1: Yep.
0: That's right.
1: You inconvenience yourself greatly.
0: I watch these camping videos, which is just... Is that not just the worst thing to say out loud? I watch camping videos in my house with a television.
1: Wow, that's the worst thing anyone's ever said.
0: And I think, camping could be great. And then I go outside to take the clothes off the line and go, it's ridiculous.
1: When it's warm, when it's nice and sunny, it's beautiful when you're with your friends.
0: Yeah, it is nice. It's good.
1: Bit of a sore back.
0: Wouldn't mind talking taking the girls. Just overnight. Be
1: nice. Enjoyed camping trips with my family. We did I think Danielle did this too, the father-daughter thing.
0: Yeah.
1: What was it called again? Adventurers.
0: Yeah.
1: That was wonderful memories.
0: Lovely. Very good. Speaking of making wonderful memories, after 10 o'clock, the More Music Morning.
1: Oh, no, don't put that much pressure on me.
0: I mean.
1: I think we're just going to hang out and listen to some cool music.
0: I think that's a lovely memory. It's going to happen. So you can do that. And don't forget, we'll be back Tuesday.
1: Bin Chicken Man, we promise.
0: We promise. No, we do promise. I've got an idea for it. I'll write it today, we'll record it, and then I'll chop it up on Tuesday, and it'll be fine. And we'll do it. It'll be great.
1: Yeah. Richard Pascoe will join us.
0: Yes, he will. And that's on Tuesday. And
1: we'll get our heads around all the things that have happened in the previous days.
0: Over the weekend, we'll remind you of the best bits and invite you to ask us a question for Ask Adam and Jenny. Anything. The stocks are a little dwindled.
1: Oh, they have been good, haven't they?
0: Very good. So we'll ask you to ask us some more questions so we can continue that segment. In the meantime, joke of the day.
1: All right, go on.
0: Which is also a fun fact.
1: Oh, cool.
0: Or is it?
1: Oh.
0: That's one of those.
1: Quite the roller coaster.
0: Yeah.
1: Emotionally.
0: Isn't it? Are you ready?
1: No.
0: A slice of apple pie is $2.50 in Jamaica. And $3 in the Bahamas.
1: Go on.
0: That's the pie rates of the Caribbean. And what an ending to a week that was.
1: Jamaican me hungry.
0: Thank you.
1: Still haven't eaten today.
0: Haven't you?
1: Let's do it.
0: I think it's telling.

0: Just it's
1: like halfway through my work day.
0: We got a like a low GI vibe going at the minute. You know what I mean? We're going to fix that, and Jenny will be back for your 10 o'clock meander through your morning. I'll see you when I see you.
1: See ya.
0: Bye.

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Yeah. 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
6: Hello, I'm Jenny Lenman. A $50 million productivity research commission's been unveiled as the only new element in the state budget. Debt levels are set to reach $53 billion by mid-2030, mostly off the back of two major projects, the South Road Tunnel and the new Women's and Children's Hospital. There's also money for local hospitals, schools, police stations and transport projects, especially in Mount Barker and Murray Bridge. Premier Peter Malinauskas has told the ABC the focus is on growth infrastructure and frontline services while maintaining budget surpluses.
7: We are not increasing taxes or creating new taxes, just as we have committed throughout the life of this government.
6: The member for Mayo has welcomed a change to aged care policy, prioritising people living with motor neurone disease. The federal government will now fast-track access to support-at-home services for people with the condition. It follows advocacy from Rebecca Sharkey after her Mount Barker constituent Greg was given only 12 months to live, but was assessed as a medium priority for higher-level care. A surge in copper theft has hit South Australia. More than 2,000 raids have been recorded in the past 12 months. Following a theft at Monteith on Monday, two men were arrested yesterday in Mitcham for allegedly stealing copper piping from a commercial property under renovation. The ongoing crime wave has prompted state action to fast-track new laws to ban cash for scrap transactions. And Murray Bridges Citizen of the Year, Kai Martin, partnered with Mobilong Rotary and our station this week for a DV support fundraiser. The Shave Cut Colour campaign on Wednesday drew a crowd. More than $5,100 raised for local domestic and family violence support and education. Club President Anne-Marie Cookle braved the clippers and shaved off all her locks, while her daughter Elise from our station says she cut her dreads for a cause close to her heart.
8: It's okay to talk about it, and there is support out there, especially in this community with people like Kai behind us. All of the funds raised are going to be going straight to Kai's Run for DV.
6: That initiative now at almost $57,000 this year. Now you're up to date with the latest in local news.
3: Graham Edwards Crash Repairs and Pratt Towing. 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
9: Morning, I'm Phoebe Humphrey. The opposition's digging in on its criticism of the 5% home deposit scheme amid revelations it had been accessed by more than 51,000 permanent residents who aren't Australian citizens. Deputy Liberal Leader Jane Hume telling Seven it doesn't pass the pub test.
10: If you went and lived in Italy or Spain or the US, you wouldn't expect to be able to access your first home through a government subsidised scheme. You would be expected to be able to fund yourself.
9: China says it could slap an additional 55% tariff on Australian beef in the coming days. Beijing has warned the new tariff will come into effect if imports exceed new shipment quotas, which were introduced at the start of the year to protect local beef producers. Australia's annual import quota is set at 205,000 tonnes. 90% of Australians support strong protections for whistleblowers. That's according to a YouGov poll that's found voters back a whistleblower protection authority. And a miracle tale of survival with a Nepalese climbing guide found alive after spending 6 days missing on Mount Everest.
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9: In sport, a resilient Crows have upset Premiership contenders Geelong by just 1 point in Adelaide. The Cats kicked the last three goals in the tight finish. Adelaide coach Matthew Nix says it took something special to hang on.
12: For me, it's more about the way we did it. You know, deep down, I just know how good we are, and it's hard sometimes to sort of walk in here and talk to that, but I will today. It's just the boys executed under immense pressure.
9: And in cricket, Pakistan has taken out its one-day series against Australia with a 4-wicket win in Game 3 at Lahore this morning. That's the latest news and sport.
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14: A shower or two for Adelaide and partly cloudy elsewhere. Murray Bridge on the way to a top of 18, 15 for Mount Barker, Mount Lofty 11 and 17 for Victor Harbour, Strathalpin and Adelaide.
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0: Cause I gotta have faith. 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